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1: ABC News, I'm Stephanie Officer. California emergency crews responding to a reported B-52 crash near Edwards Air Force Base this afternoon. ABC's Luis Martinez.
2: It's unclear exactly which one of these B-52s was involved in this crash, whether it was one of the operational B-52s, there are about 72 in the fleet, or whether this is the one that was stationed by the Air Force there at Edwards Air Force Base to carry out flight testing.
1: The massive UFC claw is still on the White House lawn, a reminder of last night's UFC fight, meant to celebrate America's 250th birthday. This also happened to fall on President Trump's 80th birthday and Flag Day. ABC's Mary Bruce.
3: 4,000 spectators watching just steps from the residence. Fighters entering the octagon from the diplomatic reception room. That's a space typically used to greet foreign dignitaries and escorted by Medal of Honor recipients. The Indian Treaty Room converted into a locker room.
1: This is ABC News. A second firefighter has died from injuries suffered while fighting a blaze and explosion at a Maine lumber mill last month. Authorities have said that fire was an accident and started at the base of a silo. An investigation is ongoing. Parts of Texas cleaning up from weekend flash flooding.
4: Powerful storms pummeled parts of the Midwest over the weekend. Heavy rain coming down in Omaha, Nebraska. While parts of Kansas saw hail the size of golf balls. Winds up to 70 miles per hour, lashing northeast Ohio.
5: I mean, we're used to the high winds, obviously, but never to this extreme.
4: The storm's also wreaking havoc on air travel. More than 10,000 flights delayed and over 1,000 canceled Sunday. Hannah Batah, ABC News, New York.
1: Anya Taylor-Joy is Middle Earth bound.
6: I always found them irrelevant. Positions that never come up in actual
1: Golden case. Globe winner, set to star as Saren in The Lord of the Rings, The Hunt for Gollum. The film set to be released in December 2027. I'm Stephanie Officer, ABC News.
7: From ABC News and Good Morning America, I'm Lori Bergamotto. Today's Brightly Moment is brought to you by Macy's. This Father's Day, we look back at one inspiring father and son duo.
8: Brought the idea to my dad to ride across the U.S.
9: Heck yeah. 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
7: The pair started their 3,000-mile bike ride in Pacific City, Oregon, documenting the highlights of their days.
10: And I are biking across the United States on this rough road on this beautiful day.
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11: I'm WRBI meteorologist Megan Mulford with Southeastern Indiana's most reliable forecast. Lows dip down to about 53 tonight under clear skies, northwesterly winds at around 5 miles an hour. Sunshine mixed with clouds at times tomorrow. Chance of thunderstorms. Daytime highs approaching 76. Currently 71.
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2: So many years ago, I was able to obtain a high chair tray from a McDonald's with the, it was the Mayor McCheese one, who's round and jolly and full of fun. 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
5: 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And the Reds walk it off at 11, 6-5.
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8: I'm WRBI meteorologist Megan Mulford with Southeastern Indiana's most reliable forecast. Lows dip down to about 53 tonight under clear skies, northwesterly winds at around 5 miles an hour. Sunshine mixed with clouds at times tomorrow, chance of thunderstorms, daytime highs approaching 76. Currently 71.
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2: ABC News, I'm Stephanie Officer. In a video on X today, California Governor Gavin Newsom says the DOJ is investigating he and his wife.
3: In recent days, federal agents have knocked on the doors of family, friends, and former employees. Not because they found a crime, because they're simply trying to find one.
2: Newsom claims President Trump is going after him because he's thinking of running for president. Sources familiar with the matter tell ABC News California investigators have been looking into Newsom's wife's taxes. Dangerous heat unfolds across parts of the West Coast.
4: Forecasters are warning of, quote, lethal temperatures that could reach as high as 100.

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2: A McDonald's collector in New Jersey has something kind of unique. You've probably seen these before. It's a Ronald McDonald statue. Back when McDonald's used Ronald as their mascot, you know, they don't do that as much anymore. They used to have Ronald sitting out at a park bench so you could sit down, have your, you know, whatever, and sit next to Ronald. Well, a guy on eBay from New Jersey says he has one that has been, quote, desecrated. He says it's sturdy, but it's also kind of messy. It looks like an artist had some fun with it, he says. He's willing to let it go for only $2,500. And it will cost you $100 in shipping. I guess if you're into that, it still may be up on eBay, so check it out.
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1: I'm WRBI meteorologist Megan Mulford with Southeastern Indiana's most reliable forecast. Lows dip down to about 53 tonight under clear skies, northwesterly winds at around 5 miles an hour. Sunshine mixed with clouds at times tomorrow. Chance of thunderstorms. Daytime highs approaching 76. Currently, it's 70 degrees.
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1: ABC News, I'm Stephanie Officer. In a video on X today, California Governor Gavin Newsom says the DOJ is investigating he and his wife.
2: In recent days, federal agents have knocked on the doors of family, friends, and former employees. Not because they found a crime, because they're simply trying to find one.
1: Newsom claims President Trump is going after him because he's thinking of running for president. Sources familiar with the matter tell ABC News California investigators have been looking into Newsom's wife's taxes. Dangerous heat unfolds across parts of the West Coast.
3: Forecasters are warning of, quote, lethal temperatures that could reach as high as 110 degrees in parts of Northern California. The extreme heat stretching to Oregon and Washington. The National Weather Service says temperatures will stay elevated overnight, offering little relief. And the heat isn't the only concern. Officials are also warning beachgoers along the California coast about dangerous ocean conditions. Hannah Batah, ABC News, New York.
1: This is ABC News. The FDA, medical professionals, and the company that makes Benadryl are warning teens and parents of a potentially deadly TikTok challenge.
4: The viral dare posted to social media encourages young people to take up to 25 Benadryl tablets at once to achieve a euphoric high, even hallucinations. Richard Preston's daughter tried it last week.
5: She was perfectly fine Sunday. Within 24 hours, she's laying lifeless.
4: Hundreds of kids have been hospitalized after overdosing on the over-the-counter allergy medication. At least five have died since the TikTok challenge was first issued in 2020. Jim Ryan, ABC News.
1: The Academy of Motion Picture Arts and Sciences elected a new board of governors that includes director Guillermo del Toro, producer Fred Berger, and incumbent members Lou Diamond Phillips and writer Dana Stevens. After this election, the Academy says women make up 47% of the board, with 32% coming from underrepresented communities. I'm Stephanie Officer, ABC News.
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12: I'm WRBI meteorologist Megan Mulford with Southeastern Indiana's most reliable forecast. Lows dip down to about 53 tonight under clear skies, northwesterly winds at around 5 miles an hour. Sunshine mixed with clouds at times tomorrow. Chance of thunderstorms. Daytime highs approaching 76. Currently, it's 70 degrees.
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6: I'm WRBI meteorologist Megan Mulford with Southeastern Indiana's most reliable forecast. Lows dip down to about 53 tonight under clear skies, northwesterly winds at around 5 miles an hour. Sunshine mixed with clouds at times tomorrow. Chance of thunderstorms. Daytime highs approaching 76. Currently, it's 70 degrees.
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1: ABC News, I'm Stephanie Officer. President Trump is in France for the G7 World Leaders Summit, fresh off his announcement that the U.S. and Iran have reached a ceasefire agreement. ABC's Karen Travers reports from Geneva.
2: The deal, according to the

0: Colonel James Hayes says they're not sure yet what caused that crash, but a lengthy investigation will get underway after next of kin are notified. The crash happened shortly after takeoff around 11:20 a.m. local time. Colonel Hayes says the crash is contained on the runway.
1: This was a mixed crew. This was a mixed crew of military, government civilians, and government contractors.
0: This is ABC News.
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2: Now, personally, if I had to pick only one type of music to listen to for an entire year, it would have to be the 80s. Just because that's the era I grew up in. So, yeah, good memories there. And lots of trauma, too. Well, if someone told you you could only listen to one type of music for a whole year, what would it be? They did narrow it down to four options. Mumble rap, post-9/11 country, Christian death metal, and AI-generated EDM. And it was almost a four-way tie with the Christian death metal with a little bit of a lead at 29%. 25% was the mumble rap, 24% was the post-9/11 country, and 22% said they would listen to the AI-generated EDM.
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5: I'm WRBI meteorologist Megan Mulford with Southeastern Indiana's most reliable forecast. Lows dip down to about 53 tonight under clear skies, northwesterly winds at around 5 miles an hour. Sunshine mixed with clouds at times tomorrow. Chance of thunderstorms. Daytime highs approaching 76. Right now, it's 69 degrees.
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1: ABC News, I'm Stephanie Officer. President Trump is in France for the G7 World Leaders Summit, fresh off his announcement that the U.S. and Iran have reached a ceasefire agreement. ABC's Karen Travers reports from Geneva.
2: The deal, according to the president, would reopen the Strait of Hormuz and lift the U.S. blockade on Iranian ports, a return to the status quo before the war. It opens a 60-day window to negotiate the end of the war and Iran's nuclear program.
1: Eight people were killed in the B-52 bomber crash at Edwards Air Force Base in California. Deputy Commander for the 412th Test Wing, Colonel James Hayes, says they're not sure yet what caused that crash, but a lengthy investigation will get underway after next of kin are notified. The crash happened shortly after takeoff around 11:20 a.m. local time. Colonel Hayes says the crash is contained on the runway.
3: This was a mixed crew. This was a mixed crew of military, government civilians, and government contractors.
1: This is ABC News. On Wall Street, Roku fell more than 1% after the company announced that Fox Corp is buying the streaming pioneer in a cash and stock deal valued at approximately $22 billion. Well, it has already been an eventful World Cup trip for the team from England.
4: The English soccer squad made a cross-country trip from Florida to Missouri and had much of its equipment sent by truck. When the trailer was opened up in Kansas City, team officials found that autographed jerseys, goalkeeper gloves, cleats, and a World Cup soccer ball were gone. The two truck drivers have been arrested and charged with possessing $18,000 in stolen goods. The English team has recovered most of its gear. Jim Ryan, ABC News.
1: Madonna and Sabrina Carpenter are out with their official music video for Bring Your Love. The song appears on the upcoming Confessions 2 album out July 3rd, and the video follows the debut.

0: of Confessions to the Film at the Tribeca Film Festival. I'm Stephanie Officer, ABC News.
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9: I'm WRBI meteorologist Megan Mulford with southeastern Indiana's most reliable forecast. Lows dip down to about 53 tonight under clear skies, northwesterly winds at around 5 miles an hour. Sunshine mixed with clouds at times tomorrow. Chance of thunderstorms. Daytime highs approaching 76. Currently 67.
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2: I've told you many stories about how there's a customer in a restaurant. They didn't get exactly what they ordered. They got a little upset about it. Police were called and there was an incident. Well, I've got another one of those stories. And yes, it is coming from Florida. And yes, it is a Taco Bell. Why are these always in Florida and always a Taco Bell? I don't know. But I've got another one for you. I'll tell you the story coming up in just a few minutes. So stick around.
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6: I'm WRBI meteorologist Megan Mulford with Southeastern Indiana's most reliable forecast. Lows dip down to about 53 tonight under clear skies, northwesterly winds at around 5 miles an hour. Sunshine mixed with clouds at times tomorrow. Chance of thunderstorms. Daytime highs approaching 76. Currently 67.
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1: ABC News, I'm Stephanie Officer. Eight people were killed in the B-52 bomber crash at California's Edwards Air Force Base. Deputy Commander for the 412th Test Wing, Colonel James Hayes, says they're not sure yet of the cause, but an investigation will begin after the next of kin are notified. The crash happened shortly after takeoff around 11:20 a.m. local time.
2: At this point, we don't have any indication as to what the cause was of this. We won't be able to release that information, and we don't have an ability to get that anytime soon.
1: With news of President Trump's agreement with Iran, gas prices have started to drop. Patrick DeHaan of Gas Buddy says markets will probably wait until the agreement is signed to begin dipping below $4 a gallon.
3: We've been in this situation before where there's a deal that may be imminent, but then it falls apart. So, while we're a little better off with the optimism of a deal happening, we have not yet seen the effects of the deal itself.
1: This is ABC News.
0: WRBI congratulates our Week 11 winner in the Finding Rosie Red contest. 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
2: You may have already seen this on social media. There was a fella in Florida. He was at a Taco Bell. He walked in shirtless and wearing a kilt. He's an older gentleman, and apparently he knows a little bit about electricity. He claimed he was an electrician. In the video, someone called him a meth head, which made him quite upset. Claiming that he was an electrician, he said he was going to shut the place down, meaning turn off its electricity. Everybody was like, come on, get out of here. Employees did get him to leave. There were some other people in the restaurant, you know, egging him on, yeah, turn off the electricity, see if you can, blah, blah, blah. Well, minutes after he left, there was a blackout. There are memes of the guy, and there were people doing reaction videos. It's unclear if anybody knows the guy, if he actually did it, and if he did, what charges he would be facing.
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5: I'm WRBI meteorologist Megan Mulford with Southeastern Indiana's most reliable forecast. Lows dip down to about 53 tonight under clear skies, northwesterly winds at around 5 miles an hour. Sunshine mixed with clouds at times tomorrow. Chance of thunderstorms. Daytime highs approaching 76. Right now, 65.
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1: ABC News, I'm Stephanie Officer. Eight people were killed in the B-52 bomber crash at California's Edwards Air Force Base. Deputy Commander for the 412th Test Wing, Colonel James Hayes, says they're not sure yet of the cause, but an investigation will begin after the next of kin are notified. The crash happened shortly after takeoff around 11:20 a.m. local time.
2: At this point, we don't have any indication as to what the cause was of this. We won't be able to release that information, and we don't have an ability to get that anytime soon.
1: With news of President Trump's agreement with Iran, gas prices have started to drop. Patrick DeHaan of Gas Buddy says markets will probably wait until the agreement is signed to begin dipping below $4 a gallon.
3: We've been in this situation before where there's a deal that may be imminent, but then it falls apart. So, while we're a little better off with the optimism of a deal happening, we have not yet seen the effects of the deal itself.
1: This is ABC News. World leaders are taking a stand for kids against social media.
4: Britain joins a growing global list in banning social media for young people under the age of 16. Prime Minister Keir Starmer asking why the owners of social media companies won't pass their own restrictions.
5: I do not accept, and I will never accept, that you can't be both pro-tech and AI and at the same time say we must protect our children.
4: While the tech companies argue such a blanket ban will drive kids into even more dangerous, unregulated parts of the internet, Starmer disagrees, calling the ban a big moment for Britain. Sherry Preston, ABC News.
1: One of the main online platforms Cubans living in the U.S. use to send money, food, and clothes back to the island is ceasing operations. The Democratic Republic of

0: Congo is now reporting a record one-day increase in the number of Ebola cases since this most recent outbreak first started. 72 new confirmed Ebola cases were reported June 13th, bringing the country's total to 782. I'm Stephanie Officer, ABC News.
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8: I'm WRBI meteorologist Megan Mulford with southeastern Indiana's most reliable forecast. Lows dip down to about 53 overnight under clear skies, northwesterly winds at around 5 miles an hour. Chance of thunderstorms Tuesday. Daytime highs approaching 76. Sunshine mixed with clouds at times. Right now, 65.
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6: I'm WRBI meteorologist Megan Mulford with Southeastern Indiana's most reliable forecast. Lows dip down to about 53 overnight under clear skies, northwesterly winds at around 5 miles an hour. Chance of thunderstorms Tuesday. Daytime highs approaching 76. Sunshine mixed with clouds at times. Right now, 63.
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1: ABC News, I'm Stephanie Officer. President Trump has arrived in the French Alps for the G7 summit. ABC's Karen Travers in nearby Geneva says his arrival comes after announcing the tentative peace deal with Iran.
2: The president had put significant pressure on those G7 countries and European allies to get involved in the effort with the war against Iran and also to the effort to reopen the strait. But those countries rejected those calls from the president. The president will be coming to the region here to basically take a victory lap now to say that we got this deal and things are heading in the right direction to end the conflict.
1: The search is on for a missing woman in South Carolina last seen at a Planet Fitness. Lexington Police Chief Terrence Green says 39-year-old Elena Catherine Moore was last seen Friday at the location at 560 Whiteford Way, heading toward a wooded area behind the Lowe's Home Improvement Store. She was wearing an olive green zip-up hoodie with black athletic pants. Officials say there is no known vehicle in Moore's possession, nor is it clear if she has her cell phone. This is ABC News.
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2: Well, let's find out what happened on this day back in 1836 when Arkansas became the 25th state. In 1844, Charles Goodyear received a patent for his process to vulcanize or strengthen rubber. It was 1969, Hee-Haw premiered on CBS. It was a country music variety show. It stayed on CBS for 3 years and do 17 more years in syndication. 1976, the Houston Astrodome had its first and only rained-out game. Heavy floods came through and swept through the streets, so it was hard for the players and umpires and, of course, participants to even get to the game. The field remained dry, it's just nobody could get inside to play it. And it was 1992, Tom Cruise immortalized his footprints in Man's Chinese Theater in Hollywood.
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5: I'm WRBI meteorologist Megan Mulford with Southeastern Indiana's most reliable forecast. Lows dip down to about 53 overnight under clear skies, northwesterly winds at around 5 miles an hour. Chance of thunderstorms Tuesday, daytime highs approaching 76, sunshine mixed with clouds at times. Right now, 63.
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1: ABC News, I'm Stephanie Officer. President Trump has arrived in the French Alps.

0: for the G7 summit, ABC's Karen Travers in nearby Geneva says his arrival comes after announcing the tentative peace deal with Iran.
1: The president had put significant pressure on those G7 countries and European allies to get involved in the effort with the war against Iran and also to the effort to reopen the strait. But those countries rejected those calls from the president. The president will be coming to the region here to basically take a victory lap now to say that we got this deal and things are heading in the right direction to end the conflict.
0: The search is on for a missing woman in South Carolina last seen at a Planet Fitness. Lexington Police Chief Terrence Green says 39-year-old Elena Catherine Moore was last seen Friday at the location at 560 Whiteford Way, heading toward a wooded area behind the Lowe's Home Improvement Store. She was wearing an olive green zip-up hoodie with black athletic pants. Officials say there is no known vehicle in Moore's possession, nor is it clear if she has her cell phone. This is ABC News. President Trump's name may no longer be on the side of the Kennedy Center in Washington, but the public can't see that.
2: The Kennedy Center's executive director said in a sworn declaration Saturday that crews had removed President Trump's name from the facade. But tarp-draped scaffolding remains in front of the building, obscuring the letters that identify it as the John F. Kennedy Memorial Center for the Performing Arts. The center spokesperson says the tarp and scaffolding will remain in place as crews address maintenance needs of the marble and soffit panels on the building's front. It's unclear if that maintenance is related to the installation and removal of Trump's name. Officials haven't said how long the work might take. Stephen Portnoy, ABC News, Washington.
0: A rare first edition copy of Emily Bronte's novel Wuthering Heights is up for auction for the first time in over a century. Only about 250 copies of the first edition were printed, and this one has been held in a private library since. I'm Stephanie Officer, ABC News.
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5: I'm WRBI meteorologist Megan Mulford with Southeastern Indiana's most reliable forecast. Lows dip down to about 53 overnight under clear skies, northwesterly winds at around 5 miles an hour. Chance of thunderstorms Tuesday, daytime highs approaching 76, sunshine mixed with clouds at times. Right now, 62.
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2: Now with today's reason to party, here's my beautiful bride, Heidi Small. 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
3: Today is Cherry Tart Day.
2: Cherry Tart, huh?
3: And I have the Cherry Tart Cocktail, which is tart cherry juice from concentrate, lime juice, triple sec, and vodka.
2: Oh, wow.
3: So, I do like tart drinks. I probably would enjoy that.
2: There's a lot going on there. I don't know that I would necessarily like that, but
3: I think you would.
2: You think I would? Well, yeah, I think when you make it, I'll take a sip. How's that?
3: Okay.
2: Do you make any of these, by the way? Because we always say, oh, I'm going to try that. And I don't think we've ever tried. No. Have we ever tried a single one?
3: By the time I get home, I'm like, I forget all about it. I do have one that I am going to make, though. In fact, I have screenshots of it, and
2: you?
3: It's saved so that I can go buy the ingredients.
2: Well, I've got a link to the drink. It's in the show notes for today at johnandheidishow.com.
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7: I'm WRBI meteorologist Megan Mulford with Southeastern Indiana's most reliable forecast. Lows dip down to about 53 overnight under clear skies, northwesterly winds at around 5 miles an hour. Chance of thunderstorms Tuesday, daytime highs approaching 76, sunshine mixed with clouds at times. Right now, 62.
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0: who treated them nicely. That's my reason, by the way. The study revealed that 41% refer to address AI tools. What? Prefer to address AI. Oh, like a tool. There we go. That makes more sense. 23% address it like they would any other human. Most of those who treat AI as a tool believe it is important they remain objective and direct with technology. 3/4 of those who treat AI like a human also keep their chatbots gender neutral, and only 1/4 give their AI a gender. 14% prefer female, 11% prefer male. That means a lot of percent don't have either, apparently. So, surveys and studies and such on the John and Heidi Show.
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2: Now, big screen, little screen. John Lithgow, you a fan?
3: I am.
2: Always too.
3: Have been.
2: I've always thought he was fun. And one of my favorite things I ever saw him in was that silly thing where he
3: Third
2: was.
3: Rock from the Sun.
2: No. The one that we watched where he was like on trial for murder.
3: And it was TV
2: was so
3: show.
2: Ridiculous.
3: I can't remember what that was called.
2: I don't remember it either, but it was ridiculous and it was so funny. Anyway, he's only getting better with age. His latest Tony Award win for actor in a play for Giant. He's now 80. He became the oldest man ever to win at competitive acting Tony. The record before was a gentleman who was 77, and I think that's really kind of a cool thing.
3: Wow, I didn't realize Lithgow was that old.
2: Yeah, he's 80. Netflix has revealed the star of their upcoming Scooby-Doo Origins, the first time in the Scooby-Doo franchise that Scooby will appear as a real dog, by the way. The series currently is in production in Atlanta, set to premiere next year, 2027. Isn't it weird that that's next year?
3: Yeah, it is.
2: The just-released teaser begins from the dog's point of view with the sounds of paws running on the ground and occasional bark. The clip then cuts to the adorable Scooby-Doo excitedly jumping into Shaggy's arms. The pup also gets the last word or bark in the clip. The logline says, Scooby-Doo Origins is a modern reimagining of the iconic mystery-solving group of teens and their very special dog.
3: Aww.
2: Have you seen the trailer?
3: I've not yet.
2: I've got a link to it. It's in the show notes. Zoinks! At johnandheidishow.com.
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1: I'm WRBI meteorologist Megan Mulford with Southeastern Indiana's most reliable forecast. Lows dip down to about 53 overnight under clear skies, north winds at around 5 miles an hour. Sunshine mixed with clouds at times Tuesday. Slight chance of thunderstorms. Daytime highs approaching 77. Currently 60.
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1: ABC News, I'm Stephanie Officer. President Trump made his grand entrance at the G7 summit in France Monday, touting his new agreement with Iran, though some questions surrounding the details still remain. ABC's Rachel Scott is in Geneva.
2: The deal is still under wraps, the U.S. and Iran giving conflicting versions of what's in it. Both agree the U.S. will lift its blockade of Iranian ports, and Iran will reopen the Strait of Hormuz, which it closed when President Trump launched the war. The fate of Iran's nuclear program, the reason the U.S. went to war in the first place, will be addressed in another 60-day period of talks.
1: Speaking to ABC News, President John F. Kennedy's grandson and New York State Senate candidate Jack Schlossberg spoke on his ongoing candidacy, including criticisms the 33-year-old is too young to hold public office, a sentiment he says he's seeking to change.
3: People always talk about how young people should get involved in politics until somebody steps up and does, and then they use experience as a cudgel to say you're not ready, wait in line.
1: This is ABC News. Federal health officials are recalling a prescription medication used to treat depression and anxiety. The FDA is recalling duloxetine, commonly known as Cymbalta, because it may contain a cancer-causing substance. Some 20 million Americans remain under flood watches through at least Wednesday, Texas, already hard hit.
4: In Waco, Texas,
5: cars floating next to Interstate 35.
4: Water pouring over the barrier separating the highway.
5: First responders using boats and wading through deep water to get to drivers.
4: First responders rescuing dozens of drivers in and around San Antonio. At least one person reported missing in the area. Floodwaters inundating the Houston area.
6: Some areas could see up to 10 inches of rain before this storm passes through us later this week.
1: ABC's Melissa Adon. Majority Leader John Thune has spoken with Senator Mitch McConnell, who was hospitalized for an unknown reason Sunday morning. Thune says McConnell sounded good and wants to get back to work. He deferred to McConnell's staff about when the 84-year-old will be back on Capitol Hill. Stephanie Officer, ABC News.
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9: I'm WRBI meteorologist Megan Mulford with southeastern Indiana's most reliable forecast. Lows dip down to about 53 overnight under clear skies, north winds at around 5 miles an hour. Sunshine mixed with clouds at times Tuesday, slight chance of thunderstorms, daytime highs approaching 77. Currently 60.
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3: Heidi, did you know that some insects can hear with their knees?
4: Yeah. Is it bees?
3: It's not bees' knees. It's grasshoppers and crickets. They have hearing organs on their legs. Sound travels through vibrations through their legs rather than heading to something that we have called ears. So I don't know why we say bees' knees. It should be grasshoppers' knees or crickets' knees. But the bees' knees sounds way better.
4: It does.
3: It just does. All right. We don't know everything, but now we know this.
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7: I'm WRBI meteorologist Megan Mulford with Southeastern Indiana's most reliable forecast. Lows dip down to about 53 overnight under clear skies, north winds at around 5 miles an hour. Sunshine mixed with clouds at times Tuesday. Slight chance of thunderstorms. Daytime highs approaching 77. Currently 60.
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1: Time now for the joke of the day. My beautiful bride ready to offend and upset somebody, it looks like. She's smiling way too much. What do you have for me, Heidi?
2: Dylan was practicing his golf swing in the front yard when he swung a little too hard and sent the ball through his neighbor's window. Dylan ran over, rang the doorbell 3 times. After no one answered for a few minutes, he opened the door to see broken glass everywhere. A lamp laying on the ground with a huge, fat Arabian man wearing a turban sitting on the couch. Dylan asked, "Who are you?" The man replied, "I'm a genie, and you have freed me from that lamp."
1: Oh.
2: Dylan questioned, "Oh, man, do I get 3 wishes? The genie replied, "Since you freed me by accident, you only get 2, but I get 1. Dylan thought about it and realized what he wanted. "I want to be the best golfer ever." Surprised, the genie said, "Are you sure? Most people wish for money, but okay. Now your wife gets 1 wish. Dylan brought over his wife, who wished right away, "I want $1 million every week for the rest of my life." The genie said, "Your wish is granted. And now for my wish," he said. "I have been cramped in that lamp for years, so it's been a while since I've been with a woman. I want 1 day of wild, crazy sex with your wife, Dylan." Dylan said, "No way." The genie replied, "Now, not even for $1 million a week?" Dylan turned to his wife, who said, "I guess for all that I should." "Well, not until Dylan leaves," said the genie. Dylan said, "Okay, have fun, I guess." And he left. Dylan's wife then proceeded to have wild sex for the rest of the day with the genie. When they were finished, the genie asked how old her husband was, and she said 45. The genie laughed and said, "Isn't he a little old to be believing in genies?"
1: That was the longest. I don't know. We have to come up with some rules for these jokes of the day. Thanks for listening on A.

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2: Time now for the scoop of the day. Apple is reportedly exploring a controversial new idea, AirPods with built-in cameras, potentially turning their popular earbuds into AI-powered smart vision devices.
3: What is going on?
2: According to reports, the goal is to let Siri interpret the wearer's surroundings for tasks like navigation, shopping, and real-world assistance. While the hardware is said to be in advanced testing, the software, especially Siri's visual intelligence, may not be ready. Apple is reportedly concerned about privacy risks. The concept could help power more AI features, even support future products like Apple's long-rumored smart glasses. It also raises obvious questions. Would people be comfortable wearing earbuds that might see the world around them? No, I don't think I would.
3: No.
2: And if your mustard seems to have a little more bite these days, blame the climate. Researchers say hotter, drier conditions in Canadian prairies have increased levels of glucosinates, something or others, I don't know, some G word that's really long, the natural compound that gives mustard its spicy kick. Monitoring of mustard crops in Saskatchewan and Alberta show levels have been rising since 2020, likely due to heat and drought stress. This could affect the flavor of everything from hot dogs to salad dressings, and manufacturers may eventually need to adjust recipes to keep the taste consistent. So, there you go. That is your scoop of the day on the John and Heidi Show.
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5: I'm WRBI meteorologist Megan Mulford with Southeastern Indiana's most reliable forecast. Lows dip down to about 53 overnight under clear skies, north winds at around 5 miles an hour. Sunshine mixed with clouds at times Tuesday. Slight chance of thunderstorms. Daytime highs approaching 77. Currently 59.
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1: ABC News, I'm Stephanie Officer. California Governor Gavin Newsom, who in a video on X Monday says the Department of Justice is investigating he and his wife.
2: Donald Trump isn't just coming after me because of my mean tweets. He's coming after me because I'm considering running for president. Because he hates that I've consistently called him out over and over again for his lies and deceit.
1: Sources familiar with the matter tell ABC News California investigators have been examining Newsom's wife's taxes since last year. Well, New York City has a lot going on this summer, including the Knicks championship parade, the World Cup, and America's 250th birthday. In a press conference Monday, Mayor Zoran Mamdani brought up another high-profile event, Taylor Swift and Travis Kelce's wedding, rumored to be at Madison Square Garden July 4th. He says the city is accustomed to hosting big events and is happy to have the world visit. And when asked if he snagged an invite, Mamdani said no, but wishes them well. This is ABC News. The Federal Reserve Board is about to open another two-day meeting. This is the first with new chair Kevin Warsh. An interest rate decision comes Wednesday. The U.S. Supreme Court has agreed to hear a case next fall about whether states can use juries made up of only six people in criminal cases instead of the usual 12. At the center is a Florida chiropractor convicted of practicing with a suspended license who argues a six-person jury violated his constitutional rights. Well, Los Angeles, get ready for a massive block party. The official America 250 organization is hosting a concert at the Los Angeles Memorial Coliseum July 4th. Headliners include Chris Stapleton, the Smashing Pumpkins, and... Queen Latifah, who also serves as host. LA tickets are priced at $17.76, but 5,000 free tickets will be donated to first responders, vets, and service members. Tickets go on sale at 10 a.m. I'm Stephanie Officer, ABC News.
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1: I'm WRBI meteorologist Megan Mulford with Southeastern Indiana's most reliable forecast. Lows level off around 53. Overnight, under clear skies, north winds at around 5 miles an hour. Sunshine mixed with clouds at times Tuesday. Slight chance of thunderstorms. Daytime highs approaching 77. Right now, 59.
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2: 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You might get this one. What an excellent day for an exorcism.
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2: Oh, come on.
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6: WRBI meteorologist Megan Mulford with southeastern Indiana's most reliable forecast. Lows level off around 53. Overnight, under clear skies, north winds at around 5 miles an hour. Sunshine mixed with clouds at times Tuesday. Slight chance of thunderstorms. Daytime highs approaching 77. Right now, it's 57 degrees.
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3: There are 25 tri-cities and 5 quad cities in the United States.
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3: Know
2: that's
3: 25.
2: A lot more than I thought.
3: There is a forgotten fast food mascot. His name was Phil A. O'Fish, who promoted the McDonald's Filet-O-Fish.
2: No kidding.
3: I do not remember
2: him. 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
3: Me either. And new homes today are 30% larger, but lot sizes are 30% smaller.
2: Oh, wow.
3: Yeah. Isn't that fun?
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2: 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Isn't that fun?
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1: John and Heidi.
2: Fun fact for you, Heidi.
3: What's up, John?
2: Goats have rectangular pupils. That's kind of weird looking.
3: Oh.
2: Fun fact for you, Heidi.
3: What's that, John?
2: Lyme disease is named after the town of Lyme, Connecticut, where several cases were identified.
3: Really?
2: In
3: That's 1975.
2: Interesting. Yeah, that's kind of wild. Fun fact for you, Heidi.
3: What's that, John?
2: Warming balls during a round of golf is against the rules, but doing it beforehand is perfectly legal. So if you want to warm up a ball before you start playing,
3: I didn't know you
2: could do
3: that.
2: Is there a benefit to that?
3: I don't know. Apparently, otherwise it wouldn't be illegal.
2: Yeah. Fun fact for you, Heidi.
3: What's that, John?
2: It's the skin of plums and prunes, not the fruit, that provides the laxative effect. So if you peel it, you're not getting that. So just in case you wanted to know. And we'll do one final fun fact for you, Heidi.
3: What's that, John?
2: When the computer mouse was invented, it was not called a mouse. What was it called?
3: Oh.
2: It's not sexy.
3: I don't remember it.
2: It was the XY position indicator for display system.
3: Oh, that's not what I was thinking.
2: Yeah,
3: it was.
2: No. Okay. Now they go, how about we just call it a mouse?
3: Yeah.
2: Several fun facts. Now you know. Thanks for listening to the John and Heidi Show.
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5: WRBI meteorologist Megan Mulford with southeastern Indiana's most reliable forecast. Lows level off around 53. Overnight, under clear skies, north winds at around 5 miles an hour. Sunshine mixed with clouds at times Tuesday. Slight chance of thunderstorms. Daytime highs approaching 77. Right now, it's 57 degrees.
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1: ABC News, I'm Stephanie Officer. President Trump made his grand entrance at the G7 summit in France Monday, touting his new agreement with Iran, though some questions surrounding the details still remain. ABC's Rachel Scott is in Geneva.
2: The deal is still under wraps, the U.S. and Iran giving conflicting versions of what's in it. Both agree the U.S. will lift its blockade of Iranian ports, and Iran will reopen the Strait of Hormuz, which it closed when President Trump launched the war. The fate of Iran's nuclear program, the reason the U.S. went to war in the first place, will be addressed in another 60-day period of talks.
1: Speaking to ABC News, President John F. Kennedy's grandson and New York State Senate candidate Jack Schlossberg spoke on his ongoing candidacy, including criticisms the 33-year-old is too young to hold public office, a sentiment he says he's seeking to change.
3: People always talk about how young people should get involved in politics until somebody steps up and does, and then they use experience as a cudgel to say, you're not ready, wait in line.
1: This is ABC News. Federal health officials are recalling a prescription medication used to treat depression and anxiety. The FDA is recalling duloxetine, commonly known as Cymbalta, because it may contain a cancer-causing substance. Some 20 million Americans remain under flood watches through at least Wednesday, Texas, already hard hit.
4: In Waco, Texas,
5: cars floating next to Interstate 35. Water pouring over the barrier separating the highway. First responders using boats and wading through deep water to get to drivers. First responders rescuing dozens of drivers in and around San Antonio. At least one person reported missing in the area. Floodwaters inundating the Houston area.
6: Some areas could see up to 10 inches of rain before this storm passes through us later this week.
1: ABC's Melissa Adon. Majority Leader John Thune has spoken with Senator Mitch McConnell, who was hospitalized for an unknown reason Sunday morning. Thune says McConnell sounded good and wants to get back to work. He deferred to McConnell's staff about when the 84-year-old will be back on Capitol Hill. Stephanie Officer, ABC News.
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9: I'm WRBI meteorologist Megan Mulford with southeastern Indiana's most reliable forecast. Lows level off around 53 overnight under clear skies, north winds at around 5 miles an hour. Sunshine mixed with clouds at times Tuesday, slight chance of thunderstorms. Daytime highs approaching 77. Currently 56.
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boys, and they said, you know, all the others went and cashed out. We got the subdivision all mapped out. It'll sit right here on this land, and you could leave town a rich man. And he said, boys, whatever you're offering, it won't be enough.

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1: John and Heidi.
2: Time now for some weird news. A driver in Wisconsin learned the hard way why a road closed sign was there after he moved it and drove into freshly poured concrete.
3: Oh my gosh.
2: Yeah. The Wisconsin DOT, or Department of Transportation, said a pickup truck became badly stuck in a major highway interchange near Milwaukee with its tires nearly swallowed by wet cement. Photos and video from the scene show police and construction crews using heavy machinery to pull a truck free. In a cheeky social media post, police said the driver had, quote, cemented their inability to adhere to signs. They reminded motorists that barriers are placed there for everyone's safety, and ignoring them can leave drivers in a very sticky situation. I wonder if he had to pay for that, if there were damages.
3: Oh, I would assume, yes.
2: It's like, there had to be. That, I mean, yeah. That's a bad idea. Don't.
3: Yeah, you don't move the sign.

0: No, I saw a video where a person moved a sign, then they drove and their car fell off the road. Like they had this
1: Yikes.
0: thing because the road was washed away on one side, and
1: Right.
0: then they fell into it. And I was like, what did you think was going to happen, man? So just use your noggin for something more than a hat holder. Just use it. 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
2: Hi, everyone. I'm Craig Orndorff. On the next Weekend in the Country, we head back to June of 1983, when President Reagan called the Soviets the evil empire. Larry Nelson won the U.S. Open, and America got its first female astronaut. And making the hit records that week were Ronnie Millsap, Alabama, Barbara Mandrell, Gene Watson, and Eddie Rabbit. We'll have them and more on the next Weekend in the Country. 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
4: I'm WRBI meteorologist Megan Mulford with Southeastern Indiana's most reliable forecast. Lows level off around 53. Overnight, under clear skies, north winds at around 5 miles an hour. Sunshine mixed with clouds at times Tuesday. Slight chance of thunderstorms. Daytime highs approaching 77. Currently, 56.
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1: Time now for the question of the day. This one's for you, Heidi. Kids in the 90s did this four times more than they do today. What is it? Kids did this more in the 90s than they do today. Four times more, actually.
2: Play outside?
1: No, mow the lawn. Yeah, so now apparently kids are not mowing the lawn as much.
2: Everybody's got robot mowers.
1: Yeah, no, not everybody. we don't have kids to mow the lawn, and now I was done mowing the lawn, so we have a little robot that mows the lawn.
2: It's pretty amazing.
1: It's like a Roomba, but it's a lawnmower.
2: It's amazing.
1: If you want to know more, you touch base with me. I'll hook you up with the guy that I got it from, because it is my favorite thing. And think of the time I'm not wasting mowing.
2: I know. And there's no way we would have had time. I mean, look at our backyard. Yeah, we don't have the mower in our backyard, and the backyard's a nightmare.
1: It is. I actually had somebody talking to me over the fence. I'm like, pay no attention to this.
2: Yeah, it's horrible.
1: Giant mess back here. All right, that is your question of the day on the John and Heidi Show.
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4: I'm WRBI meteorologist Megan Mulford with Southeastern Indiana's most reliable.

0: forecast. Lows level off around 53 overnight under clear skies, north winds at around 5 miles an hour. Sunshine mixed with clouds at times Tuesday. Slight chance of thunderstorms. Daytime highs approaching 77. Right now, it's 55 degrees.
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1: ABC News, I'm Stephanie Officer. California Governor Gavin Newsom, who in a video on X Monday says the Department of Justice is investigating he and his wife.
2: Donald Trump isn't just coming after me because of my mean tweets. He's coming after me because I'm considering running for president. Because he hates that I've consistently called him out over and over again for his lies and deceit.
1: Sources familiar with the matter tell ABC News California investigators have been examining Newsom's wife's taxes since last year. Well, New York City has a lot going on this summer, including the Knicks championship parade, the World Cup, and America's 250th birthday. In a press conference Monday, Mayor Zoran Mamdani brought up another high-profile event, Taylor Swift and Travis Kelce's wedding, rumored

0: honored to be at Madison Square Garden July 4th. He says the city is accustomed to hosting big events and is happy to have the world visit. And when asked if he snagged an invite, Mamdani said no, but wishes them well. This is ABC News. The Federal Reserve Board is about to open another two-day meeting. This is the first with new chair Kevin Warsh. An interest rate decision comes Wednesday. The U.S. Supreme Court has agreed to hear a case next fall about whether states can use juries made up of only six people in criminal cases instead of the usual 12. At the center is a Florida chiropractor convicted of practicing with a suspended license who argues a six-person jury violated his constitutional rights. Los Angeles, get ready for a massive block party. The official America 250 organization is hosting a concert at the Los Angeles Memorial Coliseum July 4th. Headliners include Chris Stapleton, The Smashing Pumpkins, and... Queen Latifah, who also serves as host. LA tickets are priced at $17.76, but 5,000 free tickets will be donated to first responders, vets, and service members. Tickets go on sale at 10 a.m. I'm Stephanie Officer, ABC News.
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3: I'm WRBI meteorologist Megan Mulford with Southeastern Indiana's most reliable forecast. Partly cloudy today with a slight chance for storms. High of 77. Southwest winds 5 to 10 miles an hour. Partly cloudy skies again. Tonight, slight chance of thunderstorms. Lows dip down to about 56. Right now, 55.
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2: Time now for something special with Heidi Small. What you got for me there, Heidi?
3: I have the remainder of the list for reasons to be committed in this,
2: this
3: mental institution from 1864.
2: Fascinating.
3: One of them is desertion of husband.
2: Oh.
3: So if you leave your husband, apparently you could be committed then.
2: You can go to a mental institute. Okay.
3: Bad habits.
2: Any bad habits?
3: Apparently.
2: Wow.
3: Deranged masturbation. Okay. That one is interesting.
2: Don't know what that means.
3: Egotism.
2: Oh, wow.
3: Exposure or quackery. I don't know what that means.
2: Quackery.
3: Women trouble. Superstitions. Greediness.
2: Mm.
3: There is a reason that just says Salvation Army. I don't know.
2: Huh.
3: I don't know.
2: So they just said, hey,
3: you're in the Salvation Army. You're gonna have to, we're gonna have to commit you.
2: Okay.
3: Seduction and disappointment, and feebleness of intellect.
2: All right. Well.
3: Yeah.
2: That is quite the list, Heidi.
3: It really is very interesting.
2: I was kind of shocked by that one in the middle there.
3: I know. I'm sorry.
2: Thank you. That is something special with Heidi Small.
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7: I'm WRBI meteorologist Megan Mulford with Southeastern Indiana's most reliable forecast. Partly cloudy today with a slight chance for storms. High of 77. Southwest winds 5 to 10 miles an hour. Partly cloudy skies again. Tonight, slight chance of thunderstorms. Lows dip down to about 56. Right now, 55.
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3: Time now for the list. I have the world's happiest cities for 2026. Think of a city that you think is happy and shout it out, everybody. Heidi, I'll let you do one.
4: Right here at home.
3: No.
4: No?
3: Okay, the 2026 list for the Institute for Quality of Life, they evaluated 251 cities using 64 indicators across six categories: citizens, governance, environment, economy, health, and mobility. Number 10 is Aarhus, Denmark. A-A-R-H-U-S.
4: Aarhus.
3: There you go. Aarhus. Number 9, Munich, Germany. Number 8 is Malmo, Sweden. Number 7 is Bern, Switzerland. Number 6 is Trondheim, Norway. Number 5, Tokyo, Japan. Number 4, Uppsala, Sweden. Number 3, Geneva, Switzerland. Number 2, Helsinki, Finland. And the highest happiness score in the whole wide world is Copenhagen, Denmark.
4: Really?
3: Yeah, so we weren't even on the list. Nothing
4: Not
3: in our
4: even
3: country.
4: Close.
3: Where is so far off. Here's the thing I'll say. I'm happy right here.
4: Me too.
3: I don't need to go nowhere else. I'm happy right here as long as you're with me.
4: Aww.
3: And if you go across the street, I'd be happy over there. So I'll come with you. I'm not saying you should leave. I'm saying that came out the wrong way. I'm gonna move on. That is the list on the John and Heidi Show.
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2: We always like to wrap things up around here with good news, and what a story this is. A boy rings a woman's doorbell at 3 a.m. That usually wouldn't lead to anything
3: right,
2: good, would it?
3: No.
2: Well, it leads her to his dad, and she performs CPR for 10 minutes and saves this man's life. This woman in British Columbia is being hailed as a hero after answering her door in the middle of the night and helping save a man's life. But she says the real hero is the 12-year-old boy who refused to stop searching for help because he's walking around trying to find somebody, anybody that'll wake up.
3: Oh, my gosh.
2: Saturday, 3 a.m., Amy Pye was sleeping when her doorbell started to ring. She was like, what is going on here? She goes out, and there's a frightened young boy urgently pleading for somebody to help. He was so brave to go door to door to get help for his dad. He saved his dad's life.
3: Oh, my gosh.
2: The determined youngster already knocked on three other doors, arriving at her home. Thankfully, she answered without hesitation. She helped as well. We sprint towards the house. Dad is unresponsive, face down in the bathroom.
3: Oh, my gosh.
2: Drawing on her experience as a Navy reservist, she immediately called 911, followed the instructions from the operator while they had people coming to help. For the next 10 to 15 exhausting minutes, she was working on this man to keep him alive. She kept going. She kept going. The paramedics ran in. One of them knelt down and said, I'm taking over. And it didn't take long before the man was doing okay. Which,
3: wow,
2: how amazing is that?
3: That is awesome.
2: But they say your actions made all the difference. And she goes, no, not me. That little boy, his actions.
3: Wow.
2: Because he came and found me. You know, so again, how amazing is all of this? A 3 a.m. ring of a doorbell saved the life of this gentleman. So very, very nice.
3: That's
2: time to say
3: beautiful.
2: Goodbye, Heidi.
3: Goodbye, Heidi.
2: Goodbye, everybody. I have a link to that story. It's in the show notes for today at johnandheidishow.com.
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1: I'm WRBI meteorologist Megan Mulford with Southeastern Indiana's most reliable forecast. Partly cloudy today with a slight chance for storms. High of 77. Southwest winds 5 to 10 miles an hour. Partly cloudy skies again. Tonight, slight chance of thunderstorms. Lows dip down to about 56. Currently, it's 54 degrees.
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1: ABC News, I'm Stephanie Officer. President Trump made his grand entrance at the G7 summit in France Monday, touting his new agreement with Iran, though some questions surrounding the details still remain. ABC's Rachel Scott is in Geneva.
2: The deal is still under wraps, the U.S. and Iran giving conflicting versions of what's in it. Both agree the U.S. will lift its blockade of Iranian ports, and Iran will reopen the Strait of Hormuz, which it closed when President Trump launched the war. The fate of Iran's nuclear program, the reason the U.S. went to war in the first place, will be addressed in another 60-day period of talks.
1: Speaking to ABC News, President John F. Kennedy's grandson and New York State Senate candidate Jack Schlossberg spoke on his ongoing candidacy, including criticisms the 33-year-old is too young to hold public office, a sentiment he says he's seeking to change.
3: People always talk about how young people should get involved in politics until somebody steps up and does, and then they use experience as a cudgel to say you're not ready, wait in line.
1: This is ABC News. Federal health officials are recalling a prescription medication used to treat depression and anxiety. The FDA is recalling duloxetine, commonly known as Cymbalta, because it may contain a cancer-causing substance. Some 20 million Americans remain under flood watches through at least Wednesday, Texas, already hard hit.
4: In Waco, Texas,
5: cars floating next to Interstate 35.
4: Water pouring over the barrier separating the highway.
5: First responders using boats and wading through deep water to get to drivers.
4: First responders rescuing dozens of drivers in and around San Antonio. At least one person reported missing in the area. Floodwaters inundating the Houston area.
6: Some areas could see up to 10 inches of rain before this storm passes through us later this week.
1: ABC's Melissa Adon. Majority Leader John Thune has spoken with Senator Mitch McConnell, who was hospitalized for an unknown reason Sunday morning. Thune says McConnell sounded good and wants to get back to work. He deferred to McConnell's staff about when the 84-year-old will be back on Capitol Hill. Stephanie Officer, ABC News.
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6: I'm WRBI meteorologist Paul Trombley with Southeastern Indiana's most reliable forecast. Slight chance of thunderstorms today. Otherwise, sunshine mixed with clouds at times. Daytime highs approaching 77. Southwesterly winds 5 to 10 miles per hour. Slight chance of thunderstorms tonight. Lows around 56. Currently, it's 54 degrees.
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0: Country 103.9 WRBI. That's Zach Top. Good times and tan lines. Brent Lee, Tuesday morning in the country. Time to dive right into the 5 o'clock funnies. Just ahead of the check of the forecast from Chief Meteorologist Paul Trombley. The World Cup going on. Coors Light has non-alcoholic beer. And Bill Maher talks about the steeplechase from over the weekend.
1: The World Cup is here in L.A. Yeah, most of the world considers soccer the number one sport. Here, it's for where you put your kids when you don't want to pay for daycare. That's the, I don't get the attraction of soccer. I don't. There's more scoring at Bible camp, but okay. You can make the new non-alcoholic Coors Light if you like, but first you have to show me the person who was drinking Coors Light for the taste. Really, if you take the getting drunk part out of this, if you're taking a sip of this and thinking,

0: Yum. I hate to tell you this, but you have long COVID. The steeplechase, the track and field event, which starts with a gunshot and then is a foot race where you have to keep jumping over a thing and landing in a puddle, must be renamed Running from the Police.
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4: I'm WRBI meteorologist Paul Trombley with Southeastern Indiana's most reliable forecast. Slight chance for storms today. Otherwise, sunshine mixed with clouds at times. Highs level off around 77. Southwesterly winds 5 to 10 miles per hour. Slight chance for storms tonight. Lows level off around 56. Partly cloudy skies. Tomorrow, high of 80. Chance of rain showers Thursday. Daytime highs approaching 79. 77, mainly clear skies Friday. Right now, 54.
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1: I'm Tom Snape in the WRBI newsroom. One person was injured when a vehicle crashed into the Family Dollar store at 230 West Main Street in Greensburg Monday morning. Initial reports indicated a person was trapped underneath the vehicle, but first responders clarified that was not the case. A store employee suffered a leg injury when she was pushed into a cabinet, but remained alert and conscious, according to scanner traffic. Greensburg Police and Fire and Decatur County EMS were among the responding agencies. A pair of GoFundMe pages have been set up following a head-on crash on State Road 350 in Dearborn County this past weekend that claimed the lives of a Milan couple. Jordan and Sierra Walters were pronounced dead at the scene, while their two sons, ages 6 and 4, were injured and taken to area hospitals. Both boys have been released and are staying with family. The GoFundMe pages were created to help with funeral expenses and to support the Walters' sons. We have links to both fundraisers on WRBIRadio.com. Meanwhile, Dearborn County Prosecutor Lynn Deddens called the weekend a horrendous one for local families, firefighters, first responders, dispatchers, coroners, and law enforcement in the county. Two Cincinnati women also lost their lives in a head-on crash on US 52 on Sunday morning. Deddens urges you to slow down, stay alert, never drive impaired, and make safe choices every time you get behind the wheel. You can read the complete statement on WRBIRadio.com. Area Congresswoman Erin Houchin says seven community project funding requests totaling more than $7.8 million for Indiana's 9th District have been approved by the House Appropriations Committee after previously clearing the Transportation, Housing, and Urban Development and related agencies Appropriations Subcommittee.
2: So that is community project funding. That is a request that can go to the Appropriations Committee from members for their districts. And what we do is listen to local leaders, and they work with our office to help identify projects that will be very meaningful for these communities within our district.
1: One of the projects receiving committee approval was $1.5 million for the Batesville stormwater system. Funding would support construction along Six Pine Ranch Road. The new system would increase drainage capacity, support existing and future business development, and address aging infrastructure. These projects will now be considered as part of the fiscal year 2027 Transportation, Housing, and Urban Development Appropriations Act.
2: But the biggest first step is advocating for and getting the language in the bill, which we fought for in the appropriations process. And we will continue to fight for these projects to stay in the bill as these bills move through the House and the Senate.
1: If the legislation makes it out of both chambers, the bills must be signed into law before funding is finalized. Patrick Machino has been named assistant principal at Batesville Primary School. Machino comes to Batesville from Madison Consolidated Schools, where he taught at a variety of elementary levels while earning his master's degree in school administration and obtaining his administrator certification. He joins incoming principal Kendra Moore on the BPS administrative team. Moore was appointed earlier to lead the school beginning in 2026-27. Meanwhile, Batesville Community Schools will be hiring a new band director. Cameron Everidge recently accepted the position of director of bands and department chair at Bartholomew Consolidated Schools in Columbus. During his time at Batesville, Everidge served as band director at the middle and high schools for the past several years. The Greensburg Rotary Club recently completed the installation of a unique metal basketball tree at the Decatur County Park, creating a new recreational feature designed to encourage outdoor activity, family engagement, and community enjoyment. It is believed to be the first basketball tree of its kind in southeastern Indiana. The project is the result of a 2025-26 matching grant provided by Rotary International District Foundation, totaling $6,000. Applications are being accepted for this year's Tyson Fund grants. They're available at the Tyson Methodist Church office or at Tyson Library in Versailles and are due by noon on July 24th in the church office. Any nonprofit in the Versailles community with 501c3 status can apply for a grant. They'll be distributed at 7 p.m. on September 14th, which will be James Tyson's 170th birthday in the Tyson Church Sanctuary. I'm Tom Snape with news on 103.9 WRBI. 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
3: ABC News, I'm Sherry Preston. President Trump at the G7 summit in the French Alps still saying the memorandum of understanding with Iran will be released soon.

0: Moon. ABC's Karen Travers, who's traveling with the president, says the Strait of Hormuz will reopen. However,
1: this doesn't actually get into the really complicated issues that have to be negotiated. So that will come in a 60-day window because this agreement now opens up this 60-day time frame to negotiate the end of the war, and also have discussions over Iran's nuclear program.
0: Iran's top diplomat says the deal would also require Israel to withdraw from Lebanon. Israel says it's staying put for now. Eight people killed in the crash of a B-52 bomber at Edwards Air Force Base in California. Those on board, a mix of service members and civilians. Boeing says two of its employees were among those killed. Fed Chair Kevin Warsh presides over his first policy meeting today and holds a news conference at its conclusion tomorrow. This is ABC News.
2: Ag markets settle higher. This is Hoosier Ag Today. I'm Andy Eubank with the Monday Farm Market Review. Final numbers coming up. We begin with commentary on the opening day of the week from Arlen Suderman of StoneX. I spoke with him at the end of the session. A slow start for the corn, soybean, and wheat markets, but then we bounced up to about steady and then higher territory for all of those markets. And Arlen, maybe that was a bit of a surprise considering $5 crude oil at the time and some very positive news coming out of Iran as far as a deal between the U.S. and Iran. So is it a surprise move?
3: It is a bit of a surprise. It's encouraging to see the grain and oilseeds break away a little bit from the energy markets and from the news cycle surrounding the Iran war. It also says that despite some of the chart damage, we saw some value buyers coming in to buy, and I think that's encouraging as well. We could say that really across the board. Probably the one area of discouragement was behavior of the soy oil market. It did come off of its lows. We'll see where it ends up, but it looks like it's going to erase enough of its losses that it'll be okay as well, particularly if we can confirm some of that solidarity coming back in the rest of the week.
2: Interesting day in the markets. We've had, of course, a lot of those. But as far as influences on the grains and oil seeds, export inspections in the range of guesses for corn and beans, probably not helpful, though, in any way. And the NOPA crush was probably a disappointing number in your view?
3: Yeah, 208 million bushels for the crush number. The trade was expecting 216. Most analysts had anticipated that the crushers would try to shorten their maintenance period this month of May because of the strong crush margins that were there. I was among those who anticipated that. They did not. They took their normal time to get it right. And the thinking is they wanted to make sure they took the time to get it right so they could crush it full steam the rest of the summer and try to make up some of that lost volume that way. And I anticipate that's the direction they're going to go now.
2: So once again, the export inspections report in the range of guesses for beans and corn. Overall, from a demand standpoint, where are we set up as we go into a short week of trade this week?
3: Yeah, export inspections for the week ending June 11th, very encouraging, solid for corn. Soybeans, I think, was probably the most impressive at 19.2 million bushels.
2: Arlen Suderman at StoneX and StoneX.com.
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2: On the Hat Monday Farm Market Review, final numbers. July corn ends the day 415 and a half, a gain of 2 3/4. Dees 441 and 3/4, up a penny and a half. July beans 1119 and a quarter, a gain of 5 3/4. And November 1134 and 3/4, up 2 3/4. July wheat 589 and 3/4, up a nickel and a quarter. The meats were mixed. August live cattle 243.25, up $2.07, and July lean hogs 96.57, down 87 cents. I'm Andy Eubank with the Monday Market Review. 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
5: I'm WRBI meteorologist Paul Trombley with southeastern Indiana's most reliable forecast. Slight chance of thunderstorms today. Otherwise, sunshine mixed with clouds at times.

0: Country 103.9 WRBI, Tucker Wetmore. That is Brunette. It's Brent Lee early on a Tuesday morning in the country doing the 5 o'clock funnies with this from comedian Tom Rhodes. Do the World Cup games make you yawn?
1: We need to spend less money on our military and our space program and put all of our money into soccer. I have traveled the world, ladies and gentlemen. And the only way we're going to break the hearts of the rest of the world is by beating them at the only thing they truly love in life. And if you're an American and you have a hard time enjoying soccer, here's a little tip for you to enjoy it. When a soccer match is on television, turn the sound all the way down and put on the theme song to Benny Hill over and over. And then everybody running around aimlessly kind of makes a little bit more sense. Diggity,

0: Country 103.9 WRBI, Hardy, Church, Wallen, and McGraw with MacArthur. It's Brent Lee early on a Tuesday morning in the country. We're working on the 5 o'clock funnies. Put a grin on your grill for this day, and what better way to do it than with Patton Oswalt, who has a brand new stand-up special on YouTube. Here's how he kicks it off.
1: My daughter said something to me that no father wants to hear. She called me dude. Now, listen, I understand why she did it, all right? She's not 6 years old anymore. How was school today, sweetie? It was pretty good, dude. No, listen, no, wait. I'm not here to sell you weed, okay? I'm still signing permission slips. We're not working the line together at Jersey Mike's, so how about you call me dad and then put your headphones back on and let Phoebe Bridgers whisk you away from this bland planet you're trying. I don't want to be here either. How was hanging out with your friends today, sweetie? It's pretty good, dude. Well, that's awesome, bro. You know what else was awesome? When you thought Paw Patrol was real 6 years ago.
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1: I'm WRBI meteorologist Paul Trombley with southeastern Indiana's most reliable forecast. Slight chance for storms today. Otherwise, sunshine mixed with clouds at times. Highs level off around 77. Southwesterly winds 5 to 10 miles per hour. Slight chance for storms tonight. Lows level off around 56. Partly cloudy skies. Tomorrow, high of 80. Chance of rain showers Thursday. Daytime highs approaching 79. 77, mainly clear skies Friday. Currently 53.
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1: I'm Tom Snape in the WRBI newsroom. A store employee was injured when a vehicle crashed into the Family Dollar on West Main Street in Greensburg Monday morning. Initial reports indicated a person was trapped underneath the vehicle, but first responders clarified that was not the case. The employee suffered a leg injury when she was pushed into a cabinet. Greensburg Police and Fire and Decatur County EMS were among the responding agencies. Two GoFundMe pages have been set up following a head-on crash on State Road 350 in Dearborn County this past weekend that claimed the lives of a Milan couple. Jordan and Sierra Walters were pronounced dead at the scene, while their two sons, ages 6 and 4, were injured and taken to area hospitals. Both boys have since been released from the hospital and are staying with family. The GoFundMe pages were created to help with funeral expenses and to support the Walters' sons. We have links to both fundraisers on WRBIRadio.com. Meanwhile, Dearborn County Prosecutor Lynn Deddens called the weekend a horrendous one for local families, firefighters, first responders, dispatchers, coroners, and law enforcement in the county. Two Cincinnati women also lost their lives in a head-on crash on US 52 on Sunday morning. Deddens urges you to slow down, stay alert, never drive impaired, and make safe choices every time you get behind the wheel. Area Congresswoman Erin Houchin says seven community project funding requests totaling more than $7.8 million for Indiana's 9th District have been approved by the House Appropriations Committee after previously clearing the Transportation, Housing, and Urban Development and related agencies Appropriations Subcommittee.
2: So that is community project funding. That is a request that can go to the Appropriations Committee from members for their districts. And what we do is listen to local leaders, and they work with our office to help identify projects that will be very meaningful for these communities.

0: communities within our district.
1: One of the projects receiving committee approval was $1.5 million for the Batesville stormwater system. Funding would support construction along Six Pine Ranch Road. The new system would increase drainage capacity, support existing and future business development, and address aging infrastructure. These projects will now be considered as part of the fiscal year 2027 Transportation, Housing, and Urban Development Appropriations Act. If the legislation makes it out of both chambers, the bills must be signed into law before funding is finalized. Patrick Machino has been named assistant principal at Batesville Primary School. He comes to Batesville from Madison Consolidated Schools, where he taught at a variety of elementary levels while earning his master's degree in school administration and obtaining his administrator certification. Machino joins incoming principal Kendra Moore on the BPS administrative team. Moore was appointed earlier to lead the school beginning in 2026-27. Meanwhile, Batesville Community Schools will be hiring a new band director. Cameron Everidge recently accepted the position of director of bands and department chair at Bartholomew Consolidated Schools in Columbus. During his time at Batesville, Everidge served as band director at the middle and high schools. The Greensburg Rotary Club recently completed installation of a unique metal basketball tree at the Decatur County Park, creating a new recreational feature designed to encourage outdoor activity, family engagement, and community enjoyment. It's believed to be the first basketball tree of its kind in southeastern Indiana. The project is the result of a $6,000 matching grant from the Rotary International District Foundation. The custom metal structure features multiple basketball hoops arranged in a tree-like design, offering visitors of all ages a fun and creative way to practice shooting skills while enjoying time outdoors. Club members say the basketball tree is intended to serve as an accessible attraction that promotes recreation, healthy activity, and community connection throughout the year. I'm Tom Snape with news on 103.9 WRBI. 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
2: ABC News, I'm Sherry Preston. President Trump at the G7 summit in the French Alps still saying the memorandum of understanding with Iran will be released soon. ABC's Karen Travers, who's traveling with the president, says the Strait of Hormuz will reopen. However,
3: this doesn't actually get into the really complicated issues that have to be negotiated. So that will come in a 60-day window because this agreement now opens up this 60-day time frame to negotiate the end of the war, and also have discussions over Iran's nuclear program.
2: Iran's top diplomat says the deal would also require Israel to withdraw from Lebanon. Israel says it's staying put for now. Eight people killed in the crash of a B-52 bomber at Edwards Air Force Base in California. Those on board, a mix of service members and civilians. Boeing says two of its employees were among those killed. Fed Chair Kevin Warsh presides over his first policy meeting today and holds a news conference at its conclusion tomorrow. This is ABC News. There's a scary new trend going around the world, more violence at schools. New research shows attacks on schools, students, and teachers jumped 40% in 2024 and 25. That's the largest jump in over a decade. More than 10,000 students and educators have been killed or hurt. California Governor Gavin Newsom says his family is being targeted by federal investigators. He claims it's over his criticism of President Trump. ABC's Alex Mallon.
4: Now, it's really unclear from his statement what these particular investigations entail. We are told from sources, however, that at least one of these investigations is examining his wife's taxes. And we understand this investigation is being run out of the U.S. Attorney's Office for the Eastern District of California. That covers Sacramento, obviously, where the Capitol and his office is located.
2: One of America's biggest car companies could be getting into the weapons business. The Wall Street Journal is reporting that GM is in talks with Lockheed Martin about making parts for some of its weapons. Sherry Preston, ABC News.
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1: With a check of WRBI Sports, I'm Tom Snape. The Reds clobbered the New York Mets 12-0 in downtown Cincinnati in the series opener heard last night on WRBI. Eugenio Suarez belted two home runs and drove in six. Suarez hit a two-run homer in the first inning and smacked a grand slam in the Reds' six-run second.
2: From the belt, the payoff pitch. Swung on and Suarez hits it high in the air. It's deep to center. Ewing back at the wall. Turns, looks. Gone! Eugenio Suarez's second home run already tonight, and it's a grand slam.
3: Like I said, Yahtzee!
1: That's Tommy Thrall and Jeff Brantley on the call. J.J. Bleday kept the Reds scoring with a three-run homer in the eighth inning. Chase Burns tossed five scoreless innings to get the win and improved to 8-1. Burns scattered four hits and gave up three walks while striking out seven. The middle game of the series is tonight. Brady Singer goes for the Reds. Kodai Senga is scheduled to start for the Metropolitans. Coverage begins at 6:40 on 103.9 FM. The Indiana Fever hosts the expansion Toronto Tempo and WNBA Commissioners Cup play tonight. Tip-off in downtown Indianapolis is at 7 o'clock. Former Indiana and UC quarterback Brendan Sorsby plans to leave Texas Tech and apply for the NFL supplemental draft. Sorsby was granted a temporary injunction by a Texas judge last week that appeared to clear a path for him to play for the Red Raiders in 2026. He had been ruled ineligible by the NCAA after it discovered he had placed more than 9,000 bets totaling at least $90,000 on professional and college sports over 4 years while enrolled at IU, UC, and Texas Tech, including at least 40 wagers involving Indiana football when he was a freshman with the Hoosiers in 2022. Tom Snape, WRBI Sports.
4: This is Hoosier Ag Today's Tuesday Farm Market Preview. After an opening to the week that went to the plus side for corn, beans, and wheat, even with sharply lower crude oil, on the heels of that weekend announcement of a deal between the U.S. and Iran. Arlen Suderman is here from Stone X. Will this be an important session to keep an eye on those markets just to see where they go, Arlen?
5: It really will be. Of course, there'll be headline watching to see if things hold together with the Iran deal, to see if it falls apart or holds together and we start to see some movement through the Strait of Hormuz. Overall, pretty impressed with the reversal, starting much lower yesterday in the grain and oil seeds, finishing firmer. That's a good sign. How can we build on that today, or does it collapse again today? That's going to be critical, I think, for setting the tone going forward in the next several weeks.
4: That's Arlen Suderman, and I'm Ian DeEubank. Hoosier Ag Today, timely, relevant, credible.
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1: Funeral services for 33-year-old Jordan Walters and 33-year-old Sierra Walters of Milan will be held Thursday at 11 a.m. at Versailles Baptist Church Family Life Center. Visitation will be Wednesday from 3 to 8 p.m. at Stratton Carstetter Funeral Home in Versailles and at the church on Thursday from 10 a.m. until time of service. He is survived by his parents, Bobby Walters and Robin Stearns, his grandmother, Rosella Traubaugh, his twin brother, and his two uncles. She is survived by her parents, Woody and Christina Pope, her maternal grandmother, Nancy Guerra, her maternal grandfather, Sam Guerra, and her sister. They are both survived by their two sons. Burial will be in Cliff Hill Cemetery. Memorial contributions may be made to their children or Cliff Hill Cemetery. Those were funeral arrangements for Jordan and Sierra Walters. Funeral services for 65-year-old Lisa Jean Robinson of Metamora will be held Wednesday at 1 p.m. at Phillips and Myers Funeral Home in Brookville. Visitation will be Wednesday from 10 a.m. until time of service. She was survived by her husband David, her mother Jean Ott, two children, six grandchildren, and three siblings. Burial will be in Cups Chapel Cemetery in Metamora. Memorial contributions may be made to the Franklin County Schools Athletic Program. Those were funeral arrangements for Lisa Robinson. Funeral arrangements for 62-year-old Jill Campbell of Osgood are being handled by Neal's Funeral Home in Osgood. She was survived by three sons, four grandchildren, two brothers, and two sisters. Private burial will be held near Danville, Kentucky. Those were funeral arrangements for Jill Campbell.
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7: I'm WRBI meteorologist Paul Trombley with Southeastern Indiana's most reliable forecast. Slight chance of thunderstorms today. Otherwise, sunshine mixed with clouds at times. Daytime highs approaching 77. Southwesterly winds 5 to 10 miles per hour. Slight chance of thunderstorms tonight. Lows around 56.

0: Country 103.9 WRBI. That is Granger Smith with his Back Road song. It's Brent Lee early on a Tuesday morning in the country. We'll get a full check of the forecast coming up from Chief Meteorologist Paul Trombley. But now it is time to take a look at the good news.
1: 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Are you ready for some good news, man?
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0: A zoo in Spain has welcomed 3 newborn warthog piglets. The piglets initially stayed indoors with their mother for extra care, but have started spending more time outdoors with the rest of the family. Zoo staff say the young animals are developing well and are expected to transition fully to the outdoor enclosure soon. They are very cute, for warthogs, that is. A Michigan family honored their late daughter at a graduation celebration attended by the people whose lives that she saved through organ donation. Her name was Emily Matijovitz, and she sadly passed away just at the age of 16, but she registered as a donor without her parents knowing it, and her organs helped multiple people. Families traveled long distances to thank her loved ones, including a teen who received her heart and a child who got her kidney. And one more for you today about 2 teenagers from Iowa helping rescue an elderly woman who had been trapped outside for over 16 hours. The woman had fallen while feeding her horse and managed to move herself into view of the road, where the boys spotted her during a bike ride. The teens were praised for their quick thinking, which likely saved the woman's life. Here's Gunner Skidmore and Cohen Chick talking about the rescue.
7: I went to the trail, and it took me a while to find her, and I find her. And then I was like, hey, ma'am, are you okay? She was like, yeah, I need help. Call 911. And then my mom called 911, and then, like, she didn't have her phone or water or anything. She was there for, like, 16-plus hours.
8: Her face, she was, like, covered in all bugs.
7: A few more hours, and she definitely, like, would not have made it.
0: And that is a great story. What heroic young men. Congratulations to them, and their parents must be very proud too. That's the good news at WRBI.
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1: I'm WRBI meteorologist Paul Trombley with Southeastern Indiana's most reliable forecast. Slight chance for storms today. Otherwise, sunshine mixed with clouds at times. Highs level off around 77. Southwesterly winds 5 to 10 miles per hour. Slight chance for storms tonight. Lows level off around 56. Partly cloudy skies. Tomorrow, high of 80. Chance of rain showers Thursday. Daytime highs approaching 79. 77, mainly clear skies Friday. Currently 53.
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1: I'm Tom Snape in the WRBI newsroom. Patrick Machino has been tapped to serve as Batesville Primary School Assistant Principal. Machino comes to Batesville from Madison Consolidated Schools, where he taught at a variety of elementary levels while earning his master's degree in school administration and obtaining his administrator certification. He joins incoming Principal Kendra Moore on the BPS administrative team. Moore was appointed earlier to lead the school beginning in 2026-27. Meanwhile, Batesville Community Schools will be on the lookout for a new band director. Cameron Everidge recently accepted the position of director of bands and department chair at Bartholomew Consolidated Schools in Columbus. Everidge served as band director at Batesville Middle and High Schools for the past several years. One person was injured when a vehicle crashed into the Family Dollar store on West Main Street in Greensburg Monday morning. Initial reports indicated a person was trapped underneath the vehicle, but first responders clarified that was not the case. A store employee suffered a leg injury when she was pushed into a cabinet. A pair of GoFundMe pages have been set up following a head-on crash on State Road 350 in Dearborn County this past weekend that claimed the lives of a Milan couple. Jordan and Sierra Walters died at the scene while their two sons, ages 6 and 4, were injured and taken to area hospitals. Both boys have since been released from the hospital and are staying with family. The GoFundMe pages were created to help with funeral expenses and to support the Walters' sons. Meanwhile, Dearborn County Prosecutor Lynn Deddins called the weekend a horrendous one for local families, first responders, and others in the county. Two Cincinnati women were also killed in a head-on crash on U.S. 52 on Sunday morning. Deddins urges you to slow down, stay alert, never drive impaired, and make safe choices every time you get behind the wheel. Local Congresswoman Erin Houchin says seven community project funding requests totaling more than $7.8 million for Indiana's 9th District have been approved by the House Appropriations Committee after previously clearing a subcommittee. One of the projects receiving committee approval was $1.5 million for the Batesville Stormwater System. Funding would support construction along Six Pine Ranch Road. The new system would increase drainage capacity, support existing and future business development, and address aging infrastructure. These projects will now be considered as part of the fiscal year 2027 Transportation, Housing, and Urban Development Appropriations Act.
2: But the biggest first step is advocating for and getting the language in the bill, which we fought for in the appropriations process. And we will continue to fight for these projects to stay in the bill as this bill, these bills move through the House and the Senate.
1: If the legislation makes it out of both chambers, the bills must be signed into law before funding is finalized. Applications are now being accepted for this year's Tyson Fund grants. They're available at the Tyson Methodist Church office or at Tyson Library in Versailles and are due by noon on July 24th in the church office. Any nonprofit in the Versailles community with 501c3 status can apply for a grant. They'll be distributed on James Tyson's 170th birthday, September 14th at 7 p.m. in the Tyson Methodist

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1: ABC News, I'm Sherry Preston. No real details yet on the exact deal between the U.S. and Iran to reopen the Strait of Hormuz. President Trump speaking this morning at the G7 summit in France.
2: I didn't want to attack them last week, but we had no choice. And we did it twice, actually. We were doing it a third time, and we were able to not have to do that. But we have a deal that's a fair deal, it's a good deal.
1: One major question now, Israel's operation in Lebanon. Iran's top diplomat says the deal ending the war with the U.S. also means Israel has to pull out of Lebanon. But so far, Israel's prime minister says his troops are staying. Ukrainian President Volodymyr Zelensky at the G7 pressing for more help in the war against Russia. Ukraine also officially starting talks to join the European Union. That process could take several years. Cause of the crash of a B-52 bomber in Southern California under investigation. All 8 people on board were killed. The plane went down right after takeoff. This is ABC News.
0: With a check of WRBI Sports, I'm Tom Snape. The Reds clobbered the New York Mets 12-0 in downtown Cincinnati in the series opener heard last night on WRBI. Eugenio Suarez belted 2 home runs and drove in 6. Suarez hit a 2-run homer in the first inning and smacked a grand slam in the Reds' 6-run second.
3: From the belt, the payoff pitch. Swung on and Suarez hits it high in the air. It's deep to center. Ewing back at the wall, turns, looks, gone! Eugenio Suarez, his second home run already tonight, and it's a grand slam.
4: Like I said, Yahtzee!
0: That's Tommy Thrall and Jeff Brantley on the call. J.J. Vlade kept the Reds scoring with a 3-run homer in the 8th inning. Chase Burns tossed 5 scoreless innings to get the win and improved to 8-1. Burns scattered 4 hits and gave up 3 walks while striking out 7. The middle game of the series is tonight. Brady Singer goes for the Reds. Kodai Senga is scheduled to start for the Metropolitans. Coverage begins at 6:40 on 103.9 FM. The Indiana Fever hosts the expansion Toronto Tempo and WNBA Commissioners Cup play tonight. Tip-off in downtown Indianapolis is at 7 o'clock. Former Indiana and UC quarterback Brendan Sorsby plans to leave Texas Tech and apply for the NFL supplemental draft. Sorsby was granted a temporary injunction by a Texas judge last week that appeared to clear a path for him to play for the Red Raiders in 2026. He had been ruled ineligible by the NCAA after it discovered he had placed more than 9,000 bets totaling at least $90,000 on professional and college sports over 4 years while enrolled at IU, UC, and Texas Tech, including at least 40 wagers involving Indiana football when he was a freshman with the Hoosiers in 2022. Tom Snape, WRBI Sports.
5: I'm WRBI meteorologist Paul Trombley with Southeastern Indiana's most reliable forecast. Slight chance of thunderstorms today. Otherwise, sunshine mixed with clouds at times. Daytime highs approaching 77. Southwesterly winds 5 to 10 miles per hour. Slight chance of thunderstorms tonight. Lows around 56. Right now, 53.
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0: Country 103.9 WRBI, Keith Urban there, and Think of Me. It's Brent Lee early on this Tuesday morning in the country. Red Legs back in action tonight. Of course, we'll have it for you. They battle the Mets. Our broadcast 6:40 this evening here on the Sports Voice. And up next, it's this date in Reds baseball, harkening back to when the team went bankrupt. That's next.
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5: Hard to imagine today a baseball team would suddenly declare bankruptcy in the middle of a season and just fold up shop. But that's exactly what happened to the Reds on this June 16th back in 1877. Just as the

0: Reds were ready to go on a long road trip. The owner declared he had no money. The Reds were, well, in the red. And if the team wanted to travel, the players would have to pay their own way. That didn't go over well with anybody. The players, the fans, or their opponents who were suddenly left with no team to play. 3 weeks later, the Reds found a new owner and resumed the season. And for all of that, the Reds still finished dead last. The Reds go bankrupt on this June 16, 1877, this date in Reds baseball.
1: This date in Reds baseball is brought to you by the Cincinnati Reds Hall of Fame and Museum, presented by Dinsmore. 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

0: Country 103.9 WRBI Mitchell Tenpenny with the truth about you. Brent Lee with a full check of the forecast. That is the truth from Chief Meteorologist Paul Trombley coming up in uno momento. But first, we're going to try to learn something together.
1: And now, another completely correct, truly accurate fact from Brent Lee's No One Asked, No One Cares, But He Told You Anyway file.
0: Well, the longest river in Antarctica is the Onyx River, which is only 20 miles long, but it's still the longest one in Antarctica. Every other continent's longest river is at least 100 times longer than that one. No One Asked, Nobody Cares. I Told You Anyway.
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1: I'm Tom Snape in the WRBI newsroom. One person was injured when a vehicle crashed into the Family Dollar store at 230 West Main Street in Greensburg Monday morning. Initial reports indicated a person was trapped underneath the vehicle, but first responders clarified that was not the case. A store employee suffered a leg injury when she was pushed into a cabinet, but remained alert and conscious, according to scanner traffic. Greensburg Police and Fire and Decatur County EMS were among the responding agencies. A pair of GoFundMe pages have been set up following a head-on crash on State Road 350 in Dearborn County this past weekend that claimed the lives of a Milan couple. Jordan and Sierra Walters were pronounced dead at the scene, while their two sons, ages 6 and 4, were injured and taken to area hospitals. Both boys have been released and are staying with family. The GoFundMe pages were created to help with funeral expenses and to support the Walters' sons. We have links to both fundraisers on WRBIRadio.com. Meanwhile, Dearborn County Prosecutor Lynn Deddens called the weekend a horrendous one for local families, firefighters, first responders, dispatchers, coroners, and law enforcement in the county. Two Cincinnati women also lost their lives in a head-on crash on US 52 on Sunday morning. Deddens urges you to slow down, stay alert, never drive impaired, and make safe choices every time you get behind the wheel. You can read the complete statement on WRBIRadio.com. Area Congresswoman Erin Houchin says seven community project funding requests totaling more than $7.8 million for Indiana's 9th District have been approved by the House Appropriations Committee after previously clearing the Transportation, Housing, and Urban Development and related agencies Appropriations Subcommittee.
2: So that is community project funding. That is a request that can go to the Appropriations Committee from members for their districts. And what we do is listen to local leaders, and they work with our office to help identify projects that will be very meaningful for these communities within our district.
1: One of the projects receiving committee approval was $1.5 million for the Batesville stormwater system. Funding would support construction along Six Pine Ranch Road. The new system would increase drainage capacity, support existing and future business development, and address aging infrastructure. These projects will now be considered as part of the fiscal year 2027 Transportation, Housing, and Urban Development Appropriations Act.
2: But the biggest first step is advocating for and getting the language in the bill, which we fought for in the appropriations process. And we will continue to fight for these projects to stay in the bill as these bills move through the House and the Senate.
1: If the legislation makes it out of both chambers, the bills must be signed into law before funding is finalized. Patrick Machino has been named assistant principal at Batesville Primary School. Machino comes to Batesville from Madison Consolidated Schools, where he taught at a variety of elementary levels while earning his master's degree in school administration and obtaining his administrator certification. He joins incoming principal Kendra Moore on the BPS administrative team. Moore was appointed earlier to lead the school beginning in 2026-27. Meanwhile, Batesville

0: Community Schools will be hiring a new band director. Cameron Everidge recently accepted the position of director of bands and department chair at Bartholomew Consolidated Schools in Columbus. During his time at Batesville, Everidge served as band director at the middle and high schools for the past several years. The Greensburg Rotary Club recently completed the installation of a unique metal basketball tree at the Decatur County Park, creating a new recreational feature designed to encourage outdoor activity, family engagement, and community enjoyment. It is believed to be the first basketball tree of its kind in southeastern Indiana. The project is the result of a 2025-26 matching grant provided by Rotary International District Foundation, totaling $6,000. Applications are being accepted for this year's Tyson Fund grants. They're available at the Tyson Methodist Church office or at Tyson Library in Versailles and are due by noon on July 24th in the church office. Any nonprofit in the Versailles community with 501c3 status can apply for a grant. They'll be distributed at 7 p.m. on September 14th, which will be James Tyson's 170th birthday in the Tyson Church Sanctuary. I'm Tom Snape with news on 103.9 WRBI. 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
1: ABC News, I'm Sherry Preston. No real details yet on the exact deal between the U.S. and Iran to reopen the Strait of Hormuz. President Trump speaking this morning at the G7 summit in France.
2: I didn't want to attack them last week, but we had no choice. And we did it twice, actually. We were doing it a third time, and we were able to not have to do that. But we have a deal that's a fair deal, it's a good deal.
1: One major question now, Israel's operation in Lebanon. Iran's top diplomat says the deal ending the war with the U.S. also means Israel has to pull out of Lebanon. But so far, Israel's prime minister says his troops are staying. Ukrainian President Volodymyr Zelensky at the G7 pressing for more help in the war against Russia. Ukraine also officially starting talks to join the European Union. That process could take several years. Cause of the crash of a B-52 bomber in Southern California under investigation. All eight people on board were killed. The plane went down right after takeoff. This is ABC News. Hundreds of beagles rescued from Rigland Farms, a research facility in Wisconsin.
3: In June 2024, a routine inspection uncovered multiple animal care violations. Then in September, a follow-up inspection found twice as many violations. In January 2025, a judge appointed a special prosecutor to investigate Rigland Farms. And in October, Rigland agreed to surrender its breeding license by July this year to avoid felony animal mistreatment charges, an accusation the company denied.
1: ABC's Sophie Flay. The dogs will be going to a shelter called Big Dog Ranch Rescue, run by Lori Simmons. She says all of the beagles have been taken from the facility and will be treated humanely from here on out.
4: No more breeding, no more selling, no more testing, and full closure. Not one dog will remain.
1: She says once the dogs are vetted and neutered, they will be adopted by families all over the country. I'm Sherry Preston, ABC News.
5: From ABC News and Good Morning America, I'm Lori Bergamotto. Today's Brightly Moment is brought to you by Macy's. This Father's Day, we look back at one inspiring father and son duo.
6: Brought the idea to my dad to ride across the U.S.
7: Heck yeah. It's like a bucket list thing.
5: The pair started their 3,000-mile bike ride in Pacific City, Oregon, documenting the highlights of their days.
8: Now I are biking across the United States on this rough road on this beautiful day.
5: After 42 days on the road, biking up to 80 miles a day, both father and son found something even greater than the joy of adventure.
6: I feel like I know who my dad is better after this trip.
7: It was really amazing, and just to see the man he's turned into was real special.
5: Both dad and son agree the best part of the experience was being together. This Brightly Moment has been brought to you by Macy's. This Father's Day, let Macy's be your guide to giving.
0: With a check of WRBI Sports, I'm Tom Snape. The Reds clobbered the New York Mets 12-0 in downtown Cincinnati in the series opener heard last night on WRBI. Eugenio Suarez belted two home runs and drove in six. Suarez hit a two-run homer in the first inning and smacked a grand slam in the Reds' six-run second.
9: From the belt, the payoff pitch. Swung on and Suarez hits it high in the air. It's deep to center. Ewing back at the wall, turns, looks, gone! Eugenio Suarez's second home run already tonight, and it's a grand slam. Like I said, Yahtzee!
0: That's Tommy Thrall and Jeff Brantley on the call. J.J. Bleday kept the Reds scoring with a three-run homer in the eighth.

0: inning. Chase Burns tossed five scoreless innings to get the win and improved to 8-1. Burns scattered four hits and gave up three walks while striking out seven. The middle game of the series is tonight. Brady Singer goes for the Reds. Kodai Senga is scheduled to start for the Metropolitans. Coverage begins at 6:40 on 103.9 FM. The Indiana Fever hosts the expansion Toronto Tempo and WNBA Commissioner's Cup play tonight. Tip-off in downtown Indianapolis is at 7 o'clock. Former Indiana and UC quarterback Brendan Sorsby plans to leave Texas Tech and apply for the NFL supplemental draft. Sorsby was granted a temporary injunction by a Texas judge last week that appeared to clear a path for him to play for the Red Raiders in 2026. He had been ruled ineligible by the NCAA after it discovered he had placed more than 9,000 bets totaling at least $90,000 on professional and college sports over 4 years while enrolled at IU, UC, and Texas Tech, including at least 40 wagers involving Indiana football when he was a freshman with the Hoosiers in 2022. Tom Snape, WRBI Sports.
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0: Funeral services for 33-year-old Jordan Walters and 33-year-old Sierra Walters of Milan will be held Thursday at 11 a.m. at Versailles Baptist Church Family Life Center. Visitation will be Wednesday from 3 to 8 p.m. at Stratton Carstetter Funeral Home in Versailles and at the church on Thursday from 10 a.m. until time of service. He is survived by his parents, Bobby Walters and Robin Stearns, his grandmother, Rosella Traubaugh, his twin brother, and his two uncles. She is survived by her parents, Woody and Christina Pope, her maternal grandmother, Nancy Guerra, her maternal grandfather, Sam Guerra, and her sister. They are both survived by their two sons. Burial will be in Cliff Hill Cemetery. Memorial contributions may be made to their children or Cliff Hill Cemetery. Those were funeral arrangements for Jordan and Sierra Walters. Funeral services for 65-year-old Lisa Jean Robinson of Metamora will be held Wednesday at 1 p.m. at Phillips and Myers Funeral Home in Brookville. Visitation will be Wednesday from 10 a.m. until time of service. She was survived by her husband David, her mother Jean Ott, two children, six grandchildren, and three siblings. Burial will be in Cups Chapel Cemetery in Metamora. Memorial contributions may be made to the Franklin County Schools Athletic Program. Those were funeral arrangements for Lisa Robinson. Funeral arrangements for 62-year-old Jill Campbell of Osgood are being handled by Neal's Funeral Home in Osgood. She was survived by three sons, four grandchildren, two brothers, and two sisters. Private burial will be held near Danville, Kentucky. Those were funeral arrangements for Jill Campbell.
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2: I'm WRBI meteorologist Paul Trombley with Southeastern Indiana's most reliable forecast. Slight chance for storms today. Otherwise, a mix of clouds and sun. Highs level off around 77. Southwest winds 5 to 10 miles per hour. Slight chance for storms tonight. Lows dip down to about 56. Partly cloudy skies. Currently 53.
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1: Country 103.9 WRBI, Lee Bryce and one of them girls. It's Brent Lee at 7:19 on a Tuesday morning. Mostly sunny, a chance of thunderstorms today, mainly after 5. Not a giant chance, only about a 30% chance of precipitation. And then the thunderstorms, well, we don't know, maybe. I mean, it could get more rain if a thunderstorm does hit us. Right now it is 54. Some showbiz headlines this morning. Taylor Swift, a couple of items about her. She is the youngest woman ever inducted.

0: inducted into the Songwriters Hall of Fame. She's also the youngest woman inducted into the Annoying Sports Fan Hall of Fame. Oh, now, come on. She's fine. She can watch her fiancé. It's fine. It's not her fault the cameras are always on her. Sad note out of Hollywood, the mom from Alf died. If you're a child of the 80s, you may remember Alf, alien life form. The woman that played the mother on that show has passed, probably from a broken heart since it's been almost 40 years, and we still know her as the mom from Alf. Correction to something reported the other day. It turns out Clint Eastwood has not retired. In fact, he's currently filming a sequel called A Fistful of Werther's Originals. The Knicks were on last night's Tonight Show. Meanwhile, Victor Wembanyama returned to his side hustle as a center pole at a circus tent. Lanky, that fella. Tom Brady attended his son's high school graduation. He was joined by Bill Belichick, too, but he was there to see his girlfriend graduate. No, I'm just, why would I say that? That's not true at all. And Michael, the film Michael, has surpassed Bohemian Rhapsody as the highest-grossing music biopic of all time, earning $912 million at the box office. Hey, they were able to beat it because they don't stop till they get enough. At Showbiz Headlines, we'll take a look at birthdays next.
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3: I'm WRBI meteorologist Paul Trombley with Southeastern Indiana's most reliable forecast. A blend of clouds and sun today with a slight chance of thunderstorms. Daytime highs approaching 77. Southwest winds 5 to 10 miles per hour. Partly cloudy tonight, slight chance for storms. Lows level off around 56. Partly cloudy skies tomorrow, 80. Highs level off around 79 Thursday with a chance of rain showers, 79 Friday. Currently, it's 53 degrees. Happy birthday.

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1: Thanks for singing this morning, Dina. For Cindy Pinson, Brianna Ramey, who's 37, Mark Wary is on the birthday list. Also, Melissa Castillo is 51, Terry Renner is 67, Ryan Higginbotham is 23, Judy Puckett on the birthday list, as well as Jonathan Jones, Vicki Hannum, Doug Crutcher, Mark Menser, and Craig Fada. Happy birthday, one and all, if you're celebrating today. You're sharing your birthday with celebrities Laurie Metcalf, John Cho, Daniel Brühl, and Ali Stroker. They're all on the birthday list, too. 7:23 at Country 103.9 WRBI. Here's Scotty McCreary. Them bottle rockets in the sky.

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1: I'm Tom Snape in the WRBI newsroom. A store employee was injured when a vehicle crashed into the Family Dollar on West Main Street in Greensburg Monday morning. Initial reports indicated a person was trapped underneath the vehicle, but first responders clarified that was not the case. The employee suffered a leg injury when she was pushed into a cabinet. Greensburg Police and Fire and Decatur County EMS were among the responding agencies. Two GoFundMe pages have been set up following a head-on crash on State Road 350 in Dearborn County this past weekend that claimed the lives of a Milan couple. Jordan and Sierra Walters were pronounced dead at the scene, while their two sons, ages 6 and 4, were injured and taken to area hospitals. Both boys have since been released from the hospital and are staying with family. The GoFundMe pages were created to help with funeral expenses and to support the Walters' sons. We have links to both fundraisers on WRBIRadio.com. Meanwhile, Dearborn County Prosecutor Lynn Deddens called the weekend a horrendous one for local families, firefighters, first responders, dispatchers, coroners, and law enforcement in the county. Two Cincinnati women also lost their lives in a head-on crash on US 52 on Sunday morning. Deddens urges you to slow down, stay alert, never drive impaired, and make safe choices every time you get behind the wheel. Area Congresswoman Erin Houchin says seven community project funding requests totaling more than $7.8 million for Indiana's 9th District have been approved by the House Appropriations Committee after previously clearing the Transportation, Housing, and Urban Development and related agencies Appropriations Subcommittee.
2: So that is community project funding. That is a request that can go to the Appropriations Committee from members for their districts. And what we do is listen to local leaders, and they work with our office to help identify projects that will be very meaningful for these communities within our district.
1: One of the projects receiving committee approval was $1.5 million for the Batesville stormwater system. Funding would support construction along Six Pine Ranch Road. The new system would increase drainage capacity, support existing and future business development, and address aging infrastructure. These projects will now be considered as part of the fiscal year 2027 Transportation, Housing, and Urban Development Appropriations Act. If the legislation makes it out of both chambers, the bills must be signed into law before funding is finalized. Patrick Machino has been named assistant principal at Batesville Primary School. He comes to Batesville from Madison Consolidated Schools, where he taught at a variety of elementary levels while earning his master's degree in school administration and obtaining his administrator certification. Machino joins incoming principal Kendra Moore on the BPS administrative team. Moore was appointed earlier to lead the school beginning in 2026-27. Meanwhile, Batesville Community Schools will be hiring a new band director. Cameron Everidge recently accepted the position of director of bands and department chair at Bartholomew Consolidated Schools in Columbus. During his time at Batesville, Everidge served as band director at the middle and high schools. The Greensburg Rotary Club recently completed installation of a unique metal basketball tree at the Decatur County Park, creating a new recreational feature designed to encourage outdoor activity, family engagement, and community enjoyment. It's believed to be the first basketball tree of its kind in southeastern Indiana. The project is the result of a $6,000 matching grant from the Rotary International District Foundation. The custom metal structure features multiple basketball hoops arranged in a tree-like design, offering visitors of all ages a fun and creative way to practice shooting skills while enjoying time outdoors. Club members say the basketball tree is intended to serve as an accessible attraction that promotes recreation, healthy activity, and community connection throughout the year. I'm Tom Snape with news on 103.9 WRBI. 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
3: ABC News, I'm Sherry Preston. Five people now under arrest in an alleged plot to attack the UFC fight at the White House over the weekend. Sources tell ABC News the plan involved hooking explosives onto drones and flying them into nearby buildings, and then what's described as a second wave that would rush a checkpoint.

0: President Trump touting his peace deal with Iran at the G7 summit. Iran's foreign minister, though, says the deal has to include Israel pulling out of Lebanon, something Israeli Prime Minister Benjamin Netanyahu says isn't happening. President Trump this morning.
1: I've had a great relationship with Bibi, but now Bibi has to be more responsible with respect to Lebanon.
0: The governor of Texas declaring a disaster for more than 100 counties in his state after torrential rain and flash flooding. The Williams sisters are headed to Wimbledon. Serena and Venus getting a wild card entry to play doubles at the tournament, which starts later this month. This is ABC News.
2: With a check of WRBI Sports, I'm Tom Snape. The Reds clobbered the New York Mets 12-0 in downtown Cincinnati in the series opener heard last night on WRBI. Eugenio Suarez belted two home runs and drove in six. Suarez hit a two-run homer in the first inning and smacked a grand slam in the Reds' six-run second.
3: From the belt, the payoff pitch. Swung on and Suarez hits it high in the air. It's deep to center. Ewing back at the wall, turns, looks, gone! Eugenio Suarez, his second home run already tonight, and it's a grand slam.
4: Like I said, Yahtzee!
2: That's Tommy Thrall and Jeff Brantley on the call. J.J. Bleday kept the Reds scoring with a three-run homer in the eighth inning. Chase Burns tossed five scoreless innings to get the win and improved to 8-1. Burns scattered four hits and gave up three walks while striking out seven. The middle game of the series is tonight. Brady Singer goes for the Reds. Kodai Senga is scheduled to start for the Metropolitans. Coverage begins at 6:40 on 103.9 FM. The Indiana Fever hosts the expansion Toronto Tempo and WNBA Commissioners Cup play tonight. Tip-off in downtown Indianapolis is at 7 o'clock. Former Indiana and UC quarterback Brendan Sorsby plans to leave Texas Tech and apply for the NFL supplemental draft. Sorsby was granted a temporary injunction by a Texas judge last week that appeared to clear a path for him to play for the Red Raiders in 2026. He had been ruled ineligible by the NCAA after it discovered he had placed more than 9,000 bets totaling at least $90,000 on professional and college sports over 4 years while enrolled at IU, UC, and Texas Tech, including at least 40 wagers involving Indiana football when he was a freshman with the Hoosiers in 2022. Tom Snape, WRBI Sports.
5: I'm WRBI meteorologist Paul Trombley with southeastern Indiana's most reliable forecast. Slight chance for storms today. Otherwise, a mix of clouds and sun. Highs level off around 77. Southwest winds 5 to 10 miles per hour. Slight chance for storms tonight. Lows dip down to about 56. Partly cloudy skies. Currently 54.

Country 103.9 WRBI. It's Jake Owen in a barefoot blue jean night. Brent Lee, 744 on a Tuesday morning. A chance of showers and thunderstorms mainly after 5. Not a big chance. Mostly sunny today is the main weather headline, the high 77. Right now, we are at 56 degrees, and America's about to turn 250 years old in the next few weeks. To celebrate, we are burying a time capsule that won't be open for another 250 years. Yep, that's right. It's called America's Time Capsule. We won't open it until July 4th of 2276. As far as what goes in that time capsule, here's what the director of the project said. We wanted all states and territories to be represented and choose their own objects to submit. It has to be sea to shining sea. It has to be personal, but there are some rules. Obviously, you can't put in anything that will spoil. So you can't put, you know, a Wick sugar cream pie. You can't have anything that would affect the objects around them, so no adhesive or leather either. But they have not decided on the entire collection yet. Here's what they know will be in there so far. An iPhone 17, Native American artwork, essays from students, so I'm sure that, you know, little kids will have something incredibly valuable to say to people in the future in 250 years where the human brain has been supplanted by a computer running artificial intelligence. But I mean, you never know, right? And they're also going to put a Coca-Cola bottle in there. I think in the future, people will look back and go, wow, people drank that stuff? I don't know. What should definitely go in there? Any ideas? What would you put in there? That's an interesting thing to ponder. I got nothing. I don't know. I mean, some of the great films of our age, you know, I guess would definitely be, you got to put in, well, I'm not going to single out any one particular film, but Goodfellas would be a good choice. Oh, I just did, didn't I?

0: Maybe that would be a bad choice. They may think we're all like that. 746 at WRBI.
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4: I'm WRBI meteorologist.

Paul Trombley with Southeastern Indiana's most reliable forecast. A blend of clouds and sun today with a slight chance of thunderstorms. Daytime highs approaching 77. Southwest winds 5 to 10 miles per hour. Partly cloudy tonight, slight chance for storms. Lows level off around 56. Partly cloudy skies tomorrow, 80. Highs level off around 79 Thursday with a chance of rain showers, 79 Friday. Currently 54.

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2: I'm Tom Snape in the WRBI newsroom. Patrick Machino has been tapped to serve as Batesville Primary School Assistant Principal. Machino comes to Batesville from Madison Consolidated Schools, where he taught at a variety of elementary levels while earning his master's degree in school administration and obtaining his administrator certification. He joins incoming Principal Kendra Moore on the BPS administrative team. Moore was appointed earlier to lead the school beginning in 2026-27. Meanwhile, Batesville Community Schools will be on the lookout for a new band director. Cameron Everidge recently accepted the position of Director of Bands and Department Chair at Bartholomew Consolidated Schools in Columbus. Everidge served as band director at Batesville Middle and High Schools for the past several years. One person was injured when a vehicle crashed into the Family Dollar store on West Main Street in Greensburg Monday morning. Initial reports indicated a person was trapped underneath the vehicle, but first responders clarified that was not the case. A store employee suffered a leg injury when she was pushed into a cabinet. A pair of GoFundMe pages have been set up following a head-on crash on State Road 350 in Dearborn County this past weekend that claimed the lives of a Milan couple. Jordan and Sierra Walters died at the scene while their two sons, ages 6 and 4, were injured and taken to area hospitals. Both boys have since been released from the hospital and are staying with family. The GoFundMe pages were created to help with funeral expenses and to support the Walters' sons. Meanwhile, Dearborn County Prosecutor Lynn Deddens called the weekend a horrendous one for local families, first responders, and others in the county. Two Cincinnati women were also killed in a head-on crash on US 52 on Sunday morning. Deddens urges you to slow down, stay alert, never drive impaired, and make safe choices every time you get behind the wheel. Local Congresswoman Erin Houchin says seven community project funding requests totaling more than $7.8 million for Indiana's 9th District have been approved by the House Appropriations Committee after previously clearing a subcommittee. One of the projects receiving committee approval was $1.5 million for the Batesville Stormwater System. Funding would support construction along Six Pine Ranch Road. The new system would increase drainage capacity, support existing and future business development, and address aging infrastructure. These projects will now be considered as part of the fiscal year 2027 Transportation, Housing, and Urban Development Appropriations Act.
3: But the biggest first step is advocating for and getting the language in the bill, which we fought for in the appropriations process. And we will continue to fight for these projects to stay in the bill as this bill, these bills move through the House and the Senate.
2: If the legislation makes it out of both chambers, the bills must be signed into law before funding is finalized. Applications are now being accepted for this year's Tyson Fund grants. They're available at the Tyson Methodist Church office or at Tyson Library in Versailles and are due by noon on July 24th in the church office. Any nonprofit in the Versailles community with 501c3 status can apply for a grant. They'll be distributed on James Tyson's 107.

0: 70th birthday, September 14th at 7 p.m. in the Tyson Methodist Church Sanctuary. I'm Tom Snape with news on 103.9 WRBI. 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
1: ABC News, I'm Sherry Preston. Five people now under arrest in an alleged plot to attack the UFC fight at the White House over the weekend. Sources tell ABC News the plan involved hooking explosives onto drones and flying them into nearby buildings, and then what's described as a second wave that would rush a checkpoint. President Trump touting his peace deal with Iran at the G7 summit. Iran's foreign minister, though, says the deal has to include Israel pulling out of Lebanon, something Israeli Prime Minister Benjamin Netanyahu says isn't happening. President Trump this morning.
2: I've had a great relationship with Bibi, but now Bibi has to be more responsible with respect to Lebanon.
1: The governor of Texas declaring a disaster for more than 100 counties in his state after torrential rain and flash flooding. The Williams sisters are headed to Wimbledon. Serena and Venus getting a wild card entry to play doubles at the tournament, which starts later this month. This is ABC News. It's back to court today for Luigi Mangione, accused of killing United Healthcare CEO Brian Thompson in 2024. Here's ABC's Peter Haralambos.
3: Mangione was last in court earlier this month, though the judge overseeing his case abruptly blocked the public from accessing the hearing. New York Judge Gregory Caro also rejected a request from a coalition of news organizations to open the hearing or provide a reason why it was sealed, though he scheduled Tuesday's hearing to pick up where things left off. Mangione is less than 3 months away from standing trial on murder charges associated with the 2024 assassination. He's pleaded to not guilty, and a public campaign to raise money for his defense has raised more than $1.5 million. Peter Haralambos, ABC News.
1: New York City gearing up for the next ticker tape parade down the Canyon of Heroes on Thursday. Since ticker tape isn't really used anymore, 2,500 pounds of office paper is being shredded for the event. Mayor Mandani thinks it might be the biggest parade in New York City's history. Sherry Preston, ABC News.
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0: With a check of WRBI Sports, I'm Tom Snape. The Reds clobbered the New York Mets 12-0 in downtown Cincinnati in the series opener heard last night on WRBI. Eugenio Suarez belted two home runs and drove in six. Suarez hit a two-run homer in the first inning and smacked a grand slam in the Reds' six-run second.
6: From the belt, the payoff pitch. Swung on and Suarez hits it high in the air. It's deep to center. Ewing back at the wall, turns, looks, gone! Eugenio Suarez's second home run already tonight, and it's a grand slam.
7: Like I said, Yahtzee!
0: That's Tommy Thrall and Jeff Brantley on the call. J.J. Bladé capped the Reds scoring with a three-run homer in the eighth inning. Chase Burns tossed five scoreless innings to get the win and improved to 8-1. Burns scattered four hits and gave up three walks while striking out seven. The middle game of the series is tonight. Brady Singer goes for the Reds. Kodai Senga is scheduled to start for the Metropolitans. Coverage begins at 6:40 on 103.9 FM. The Indiana Fever hosts the expansion Toronto Tempo and WNBA Commissioners Cup play tonight. Tip-off in downtown Indianapolis is at 7 o'clock. Former Indiana and UC quarterback Brendan Sorsby plans to leave Texas Tech and apply for the NFL supplemental draft. Sorsby was granted a temporary injunction by a Texas judge last week that appeared to clear a path for him to play for the Red Raiders in 2026. He had been ruled ineligible by the NCAA after it discovered he had placed more than 9,000 bets totaling at least $90,000 on professional and college sports over 4 years while enrolled at IU, UC, and Texas Tech. including at least 40 wagers involving Indy.

0: Indiana football when he was a freshman with the Hoosiers in 2022. Tom Snape, WRBI Sports.
1: The following is a public service from WRBI.
0: Funeral services for 33-year-old Jordan Walters and 33-year-old Sierra Walters of Milan will be held Thursday at 11 a.m. at Versailles Baptist Church Family Life Center. Visitation will be Wednesday from 3 to 8 p.m. at Stratton Carstetter Funeral Home in Versailles and at the church on Thursday from 10 a.m. until time of service. He is survived by his parents, Bobby Walters and Robin Stearns, his grandmother, Rosella Traubaugh, his twin brother, and his two uncles. She is survived by her parents, Woody and Christina Pope, her maternal grandmother, Nancy Guerra, her maternal grandfather, Sam Guerra, and her sister. They are both survived by their two sons. Burial will be in Cliff Hill Cemetery. Memorial contributions may be made to their children or Cliff Hill Cemetery. Those were funeral arrangements for Jordan and Sierra Walters. Funeral services for 65-year-old Lisa Jean Robinson of Metamora will be held Wednesday at 1 p.m. at Phillips and Myers Funeral Home in Brookville. Visitation will be Wednesday from 10 a.m. until time of service. She is survived by her husband, David, her mother, Jean Ott, two children, six grandchildren, and three siblings. Burial will be in Cups Chapel Cemetery in Metamora. Memorial contributions may be made to the Franklin County Schools Athletic Program. Those were funeral arrangements for Lisa Robinson. Funeral arrangements for 62-year-old Jill Campbell of Osgood are being handled by Neal's Funeral Home in Osgood. She was survived by three sons, four grandchildren, two brothers, and two sisters. Private burial will be held near Danville, Kentucky. Those were funeral arrangements for Jill Campbell.
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2: I'm WRBI meteorologist Paul Trombley with Southeastern Indiana's most reliable forecast. Slight chance for storms today. Otherwise, a mix of clouds and sun. Highs level off around 77. Southwest winds 5 to 10 miles per hour. Slight chance for storms tonight. Lows dip down to about 56. Partly cloudy skies. Right now, 56.
3: Well, news from Nashville coming up in 6 minutes for you. Mystery Marriage Music, Brett's Bridal Bombshell, and Aretha cover, A Country Couple, and Dolly's Wig Room. All of that ahead. Here's Brett

Country 103.9 WRBI. The diva du jour in country music. She's having quite the moment of late. Ella Langley and Be Her. Before that, it was Brett Eldridge, who just got low-key married. More on that in news from Nashville in just a moment. It's 8:20, mostly sunny today in 77. There is a small chance of some showers, maybe a thunderstorm coming later. Don't worry about that till after 5. It's 59 right now. And it's time for news from Nashville. The big bombshell, though, to tell you about today. Jelly Roll has filed for divorce from Bunny XO after nearly a decade of marriage. Reports say the papers were filed May 18th in Williamson County, Tennessee, and that the decision was mutual. More on that to come, I suspect. ABC taking its 4th of July party to Nashville this year. Disney celebrates America. Nashville's Star Spangled Bash going to feature Tim McGraw, Reba McEntire, Little Big Town Brothers Osborne, Clint Black, and Mo. Ryan Seacrest hosting. It airs live July 4th at 8 Eastern. Luke Bryan's Crash My Playa is set for its 12th year in Cancun. Thomas Rhett, Hardy, Brothers Osborne, and Brett Young on the lineup for January 13th through 16th. Brett Eldridge has revealed he is a married man, although he has not shared his wife's name. He posted the news with a private message about growing love quietly and a snippet of a new untitled song, which we will share with you presently.

0: bit of a James Taylor quality to it, no?
1: Pretty good.
0: Always liked Brett. Well, best of luck to the newlyweds. Did it on The Secret. Dolly Parton's former weekend retreat in Southern California on the market for just under $2 million. It's a 1920 triplex, and yes, it even has a little room that Dolly once used just for her wigs. George Strait says Tennessee Whiskey, one of the biggest songs he's ever passed on. George says it just didn't feel like the right fit at the time before David Allen Coe, George Jones, and later Chris Stapleton all put their stamp on it. And one more for you. Cody Johnson and Ella Langley have teamed up for a new cover of Reba McEntire's Whoever's in New England. Here is a taste.

0: They should maybe put that out, huh? What do you think? It's been nearly 40 years since it was the Song of the Year for Reba. That's news from Nashville, 823.
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6: I'm WRBI meteorologist Paul Trombley with southeastern Indiana's most reliable forecast. Slight chance for storms today. Otherwise, a mix of clouds and sun. Highs level off around 77. Southwest winds 5 to 10 miles per hour. Slight chance for storms tonight. Lows dip down to about 56. Partly cloudy skies. Right now, 56.
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1: I'm Tom Snape in the WRBI newsroom. One person was injured when a vehicle crashed into the Family Dollar store at 230 West Main Street in Greensburg Monday morning. Initial reports indicated a person was trapped underneath the vehicle, but first responders clarified that was not the case. A store employee suffered a leg injury when she was pushed into a cabinet, but remained alert and conscious, according to scanner traffic. Greensburg Police and Fire and Decatur County EMS were among the responding agencies. A pair of GoFundMe pages have been set up following a head-on crash on State Road 350 in Dearborn County this past weekend that claimed the lives of a Milan couple. Jordan and Sierra Walters were pronounced dead at the scene, while their two sons, ages 6 and 4, were injured and taken to area hospitals. Both boys have been released and are staying with family. The GoFundMe pages were created to help with funeral expenses and to support the Walters' sons. We have links to both fundraisers on WRBIRadio.com. Meanwhile, Dearborn County Prosecutor Lynn Deddens called the weekend a horrendous one for local families, firefighters, first responders, dispatchers, coroners, and law enforcement in the county. Two Cincinnati women also lost their lives in a head-on crash on US 52 on Sunday morning. Deddens urges you to slow down, stay alert, never drive impaired, and make safe choices every time you get behind the wheel. You can read the complete statement on WRBIRadio.com. Area Congresswoman Erin Houchin says seven community project funding requests totaling more than $7.8 million for Indiana's 9th District have been approved by the House Appropriations Committee after previously clearing the Transportation, Housing, and Urban Development and related agencies Appropriations Subcommittee.
2: So that is community project funding. That is a request that can go to the Appropriations Committee from members for their districts. And what we do is listen to local leaders, and they work with our office to help identify projects that will be very meaningful for these communities within our district.
1: One of the projects receiving committee approval was $1.5 million for the Batesville stormwater system. Funding would support construction along Six Pine Ranch Road. The new system would increase drainage capacity, support existing and future business development, and address aging infrastructure. These projects will now be considered as part of the fiscal year 2027 Transportation, Housing, and Urban Development Appropriations Act.
2: But the biggest first step is advocating for and getting the language in the bill, which we fought for in the appropriations process, and we will continue to fight for these projects to stay in the bill as this bill, these bills move through the House and the Senate.
1: If the legislation makes it out of both chambers, the bills must be signed into law before funding is finalized. Patrick Machino has been named assistant principal at Batesville Primary School. Machino comes to Batesville from Madison Consolidated Schools, where he taught at a variety of elementary levels while earning his master's degree in school administration and obtaining his administrator certification. He joins incoming principal Kendra Moore on the BPS administrative team. Moore was appointed earlier to lead the school beginning in 2026-27. Meanwhile, Batesville Community Schools will be hiring a new band director. Cameron Everidge recently accepted the position of director of bands and department chair at Bartholomew Consolidated Schools in Columbus. During his time at Batesville, Everidge served as band director at the middle and high schools for the past several years. The Greensburg Rotary Club recently completed the installation of a unique metal basketball tree at the Decatur County Park, creating a new recreational feature designed to encourage outdoor activity, family engagement, and community enjoyment. It is believed to be the first basketball tree of its kind in southeastern Indiana. The project is the result of a 2025-26 matching grant provided by Rotary International District Foundation, totaling $6,000. Applications are being accepted for this year's Tyson Fund grants. They're available at the Tyson Methodist Church office or at Tyson Library in Versailles and are due by noon on July 24th in the church office. Any nonprofit in the Versailles community with 501c3 status can apply for a grant. They'll be distributed at 7 p.m. on September 14th, which will be James Tyson's 170th birthday in the Tyson Church Sanctuary. I'm Tom Snape with news on 103.9 WRBI. 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
3: ABC News, I'm Sherry Preston. An alleged plot to attack the UFC fight at the White House on Sunday night, foiled by the FBI. Sources tell ABC News that five people are now under arrest after hatching a plan that involved using drones armed with explosives. President Trump is at the G7 summit in the French Alps, says the Iran peace deal is a good one, but says ABC News senior political correspondent Rachel Scott, we still don't know much about the agreement.
4: Senior administration officials say the deal broadly reopens the Strait of Hormuz and lifts the U.S. blockade on Iranian ports. While the president insists the strait will be permanently toll-free, Iran says they do plan to collect fees for services. And there are still lingering questions about if Iran will get a payout.
3: Investigators are still looking for the cause of the crash of a B-52 in California. Eight people were killed. And the home of the personal pan pizza is changing hands. Yum Brands, owner of Pizza Hut, is selling it to a private equity firm for $2.7 billion. This is ABC News.
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0: clobbered the New York Mets 12-0 in downtown Cincinnati in the series opener heard last night on WRBI. Eugenio Suarez belted two home runs and drove in six. Suarez hit a two-run homer in the first inning and smacked a grand slam in the Reds' six-run second.
1: From the belt, the payoff pitch. Swung on and Suarez hits it high in the air. It's deep to center. Ewing back at the wall, turns, looks, gone! Eugenio Suarez's second home run already tonight, and it's a grand slam!
2: Like I said, Yahtzee!
0: That's Tommy Thrall and Jeff Brantley on the call. J.J. Blade kept the Reds scoring with a three-run homer in the eighth inning. Chase Burns tossed five scoreless innings to get the win and improved to 8-1. Burns scattered four hits and gave up three walks while striking out seven. The middle game of the series is tonight. Brady Singer goes for the Reds. Kodai Senga is scheduled to start for the Metropolitans. Coverage begins at 6:40 on 103.9 FM. The Indiana Fever hosts the expansion Toronto Tempo and WNBA Commissioner's Cup play tonight. Tip-off in downtown Indianapolis is at 7 o'clock. Former Indiana and UC quarterback Brendan Sorsby plans to leave Texas Tech and apply for the NFL supplemental draft. Sorsby was granted a temporary injunction by a Texas judge last week that appeared to clear a path for him to play for the Red Raiders in 2026. He had been ruled ineligible by the NCAA after it discovered he had placed more than 9,000 bets totaling at least $90,000 on professional and college sports over 4 years while enrolled at IU, UC, and Texas Tech, including at least 40 wagers involving Indiana football when he was a freshman with the Hoosiers in 2022. Tom Snape, WRBI Sports.
3: I'm WRBI meteorologist Paul Trombley with southeastern Indiana's most reliable forecast. Slight chance for storms today. Otherwise, a mix of clouds and sun. Highs level off around 77. Southwest winds 5 to 10 miles per hour. Slight chance for storms tonight. Lows dip down to about 56. Partly cloudy skies. Currently 58.
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Levine covering the great Dave Mason, who we just lost a couple of months ago. We Just Disagree. Brent Lee, 842, with the latest from Mr. Al Dean. Don't Tell on Me. 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

0: Country 103.9 WRBI. Don't let them down. Don't sell them out. Don't tell on me. It's Jason Aldean, Brent Lee at 8:45 on a Tuesday. Mostly sunny and 77 today. A chance of some showers or thunderstorms coming after 5. Not a big chance. 62 now. And Pickles are having a moment. A serious moment. 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

0: Country 103.9 WRBI, Tim McGraw for a little while. Brantley 854, Tuesday morning, mostly sunny. We've got a chance of thunderstorms coming in after 5. Otherwise, the high 77, right now 62.
1: And now, another completely correct, truly accurate fact from Brent Lee's No One Asked, No One Cares, But He Told You Anyway 5.
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4: I'm WRBI meteorologist Paul Frobley with

0: Southeastern Indiana's most reliable forecast. A blend of clouds and sun today with a slight chance of thunderstorms. Daytime highs approaching 77. Southwest winds 5 to 10 miles per hour. Partly cloudy tonight. Slight chance for storms. Lows level off around 56. Partly cloudy skies tomorrow 80. Highs level off around 79 Thursday with a chance of rain showers 79 Friday. Currently 58.
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1: ABC News, I'm Sherry Preston. An alleged plot to attack the UFC fight at the White House on Sunday night, foiled by the FBI. Sources tell ABC News that five people are now under arrest after hatching a plan that involved using drones armed with explosives. President Trump is at the G7 summit in the French Alps as the Iran peace deal.

0: deal is a good one, but says ABC News senior political correspondent Rachel Scott, we still don't know much about the agreement.
1: Senior administration officials say the deal broadly reopens the Strait of Hormuz and lifts the U.S. blockade on Iranian ports. While the president insists the strait will be permanently toll-free, Iran says they do plan to collect fees for services. And there are still lingering questions about if Iran will get a payout.
0: Investigators are still looking for the cause of the crash of a B-52 in California. 8 people were killed. And the home of the personal pan pizza is changing hands. Yum Brands, owner of Pizza Hut, is selling it to a private equity firm for $2.7 billion. This is ABC News. Life-threatening flash flooding has been swamping millions of people across the South. Here's ABC's Hannah Batah.
2: The governor of Texas declaring a disaster for more than 100 counties across the state. In Waco, highways turned into rivers.
3: There's a car just floating down the median.
2: Vehicles washed down the interstate as fast-moving water overtook the road.
4: Literally, I'm not kidding, you thought I was going to die out here.
2: First responders rescuing dozens of people, even using ropes to pull one trapped driver to safety. In Houston, stranded motorists forced to push their cars through flooded streets as debris drifted by.
0: A freight train and a bus collided in Zimbabwe today, killing at least 9 people, including 2 children. The crash happened less than a week after a minibus caught fire in central Zimbabwe, killing 7. Kensington Palace has announced that Prince George will attend Eton, the private all-boys school his father and Uncle Harry both went to. Cost for a year's education is about $84,000. I'm Sherry Preston, ABC News.
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8: I'm Tom Snape in the WRBI newsroom. A store employee was injured when a vehicle crashed into the Family Dollar on West Main Street in Greensburg Monday morning. Initial reports indicated a person was trapped underneath the vehicle, but first responders clarified that was not the case. The employee suffered a leg injury when she was pushed into a cabinet. Greensburg Police and Fire and Decatur County EMS were among the responding agencies. 2 GoFundMe pages have been set up following a head-on crash on State Road 350 in Dearborn County this past weekend that claimed the lives of a Milan couple. Jordan and Sierra Walters were pronounced dead at the scene, while their 2 sons, ages 6 and 4, were injured and taken to area hospitals. Both boys have since been released from the hospital and are staying with family. The GoFundMe pages were created to help with funeral expenses and to support the Walters' sons. We have links to both fundraisers on WRBIRadio.com. Meanwhile, Dearborn County Prosecutor Lynn Deddens called the weekend a horrendous one for local families, firefighters, first responders, dispatchers, coroners, and law enforcement in the county. 2 Cincinnati women also lost their lives in a head-on crash on US 52 on Sunday morning. Deddens urges you to slow down, stay alert, never drive impaired, and make safe choices every time you get behind the wheel. Area Congresswoman Erin Houchin says 7 community project funding requests totaling more than $7.8 million for Indiana's 9th District have been approved by the House Appropriations Committee after previously clearing the Transportation, Housing, and Urban Development and related agencies Appropriations Subcommittee.
9: So that is community project funding. That is a request that can go to the Appropriations Committee from members for their districts. And what we do is listen to local leaders, and they work with our office to help identify projects that will be very meaningful for these communities within our district.
8: One of the projects receiving committee approval was $1.5 million for the Batesville stormwater system. Funding would support construction along Six Pine Ranch Road. The new system would increase drainage capacity, support existing and future business development, and address aging.

0: infrastructure. These projects will now be considered as part of the fiscal year 2027 Transportation, Housing, and Urban Development Appropriations Act. If the legislation makes it out with both chambers, the bills must be signed into law before funding is finalized. Patrick Machino has been named assistant principal at Batesville Primary School. He comes to Batesville from Madison Consolidated Schools, where he taught at a variety of elementary levels while earning his master's degree in school administration and obtaining his administrator certification. Machino joins incoming principal Kendra Moore on the BPS administrative team. Moore was appointed earlier to lead the school beginning in 2026-27. Meanwhile, Batesville Community Schools will be hiring a new band director. Cameron Everidge recently accepted the position of Director of Bands and Department Chair at Bartholomew Consolidated Schools in Columbus. During his time at Batesville, Everidge served as band director at the middle and high schools. The Greensburg Rotary Club recently completed installation of a unique metal basketball tree at the Decatur County Park, creating a new recreational feature designed to encourage outdoor activity, family engagement, and community enjoyment. It's believed to be the first basketball tree of its kind in southeastern Indiana. The project is the result of a $6,000 matching grant from the Rotary International District Foundation. The custom metal structure features multiple basketball hoops arranged in a tree-like design, offering visitors of all ages a fun and creative way to practice shooting skills while enjoying time outdoors. Club members say the basketball tree is intended to serve as an accessible attraction that promotes recreation, healthy activity, and community connection throughout the year. I'm Tom Snape with news on 103.9 WRBI. 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
3: I'm WRBI meteorologist Paul Trombley with Southeastern Indiana's Most Reliable Forecast. A blend of clouds and sun today with a slight chance of thunderstorms. Daytime highs approaching 77. Southwest winds 5 to 10 miles per hour. Partly cloudy tonight, slight chance for storms. Lows level off around 56. Partly cloudy skies tomorrow, 80. Highs level off around 79 Thursday with a chance of rain showers, 79 Friday. Right now, 60.
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1: Hello. I would like to sell a girl's radio flyer. It's got a push-handle tricycle with several different tops to it, and also a step-two slide for indoors, a plastic one. And they can give me a call, and I can send them a picture if they want. And my number is 317-509-0782. And they're both like new.
0: All right. So it's I was having a little trouble understanding exactly what it is. So it's a radio flyer. Is that the wagon? Is that what that is? And then also a tricycle?
1: No, it's a tricycle. The radio flyer is a tricycle.
0: All right.
1: And it's got a push behind handle that grandmas can push the younger kids in it.
0: What about grandpas? Can they do it too?
1: Yeah, grandpas can too.
0: Okay. And then what's the other thing?
1: The other one is a slide. It's a plastic indoor slide. And
0: okay.
1: They're both like new.
0: Okay. All right. Thank you. And it's 317-509-0782?
1: 0782, yes.
0: All right. We got you. Thank you. And good luck. There you go. Glad I got that straight. WRBI Dial a Deal.
2: Good morning. I was wondering if you could have your listeners, if there's anybody out there that still collects scrap, that I have an old freezer that I'd like to get rid of. My number is 812-363-3600.

0: 239.
1: All right, we got you. WRB Guy, dial a deal.
2: Yes, good morning. I have some furniture for sale. I have a small table, would be a kitchen table or a work table or whatever they want to use it with, two chairs. And I have some end tables and a coffee table. And the price ranges from $20 to $40. So it depends on what they pick. 812-934-3371.
1: All right, man, we got you. Good luck. A woman with some furniture for sale, a small kitchen table with two chairs, end tables, and coffee table, $20 to $40 a piece. 934-3371. 934-3371. Prior to that, someone giving away an old freezer for scrap, 363-3639. You know what you can do with an old freezer? Is you can keep your animal feed in it. I remember Dad used to keep horse feed in an old freezer that had conked out. Keeps the rodents out of it out there in the barn. You just got to be careful you don't have any little kids around that are going to get in that playing and suffocate. But there you go. Old freezer free, 363-3639. And a woman with a girls' radio flyer tricycle and a plastic indoor slide. And she was at 317-509-0782, 317-509-0782. 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
1: 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They are at 212-9300 if you've got a trailer meeting that description to hook them up with. 16-foot enclosed trailer. 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Our number on Dial a Deal, 812-934-5112 if you would like to get in touch with us. Did you enjoy all the excitement of the World Cup action yesterday? Well, maybe not that one game.
4: Boring moments in sports. Yesterday during the World Cup, Spain was predicted to blow out Cape Verde.
5: They say 5-6 goals, they say that.
6: I think this could be a 5-6-0 game.
4: But the real blow came to anyone who wasted 2 hours of their time for the lackluster ending of a 0-0 tie. Zero, zilch, nada, no goals, no tiebreaker, no refunds, go home, there's nothing left to see here. Isn't it great to know you didn't even play in the World Cup? And you scored just as much as they did. Join us next time for Boring Moments in Sports.
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0: 934-3982. 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
1: 934-3982.
0: Correct.
1: All right, we got you. 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
6: 934-3410. I'm WRBI meteorologist Paul Frobley with Southeastern Indiana's most reliable forecast. A blend of clouds and sun today with a slight chance of thunderstorms. Daytime highs approaching 77. Southwest winds 5 to 10 miles per hour. Partly cloudy tonight. Slight chance for storms. Lows level off around 56. Partly cloudy skies tomorrow 80. Highs level off around 79 Thursday with a chance of rain showers 79 Friday. Right now 60.
7: Morning, sunshine.
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14: 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Ah, fudge.
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1: Yes. National Fudge Day today. Millions of Americans will look round the corner to see where it's made. Also, it is Blooms Day. Fresh Veggies Day, International Day of the African Child, Ladies Initiated in Baseball Day, National Cannoli Day. Love me a cannoli. Haven't had one of those in a long time. Probably years. National Cherry Tart Day, National Tortilla Day, National Vinegar Day, No Orange Clothes Day, Wish Fulfillment Day, World Refill Day, and World Sea Turtle Day. Of course it is. 812-934-5112 if you want to be on this edition of Dial a Deal. Since it is National Tortilla Day, I thought I'd share this with you. There is a girl that's gone viral for what she's doing with her tortilla chips. She is not a young girl, so this is an adult woman. Her favorite snack is salsa. Salsa, that's where you... You dip your salty chip in more salt.
7: I saw a video of myself eating tortilla chips with sea salt, and it's blowing up. Also, for those of you asking, no, I don't eat sea salt all the time. I actually use this salt. It's real salt with real minerals. And for all the people commenting that I have low iron or I have POTS or whatever the other comments were, I have none of that. I actually did get blood work done, and my blood work is completely normal. It's just me wanting salt. It's not like I eat this every single day. It's just sometimes I want salt, and I want chips. It's my salsa.
1: No. Okay. Well, that's fine. You can have it. Don't dump it on mine, though. I remember going out with a big group of friends one time to a Mexican restaurant, and one of the folks seated next to me saw fit to dump a bunch of salt on the entire basket of chips that we were sharing. Well, that's not cool. I don't want extra salt on my chips. At least ask if you're going to do that, right? And this from the world of

0: coupledom, one of those crazy things you disagree on. Listen as this young woman corrects her boyfriend for his pronunciation of something we all speak about occasionally.
1: Sweet potatoes.
2: And what am I saying?
1: Sweet potatoes.
2: I don't hear a difference.
1: Say it.
2: Sweet potatoes. Sweet potatoes.
1: Not sweet potatoes. Sweet potatoes.
2: I don't hear.
1: Sweet potatoes.
2: Sweet potatoes.
1: Yeah, good.
2: Oh, what was I saying before?
1: Sweet potatoes.
2: What were you saying?
1: Sweet potatoes.
2: I don't get it.
1: It's the emphasis.
2: Sweet potatoes.
1: Yeah, good.
2: That's what I've been saying.
1: No,
2: you've been
1: saying sweet potatoes.
2: Sweet potatoes.
0: She's saying, you emphasize sweet in sweet potatoes, but he's saying sweet potatoes, emphasizing the potatoes. I say he should run from her. It's not a good sign. 812-934-5112 if you want to be on Dial a Deal today. A Florida man busted with 34 open cans of White Claw in his car during a traffic stop. Even more shocking, it was not Tiger Woods. I guess you heard the U.S. and Iran have agreed on a deal to sign on Friday. That means it's going to be ruined on Thursday. And over 400 alligators have been removed from Disney World in the last decade. Well, if they just do the same with those little kids, I'd actually visit. 812-934-5112 if you can think of anything you need to buy, sell, trade, or give away. There is an age-old question about Father's Day. What to get for the man who has everything and yet asks for nothing.
3: Father's Day is Sunday. What do I get for the man who has everything? And by everything, I mean he has all he wants. Like his old beat-up t-shirts from college. And even though I buy him underwear, he prefers the old ripped-up pairs. He calls them broken in. So this year, just wrap up some of his old shirts and underwear. He'll love it. All right, I'll take him to the brew house, too.
0: There you go. That's what they really want. And you know what Dad really wants? He wants to win the WRBI Father's Day contest. 4 passes to a Cincinnati Reds home game and a tour of the radio broadcast booth, too. 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And if you can't think of one, well, rip this one off. Why don't you trust trees? Well, because they're shady. There you go. Don't say I didn't give you anything today. 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We're taking your bad dad jokes through Sunday. We'll announce a big winner on Monday morning. 812-934-5112. If we can help you out on Dial a Deal after we conclude with this little dog and pony show, Tom Snape coming in with real serious broadcasting. Today it's the Daily Pod featuring Chuck Heck with the Southeastern Indiana Farm Club. Their big show is starting a week from this Thursday, I guess. The 25th is when it's getting underway in Osgood, and he'll have all the deets on that coming up for you here in Uno Momento on the Daily Pod after Dial a Deal. In celebration of National Fudge Day, here's a clip from a retro Cadbury Fudge commercial just to help you get in the mood.
4: A finger of fudge is just enough to give your kids a treat. A Cadbury's fudge is just enough until it's time to eat. It's full of Cadbury goodness and very small and neat. A finger of fudge is just enough to give your kids a treat.
0: Yeah, I'd kind of forgotten about that one. That does sound familiar, though. If you're a child of the 80s, you may have been singing along to that one. How about this? 5% of Americans have never played Monopoly. 1 out of 20 people. That sounds about right. I guess for those people who haven't played Monopoly, they fill their need for pretend money and imaginary fortunes with crypto. It's kind of the same thing if you think about it. A time capsule is going to be buried July the 4th, America's 250th birthday, with instructions not to open it for another 250 years. One of the first things they're going to put in is a bag of banana chips, since it's most likely going to be opened by apes. Now, I wish I could be there, though, in 250 years to see the reaction of the AI bot that opens it. Won't that be a special day? Ford has recalled 200,000 Focus models due to stalling. Sounds like whoever installed the engines lacked, well, you know. And the FDA has approved flavored e-cigarettes for adults. Yeah, because nothing looks cooler than smoking a nectarine. 812-934-5112 for Dial a Deal Special, Tupac Shakur's birthday edition.

0: Tupac going to celebrate today by releasing 6 brand new albums and still refusing to admit he's alive? And I do have some of these for you today.
1: Sports shorts.
0: Phil Mickelson kicked out of a golf club for inappropriate contact with a female. Yeah, he already had a reputation there. For many years, every time he'd entered the restaurant, the waitresses would yell 4 to each other.
1: Sports shorts.
0: New York Knicks fans set 5 school buses on fire and damaged 5 police cars. And then they found out their team won the title.
1: Sports shorts.
0: And the Knicks victory parade is going to take place on Thursday. The Jets victory parade expected to take place when hell freezes over.
1: Sports shorts.
0: So just about got to do it for Dial a Deal today. And I wanted to close with this. Why are people laughing during the death scene of Romeo and Juliet at a ballet in Turkey? It's supposed to be very serious. Well, it's because a cat wandered onto stage and began pawing at the hair of the dead Romeo character. Juliet had to continue hugging Romeo while the cat pawed at her dress and then jumped on part of the set. The crowd was delighted, though, when they brought the cat out during the curtain call and they got a huge ovation.
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3: I'm WRBI meteorologist Paul Trombley with Southeastern Indiana's most reliable forecast. Slight chance for storms today. Otherwise, a mix of clouds and sun. Highs level off around 77. Southwest winds 5 to 10 miles per hour. Slight chance for storms tonight. Lows dip down to about 56. Partly cloudy skies. Currently, it's 63 degrees.
4: ABC News, I'm Sherry Preston. No details yet on exactly what's in the peace agreement between the United States and Iran, but President Trump at the G7 summit this morning says he'll make it public soon.
5: I'd like to get a formal setting first before we do that, but I have no problem with that. It's a good document. Here's what it says. Iran will never have a nuclear weapon. That's what it says. It won't have one. To buy, to develop, they will not have a nuclear weapon. And I would say that's about 99.9% of what I wanted.
4: A formal signing is set for Friday. Iran says the deal to end the war requires Israel to get out of Lebanon. Israel's prime minister says his troops are staying. 5 people are now under arrest in what sources tell ABC News was a plot to attack the UFC fight at the White House on Sunday night. It apparently involved drones carrying explosives. Boeing says 2 of its workers were among the 8 killed when a B-52 bomber crashed right after takeoff in Southern California. This is ABC News.
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6: Good morning, and we welcome back to the program from the Southeastern Indiana Farm Club, Chuck Heck. Good morning to you, Chuck.
7: Good morning, Tom. How are you?
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6: 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And, of course, a great event that gets a lot of people into the area that's coming up next Thursday, Friday, and Saturday, the 30th. 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And Chuck, you can give us the particulars on that as far as not only the dates, but also times, admission, and so forth.
7: Okay. We start at 9 o'clock in the morning, and I say we run till dark, because that's when we, that's our basic, each day, same length of time. Admission is $5 for adults. And kids 12 and under are free. So we're trying to keep our prices down to make it family friendly. So, and we're featuring this year something a little bit different. Tri-state built tractors and equipment. Farm equipment of any kind built in Indiana, Ohio, and Kentucky. And there's actually a long, long list. I have a partial list here, but there's a long, long list that were made in our tri-state area right here. But on top of that, Tom, all exhibitors are welcome. It doesn't have to be tractor made, you know, in Indiana. We welcome any visitor, any kind of farm equipment at all, anything farm related, we welcome as an exhibitor to our show.
6: And that's the neat thing is that you take every year, and this is the 30th. Again, it's going to be held at the Ripley County Fairgrounds in Osgood. But it seems like every year that you feature at least one brand or manufacturer. In this case, you're doing the tri-state.
7: And we are. We thought we'd try something different because there is such a rich history in our – just for instance, just up the road in Shelbyville was a couple different brands of tractors.

0: They built co-op tractors there back in the years, back in the 40s. And let's see, Ward and Custom Tractors also were built up there. So there is, again, a history. And if you go a little bit south, down in Louisville, Cub Cadet, Farmall Tractors, some of those models were built down there. Just many, many more around the tri-state area. And we thought that would be something good to showcase.
1: Yeah, no doubt the legacy, and plus the fact that this is the 30th show.
0: It is our 30th show. It's hard to believe we've been around that long. Tom, a little background on the club. For the first of all, if some people want to know what the FARM stands for, F-A-R-M, Farming Antiques and Related Machinery, is how we got that started. And it started in my family room with 12 families who decided, hey, in our corner of Indiana, we ought to have an antique tractor club. And that's how we started.
1: And it's at a nice central location at the fairgrounds in Osgood.
0: It is. It is. It's worked out good for us. We were down at Perfect North Slopes for some years ago, and we outgrew them, and they outgrew us. And so we were looking for somewhere to go, and we looked at our roster of membership, and a lot of our members lived out in Ripley County area. So we thought, well, we'll move out there. So we came out and talked to the folks in charge of the fairgrounds, and here we are.
1: There you go.
0: Decades later. So
1: they've no doubt welcomed you with open arms year after year.
0: They have, absolutely. They've been really good to us and still are to this day.
1: Outstanding. So, again, you mentioned the rich legacy. I mean, just looking at some of the names here of these tractors and engines that are manufactured around the tri-state, it's just unbelievable. I mean, it's a veritable who's who.
0: It is, and there is a lot more than on this list, Tom, really. Mm-hmm. But there's a name that jumps out at me is Wheelhorse. You know, Wheelhorse Mowers, Richmond, Indiana. South Bend, Indiana, I'm sorry. In Richmond, Indiana, going there, Moto Mower, old antique name, was made there. Let's see, down towards Kentucky area, Hercules Economy. We got Reeves, Indiana. There was a tractor brand called Indiana Tractor. Gardenall tractors were made in Liberty, Indiana. Vaughn Gas Engines, Raider Pendleton. Over in Ohio, Leader Tractors, Centaur Tractors, Brockway, Oliver's, Clee Track, all made in Ohio. So there's just a long list of tractors and implements that were made in our tri-state area. Rich in manufacturing in our area here, and it shows in that list.
1: Yeah, no doubt about it. And again, so that is the Southeastern Indiana Farm Club's 2026 Antique Machinery Show, the 30th edition, next Thursday, Friday, and Saturday at the Ripley County Fairgrounds in Osgood. 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And with that, we're going to go ahead and take a quick time out. And we'll continue our conversation with Chuck Hecht from the aforementioned Farm Club of Southeastern Indiana right after this.
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1: And welcome back as we continue our chat with Chuck Hecht. He is with the Southeastern Indiana Farm Club. They have their Antique Machinery Show, the 30th edition, coming up next Thursday, Friday, and Saturday at the Ripley County Fairgrounds in Osgood. And getting into some more specific things here, Chuck, as far as the event is concerned, one of which is, of course, the antique tractor pulls. And what can you tell us about what folks can expect with those?
0: Well, this year we have teamed up with Kev's Field of Dreams. Kev has a over near Versailles has an indoor tractor pulling track. He does in the winter and that, and he also puts on pulls throughout the summer at different locations.

0: And we were fortunate enough to be able to combine with him. And between us, we're going to put on an antique tractor pull on Saturday night at the show. It'll start at 6 o'clock. Many different weight classes. For any more information, you can go to our Farm Club website, farmclubonline.com, and get some more information on where to go to for information. But, classes will be from like 3,750 pounds up to 10,000 pounds. Pulling, and they got a King of the Hill 10,000 pounds. Just a lot of different weight classes. And I can give you a phone number for information for that too, as our club president, Chad Elliott, at 812-584-1812. If you have any questions, actually any questions on the show, but specifically on the pull itself, he's kind of one of the ones that's watching over that. For that event, a grandstand event is an additional $5 a person. And if you want a pit pass to be right in the middle where all the tractors are, where all the action is, that's $20 a person out there. So this is, we're real excited about this and hope the weather cooperates.
1: Mm-hmm.
0: Main thing, so it's not rained out or something, but that's something new this year. Kev's Field of Dreams and the Farm Club combined, put on this tractor pull. That's Saturday, June 27th at 6 p.m. I think weigh-in, that's not listed. Yeah, it is 4 o'clock start weigh-in. If you're a puller, you need to be there around 4 o'clock. We're going to start weigh-in.
1: All right, very good. So, again, that is going to be Saturday night. And, again, Chad Elliott, he can be reached at 584-1812. And you're asked to leave a message if there is no answer. And, again, the pit pass, $20 a person. Grandstand, $5 a person for the antique tractor pull going on.

0: getting involved in how this all started from rather humble beginnings.
1: It did. Again, with 12 families in my family room, and now we're up to, 250 families, something like that. Maybe a little more than that now. It is a labor of love, as we say. We all have a common goal, a common bond to bringing folks, to take them back to an older time. Take them back to when, and I love it when, families bring the kids, and they bring grandma and grandpa too, because the fairgrounds out there, I'm sure most folks know about it, it's level, easy walking grounds. You can very easily walk around and see, the crafts and the exhibitors. We've got a chainsaw carver that does carvings and just all kind of things to see and do at the Farm Club show. And it's geared around families from 2 to 100, in age. Just something for everyone out there. Always a good selection of vendors for the ladies. Matter of fact, we can always use some more vendors. We're looking for vendors, but the inside space, I think, is almost full, but we got plenty of outside space left if anybody's interested. Very reasonable rates on setting up as a vendor at our show.
0: And to echo what you said about, easily around the fairgrounds, it's flat, and it's easy to get into, and parking lot is paved.
1: It is. Mm-hmm. We have so many people to visit who come up and say, thank you for letting us share the memories. And that's kind of one of our, I kind of took that as a motto, I guess you'd call it, for our show, to come in and share the memories. And that came from an old friend of mine who brought his father to the show. And I saw him about 2 weeks later, and he gave me a hug. And he said, Chuck, thank you for letting us share the memories. It was the best day I ever had with my dad. And that stuck with me forever. And that's what we want to bring. That's the way we want to be, a friendly show. We welcome all exhibitors, anything. Doesn't have to be a tractor. Can be an old farm truck. Could be anything farm related. We welcome it at the Farm Club show.
0: All right. So again, that'll be next Thursday through Saturday, the 30th edition of the Southeastern Indiana Farm Club's Antique Machinery Show at the Ripley County Fairgrounds in Osgood, featuring tri-state built equipment. So tractors, implements, engines, farm, lawn and garden, anything farm related made in Kentucky, Indiana, or Ohio. But all exhibitors are welcome. The website again is farmclubonline.com. Show hours from 9 a.m. until dark. And you can also get more information on the Facebook on Farm Club of Southeastern Indiana. And again, admission $5 for adults, 12 and under, kids get in free. Anything else, Chuck Heck, before we let you getting back to organizing the event?
1: No, not really. And again, I think you touched on something good there. For the latest information, and this would be like if it's raining or something during the show, our Facebook Farm Club of Southeastern Indiana will have the up to the minute. We have folks that update that all the time. You can go to that. There's a lot of information there. Farm Club of Southeastern Indiana on Facebook.
0: All right. Very good. Well, Chuck Heck with the Southeastern Indiana Farm Club, thank you for coming in this morning. Stay well, and all the best to you and everybody involved with the Farm Club. And here's to a highly successful show.
1: Yeah. Well, thank you so much, Tom. And thank you, everyone here at WRBI, for being so, so great to all of us.
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1: ABC News, I'm Sherry Preston. No details yet on exactly what's in the peace agreement between the United States and Iran, but President Trump at the G7 summit this morning says he'll make it public soon.
2: I'd like to get a formal setting first before we do that, but I have no problem with that. It's a good document. Here's what it says. Iran will never have a nuclear weapon. That's what it says. It won't have one to buy, to develop. They will not have a nuclear weapon. And I would say that's about 99.9% of what I wanted.
1: A formal signing is set for Friday. Iran says the deal to end the war requires Israel to get out of Lebanon. Israel's prime minister says his troops are staying. Five people are now under arrest in what sources tell ABC News was a plot to attack the UFC fight at the White House on Sunday night. It apparently involved drones carrying explosives. Boeing says two of its workers were among the eight killed when a B-52 bomber crashed right after takeoff in Southern California. This is ABC News. Hundreds of beagles are headed to forever homes after an animal breeding and research facility in Wisconsin prepares to shut its doors for good. Here's ABC's Sophie Flay.
3: In March this year, animal welfare activists broke in and escaped with 30 dogs. A month after, a large group stormed the property in an attempt to free the dogs. Police responded with tear gas and pepper spray, resulting in dozens of arrests. The first wave of releases happened shortly afterward. Roughly 1,500 beagles purchased by Big Dog Ranch Rescue in Florida. Now, the final 475 dogs are leaving too, when Wrigley closes its doors for good.
1: Pizza Hut is getting sold. Parent company Yum Brands is passing on the name and the chain's 250 restaurants to a private equity firm, the deal worth about $2.5 billion. And for more states, including Alabama, Oklahoma, and Georgia, as well as the District of Columbia, are holding primaries today. Sherry Preston, ABC News.
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7: I'm Tom Snape in the WRBI newsroom. Patrick Machino has been tapped to serve as Batesville Primary School Assistant Principal. Machino comes to Batesville from Madison Consolidated Schools, where he taught at a variety of elementary levels while earning his master's degree in school administration and obtaining his administrator certification. He joins incoming Principal Kendra Moore on the BPS administrative team. Moore was appointed earlier to lead the school beginning in 2026-27. Meanwhile, Batesville Community Schools will be on the lookout for a new band director. Cameron Everidge recently accepted the position of director of bands and department chair at Bartholomew Consolidated Schools in Columbus. Everidge served as band director at Batesville Middle and High Schools for the past several years. One person was injured when a vehicle crashed into the Family Dollar store on West Main Street in Greensburg Monday morning. Initial reports indicated a person was trapped underneath the vehicle, but first responders clarified that was not the case. A store employee suffered a leg injury when she was pushed into a cabinet. A pair of GoFundMe pages have been set up following a head-on crash on State Road 350 in Dearborn County this past weekend that claimed the lives of a Milan couple. Jordan and Sierra Walters died at the scene while their two sons, ages 6 and 4, were injured and taken to area hospitals. Both boys have since been released from the hospital and are staying with family. The GoFundMe pages were created to help with funeral expenses and to support the Walters' sons. Meanwhile, Dearborn County Prosecutor Lynn Deddens called the weekend a horrendous one for local families, first responders, and others in the county. Two Cincinnati women were also killed in a head-on crash on U.S. 52 on Sunday morning. Deddens urges you to slow down, stay alert, never drive impaired, and make safe choices every time you get behind the wheel. Local Congresswoman Erin Houchin says seven community project funding requests totaling more than $7.8 million for Indiana's 9th District have been approved by the House Appropriations Committee after previously clearing a subcommittee. One of the projects receiving committee approval was $1.5 million for the Batesville stormwater system. Funding would support construction along Six Pine Ranch Road. The new system would increase drainage capacity, support existing and future business development, and address aging infrastructure. These projects will now be considered as part of the fiscal year 2027 Transportation, Housing, and Urban Development Appropriations Act.
8: But the biggest first step is advocating for and getting the language in the bill, which we fought for in the appropriations process. And we will continue to fight for these projects to stay in the bill as this bill, these bills move through the House and the Senate.
7: If the legislation makes it out of both chambers, the bills must be signed into law before funding is finalized. Applications are now being accepted for this year's Tyson Fund grants. They're available at the Tyson Methodist Church office or at Tyson Library in Versailles and are due by noon on July 24th in the church office. Any nonprofit in the Versailles community with 501c3 status can apply for a grant. They'll be distributed on James Tyson's 170th birthday, September 14th at 7 p.m. in the Tyson Methodist Church Sanctuary. I'm Tom Snape with news. I wanted a 3.9 WRBI. 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
9: Cash hogs are expected to open mixed. Good morning, I'm Megan Grebner with the Brownfield Commodity Open. The cash hog market has struggled to find consistent direction in recent weeks. Processors were a bit more aggressive in their procurement efforts on Monday. That momentum is likely going to carry over into today's business. Demand remains crucial, and there are concerns about long-term strength on the global market for U.S. pork. Domestic demand could see a boost with summer grilling season in full swing and pork's competitive price in the retail space. The industry is also monitoring the availability of market-ready hogs and hog weights. Pork values closed lower, down 27.

0: cents at 97.12. Butts dropped nearly $10 to start the week. Loins were also lower. Estimated hog slaughter was 484,000 head. That's up 19,000 on the week and up about 9,000 on the year. And boxed beef finished the day sharply higher with solid demand for moderate offerings. I'm Megan Grebner for Brownfield.
1: I'm WRBI meteorologist Paul Frobley with Southeastern Indiana's most reliable forecast. Slight chance of thunderstorms this afternoon. Otherwise, sunshine mixed with clouds at times. Daytime highs approaching 77. Winds out of the southwest, 5 to 10 miles per hour. Partly cloudy skies again tonight. Slight chance of thunderstorms. Lows dip down to about 56. Daytime highs approaching 80 tomorrow. Sunshine mixed with clouds at times. Right now, it's 65 degrees.
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1: 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That's Kenny Chesney with Take Her Home. It's Katie Kinker, so happy to be with you on this Tuesday morning. And tonight, the Cincinnati Reds are taking on the New York Mets, and that game will be on the air. 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
4: I'm WRBI meteorologist Paul Trombley with southeastern Indiana's most reliable forecast. Sunshine mixed with clouds at times this afternoon with a slight chance for storms. Highs around 77, winds out of the southwest, 5 to 10 miles per hour. Slight chance of thunderstorms tonight, lows around 56, partly cloudy. Currently 67.
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0: Country 103.9 WRBI, Dan and Shay, nothing like you. It's Katie Kinker, and it is time for country news from country music history. On this day back in 1981, the Oak Ridge Boys single, Elvira, was certified gold. 3 years later, in 84, Dolly's third major movie, Rhinestone, opened. Then in 1998, Shania Twain's album, Come On Over, was certified quadruple platinum. Then in 2007, Emerson Drive scored its first number one single on the Billboard Country chart with Moments. 4 years later, in 2011, Shania Twain was honored for worldwide sales of 75 million units. Finally, in 2025, Riley Green's Worst Way became his first solo number one hit on the Billboard Country Airplay chart. That was country news from country music history.
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2: ABC News, I'm Sherry Preston. Terms of the Iran deal still have not been made public, but President Trump insists the document ensures Iran will never be able to build a nuclear weapon. ABC's Rachel Scott is traveling with the president at the G7 summit in Europe.
3: Senior administration officials say the deal broadly reopens the Strait of Hormuz and lifts the U.S. blockade on Iranian ports. While the president insists the strait will be permanently toll-free, Iran says they do plan to collect fees for services. And there are still lingering questions about if Iran will get a payout.
2: The president saying he was not aware of the alleged plot to use drones and explosives to carry out an attack on Sunday night's UFC event on the White House lawn. The FBI says it foiled the plan before it was put into operation. 5 people are under arrest. Ohio Republican Governor Mike DeWine saying today Ohio should abolish the death penalty because it no longer is a deterrent to violent crime. He helped write the state's death penalty law 45 years ago. This is ABC News.
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4: I'm WRBI meteorologist Paul Frobley with Southeastern Indiana's most reliable forecast. Sunshine mixed with clouds at times this afternoon with a slight chance for storms. Highs around 77, winds out of the southwest, 5 to 10 miles per hour. Slight chance of thunderstorms tonight, lows around 56, partly cloudy. Currently 70.
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1: ABC News, I'm Sherry Preston. Terms of the Iran deal still have not been made public, but President Trump insists the document ensures Iran will never be able to build a nuclear weapon. ABC's Rachel Scott is traveling with the president at the G7 summit in Europe.
2: Senior administration officials say the deal broadly reopens the Strait of Hormuz and lifts the U.S. blockade on Iranian ports. While the president insists the strait will be permanently toll-free, Iran says they do plan to collect fees for services. And there are still lingering questions about if Iran will get a payout.
1: The president saying he was not aware of the alleged plot to use drones and explosives to carry out an attack on Sunday night's UFC event on the White House lawn. The FBI says it foiled the plan before it was put into operation. Five people are under arrest. Ohio Republican Governor Mike DeWine saying today Ohio should abolish the death penalty because it no longer is a deterrent to violent crime. He helped write the state's death penalty law 45 years ago. This is ABC News. A couple who gave birth to a daughter who wasn't biologically theirs will be keeping the little girl. Tiffany Score and Stephen Mills reached an agreement with the six-month-old girl's biological parents. The couple are suing the Orlando IVF clinic where the embryo was implanted by mistake. Why do New Yorkers love their New York Knicks?
3: That grit that they got, that fight back. It's been many a time that we playing and we think that we're better than someone, or they think that they're better than us, and we come back and we get that win.
1: You might need that grit if you're planning to attend Thursday's ticker tape parade for the NBA champs. They're currently shredding 2,500 pounds of office paper that'll be used as confetti. The mayor says it could be the biggest parade New York's ever seen. Nothing says Independence Day like fast food. McDonald's is bringing back its fried apple pies in honor of America's 250th birthday. Burger King has a firecracker cookie pie for sale. Sonic's offering a red, white, and blue slushy, and Hardee's has an iced biscuit with red and blue sprinkles. Sherry Preston, ABC News.
4: 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Today's Brightly Moment is brought

0: to you by Macy's. This Father's Day, we look back at one inspiring father and son duo.
1: Brought the idea to my dad to ride across the U.S.
2: Heck yeah. It's like a bucket list thing.
0: The pair started their 3,000-mile bike ride in Pacific City, Oregon, documenting the highlights of their days.
3: Now I are biking across the United States on this rough road on this beautiful day.
0: After 42 days on the road, biking up to 80 miles a day, both father and son found something even greater than the joy of adventure.
1: I feel like I know who my dad is better after this trip.
2: It was really amazing, and just to see the man he's turned into was real special.
0: Both dad and son agree the best part of the experience was being together. This Brightly moment has been brought to you by Macy's. This Father's Day, let Macy's be your guide to get
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5: I'm Tom Snape in the WRBI newsroom. One person was injured when a vehicle crashed into the Family Dollar store at 230 West Main Street in Greensburg Monday morning. Initial reports indicated a person was trapped underneath the vehicle, but first responders clarified that was not the case. A store employee suffered a leg injury when she was pushed into a cabinet, but remained alert and conscious, according to scanner traffic. Greensburg Police and Fire and Decatur County EMS were among the responding agencies. A pair of GoFundMe pages have been set up following a head-on crash on State Road 350 in Dearborn County this past weekend that claimed the lives of a Milan couple. Jordan and Sierra Walters were pronounced dead at the scene, while their two sons, ages 6 and 4, were injured and taken to area hospitals. Both boys have been released and are staying with family. The GoFundMe pages were created to help with funeral expenses and to support the Walters' sons. We have links to both fundraisers on WRBIRadio.com. Meanwhile, Dearborn County Prosecutor Lynn Deddens called the weekend a horrendous one for local families, firefighters, first responders, dispatchers, coroners, and law enforcement in the county. Two Cincinnati women also lost their lives in a head-on crash on US 52 on Sunday morning. Deddens urges you to slow down, stay alert, never drive impaired, and make safe choices every time you get behind the wheel. You can read the complete statement on WRBIRadio.com. Area Congresswoman Erin Houchin says seven community project funding requests totaling more than $7.8 million for Indiana's 9th District have been approved by the House Appropriations Committee after previously clearing the Transportation, Housing, and Urban Development and related agencies Appropriations Subcommittee.
6: So that is community project funding. That is a request that can go to the Appropriations Committee from members for their districts. And what we do is listen to local leaders, and they work with our office to help identify projects that will be very meaningful for these communities within our district.
5: One of the projects receiving committee approval was $1.5 million for the Batesville stormwater system. Funding would support construction along Six Pine Ranch Road. The new system would increase drainage capacity, support existing and future business development, and address aging infrastructure. These projects will now be considered as part of the fiscal year 2027 Transportation, Housing, and Urban Development Appropriations Act.
6: But the biggest first step is advocating for and getting the language in the bill, which we fought for in the appropriations process. And we will continue to fight for these projects to stay in the bill as these bills move through the House and the Senate.
5: If the legislation makes it out of both chambers, the bills must be signed into law before funding is finalized. Patrick Machino has been named assistant principal at Batesville Primary School. Machino comes to Batesville from Madison Consolidated Schools, where he taught at a variety of elementary levels while earning his master's degree in school administration and obtaining his administrator certification. He joins incoming principal Kendra Moore on the BPS administrative team. Moore was appointed earlier to lead the school beginning in 2026-27. Meanwhile, Batesville Community Schools will be hiring a new band director. Cameron Everidge recently accepted the position of director of bands and department chair at Bartholomew Consolidated Schools in Columbus. During his time at Batesville, Everidge served as band director at the middle and high schools for the past several years. The Greensburg Rotary Club recently completed the installation of a unique metal basketball tree at the Decatur County Park, creating a new recreational feature designed to encourage outdoor activity, family engagement, and community enjoyment. It is believed to be the first basketball tree of its kind in southeastern Indiana. The project is the result of a 2025-26 matching grant provided by Rotary International District Foundation, totaling $6,000. Applications are being accepted for this year's Tyson Fund grants. They're available at the Tyson Methodist Church office or at Tyson Library in Versailles and are due by

0: noon on July 24th in the church office. Any nonprofit in the Versailles community with 501c3 status can apply for a grant. They'll be distributed at 7 p.m. on September 14th, which will be James Tyson's 170th birthday in the Tyson Church Sanctuary. I'm Tom Snape with News on 103.9 WRBI. 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
2: Soybeans, corn, and cattle are up. 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Stein has yield. Soybeans are higher on fund and technical buying. July beans up 12 at 11.31 and a quarter. August beans up 12 and a half at 11.36. Corn is up on fund and technical buying. July corn's up 2 and a quarter at 4.17 and three quarters. September corn is up 3 and a quarter at 4.26. The wheat complex is mixed. Live and feeder cattle are higher on tight ready supplies. Looking ahead to Thursday's cattle on feed report, August live's up 287 at 246.12. August feeder's up 420 at 365.75. Hogs are mixed, mostly higher on spread trade. July lean hogs on 22 at 96.35. August lean hogs are up 45 at 96.22. I'm Megan Grebner for Brownfield.
3: I'm WRBI meteorologist Paul Frombly with Southeastern Indiana's most reliable forecast. Slight chance of thunderstorms this afternoon. Otherwise, sunshine mixed with clouds at times. Daytime highs approaching 77. Winds out of the southwest, 5 to 10 miles per hour. Partly cloudy skies again tonight. Slight chance of thunderstorms. Lows dip down to about 56. Daytime highs approaching 80 tomorrow. Sunshine mixed with clouds at times. Currently 70.
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0: 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It's Katie Kinker, so happy to be with you on this Tuesday. 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
3: I'm WRBI meteorologist Paul Frobley with southeastern Indiana's most reliable forecast. Sunshine mixed with clouds at times this afternoon with a slight chance for storms. Highs around 77, winds out of the southwest, 5 to 10 miles per hour. Slight chance of thunderstorms tonight, lows around 56, partly cloudy. Currently 70.
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0: Country 103.9 WRBI. It's an artist who does a lot of thinking in the shower. That's Keith Urban with Blue Ain't Your Color. It's Katie Kinker with you on this Tuesday, and Keith Urban says the place he gets most creative is in the shower. Whether it's a song idea or thoughts about how to organize his live shows, he says the shower is his go-to for inspiration. Listen, I take super long showers because I love to think and I love to sing while I'm taking one. I would have to say that's my go-to as well. Next up, Parmalee.
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2: ABC News, I'm Sherry Preston. A signing ceremony for the Iran-U.S. Memorandum of Understanding ending fighting in the Middle East is now set for Friday in Switzerland. ABC's Karen Travers is in the French Alps where the G7 summit is happening this week. She has more on the deal.
3: The fate of Iran's nuclear program is still to be negotiated. But the president said today that that stage could actually be easier, as he put it, than the stages so far.
4: But we have a deal that's a fair deal. It's a good deal.
3: There are still some important questions left unanswered about the unfreezing of Iran's assets, the lifting of sanctions.
2: And whether the deal includes Israel pulling back from areas of Lebanon, Israel says it will not do that. Oil prices falling back below $80 a barrel for the first time since early March. Law enforcement officials say they disrupted planned attacks meant to target the UFC cage match at the White House on Sunday. Five people are currently under arrest. This is ABC News.
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0: 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It's Katie Kinker, and Weekend in the Country will be on WRBI Sunday night at 7. 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Again, this will be on WRBI Sunday night at 7. 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
3: I'm WRBI meteorologist Paul Trobley with southeastern Indiana's most reliable forecast. Sunshine mixed with clouds at times this afternoon with a slight chance for storms. Highs around 77, winds out of the southwest, 5 to 10 miles per hour. Slight chance of thunderstorms tonight, lows around 56, partly cloudy. Right now, it's 72 degrees.
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1: ABC News, I'm Sherry Preston. A signing ceremony for the Iran-U.S. Memorandum of Understanding ending fighting in the Middle East is now set for Friday in Switzerland. ABC's Karen Travers is in the French Alps where the G7 summit is happening this week. She has more on the deal.
2: The fate of Iran's nuclear program is still to be negotiated. But the president said today that that stage could actually be easier, as he put it, than the stages so far.
3: But we have a deal that's a fair deal. It's a good deal.
2: There are still some important questions left unanswered about the unfreezing of Iran's assets, the lifting of sanctions.
1: And whether the deal includes Israel pulling back from areas of Lebanon, Israel says it will not do that. Oil prices falling back below $80 a barrel for the first time since early March. Law enforcement officials say they disrupted planned attacks meant to target the UFC cage match at the White House on Sunday. Five people are currently under arrest. This is ABC News. Now that the Iran deal is about to be made public, a lot of folks are wondering when we'll start to see gas prices come down significantly. That's still unclear, but when it comes to other items affected by inflation, you might not see changes there for some time, says ABC's Elizabeth Schulze.
4: Airlines have said that fares won't drop this summer. Demand for travel has stayed strong, even with those higher ticket prices. And other businesses that we've been talking to, from grocers to farmers, do tell us that they are still paying those fuel surcharges. As we've seen with overall inflation, prices can go up very quickly, and then it can take time for them to come back down.
1: The Grammys are adding five new categories for the 2026 awards. Prizes will now be given to Best Asian Pop Performance category, Best R&B Collaboration, Best Traditional Pop Performance, Best Traditional Folk Performance, and Best Latin Song. Alterations will also be made to the Best New Artist category, allowing artists to submit four times, up from three. I'm Sherry Preston, ABC News.
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5: I'm Tom Snape in the WRBI newsroom. Two GoFundMe pages have been set up following a head-on crash on State Road 350 in Dearborn County this past weekend that claimed the lives of a Milan couple. Jordan and Sierra Walters were pronounced dead at the scene, while their two sons, ages 6 and 4, were injured and taken to area hospitals. Both boys have since been released from the hospital and are staying with family. The GoFundMe pages were created to help with funeral expenses and to support the Walters sons. We have links to both fundraisers on WRBIRadio.com. Meanwhile, Dearborn County Prosecutor Lynn Deddens called the weekend a horrendous one for local families, firefighters, first responders, dispatchers, coroners, and law enforcement in the county. Two Cincinnati women also lost their lives in a head-on crash on US 52 on Sunday morning. Deddens urges you to slow down, stay alert, never drive impaired, and make safe choices every time you get behind the wheel. Area Congresswoman Erin Houchin says seven community project funding requests totaling more than $7.8 million for Indiana's 9th District have been approved by the House Appropriations Committee after previously clearing the Transportation, Housing, and Urban Development and related agencies Appropriations Subcommittee.
6: So that is community project funding. That is a request that can go to the Appropriations Committee from members for their districts. And what we do is listen to local leaders, and they work with our office to help identify projects that will be very meaningful for these communities within our district.
5: One of the projects receiving committee approval was $1.5 million for the Batesville stormwater system. Funding would support construction along Six Pine Ranch Road. The new system would increase drainage capacity, support existing and future business development, and address aging infrastructure. These projects will now be considered as part of the fiscal year 2027 Transportation, Housing, and Urban Development Appropriations Act. If the legislation makes it out of both chambers, the bills must be signed into law before funding is finalized. Patrick Machino has been named assistant principal at Batesville Primary School. He comes to Batesville from Madison Consolidated Schools, where he taught at a variety of elementary levels while earning his master's degree in school administration and obtaining his administrator certification. Machino joins incoming principal Kendra Moore on the BPS administrative team. Moore was appointed earlier to lead the school beginning in 2026-27. Meanwhile, Batesville Community Schools will be hiring a new band director. Cameron Everidge recently accepted the position of director of bands and department chair at Bartholomew Consolidated Schools in Columbus. During his time at Batesville, Everidge served as band director at the middle and high schools. The Greensburg Rotary Club recently completed installation of a unique metal basketball tree at the Decatur County Park, creating a new recreational feature designed to encourage outdoor activity, family engagement, and community enjoyment. It's believed to be the first basketball tree of its kind in southeastern Indiana. The project is the result of a $6,000 matching grant from the Rotary International District Foundation. The custom metal structure features multiple basketball hoops arranged in a tree-like design, offering visitors of all ages a fun and creative way to practice shooting skills while enjoying time outdoors. Club members say the basketball tree is intended to serve as an accessible attraction that promotes recreation, healthy activity, and community connection throughout the year. I'm Tom Snape with news on 103.9 WRBI. 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
5: With a check of WRBI Sports, I'm Tom Snape. The Reds clobbered the New York Mets 12-0 in downtown Cincinnati in the series opener heard last night on WRBI. Eugenio Suarez belted two home runs and drove in six. Suarez hit a two-run homer in the first inning and smacked a grand slam in the Reds' six-run second.
11: From the belt, the payoff pitch. Swung on and Suarez hits it high.

0: In the air, it's deep to center. Ewing back at the wall, turns, looks, gone! Hey, Eugenio Suarez's second home run already tonight, and it's a grand slam!
1: Like I said, Yahtzee!
2: That's Tommy Thrall and Jeff Brantley on the call. J.J. Bladé kept the Reds scoring with a three-run homer in the eighth inning. Chase Burns tossed five scoreless innings to get the win and improved to 8-1. Burns scattered four hits and gave up three walks while striking out seven. The middle game of the series is tonight. Brady Singer goes for the Reds. Kodai Senga is scheduled to start for the Metropolitans. Coverage begins at 6:40 on 103.9 FM. The Indiana Fever hosts the expansion Toronto Tempo and WNBA Commissioner's Cup play tonight. Tip-off in downtown Indianapolis is at 7 o'clock. Former Indiana and UC quarterback Brendan Sorsby plans to leave Texas Tech and apply for the NFL supplemental draft. Sorsby was granted a temporary injunction by a Texas judge last week that appeared to clear a path for him to play for the Red Raiders in 2026. He had been ruled ineligible by the NCAA after it discovered he had placed more than 9,000 bets totaling at least $90,000 on professional and college sports over 4 years while enrolled at IU, UC, and Texas Tech, including at least 40 wagers involving Indiana football when he was a freshman with the Hoosiers in 2022. Tom Snape, WRBI Sports.
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2: Funeral services for 33-year-old Jordan Walters and 33-year-old Sierra Walters of Milan will be held Thursday at 11 a.m. at Versailles Baptist Church Family Life Center. Visitation will be Wednesday from 3 to 8 p.m. at Stratton Carstetter Funeral Home in Versailles and at the church on Thursday from 10 a.m. until time of service. He is survived by his parents, Bobby Walters and Robin Stearns, his grandmother, Rosella Traubaugh, his twin brother, and his two uncles. She is survived by her parents, Woody and Christina Pope, her maternal grandmother, Nancy Guerra, her maternal grandfather, Sam Guerra, and her sister. They are both survived by their two sons. Burial will be in Cliff Hill Cemetery. Memorial contributions may be made to their children or Cliff Hill Cemetery. Those were funeral arrangements for Jordan and Sierra Walters. Funeral services for 65-year-old Lisa Jean Robinson of Metamora will be held Wednesday at 1 p.m. at Phillips and Myers Funeral Home in Brookville. Visitation will be Wednesday from 10 a.m. until time of service. She was survived by her husband, David, her mother, Jean Ott, two children, six grandchildren, and three siblings. Burial will be in Cups Chapel Cemetery in Metamora. Memorial contributions may be made to the Franklin County Schools Athletic Program. Those were funeral arrangements for Lisa Robinson. Funeral arrangements for 62-year-old Jill Campbell of Osgood are being handled by Neal's Funeral Home in Osgood. She was survived by three sons, four grandchildren, two brothers, and two sisters. Private burial will be held near Danville, Kentucky. Those were funeral arrangements for Jill Campbell.
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4: Good afternoon. This is Grant Rose from Consolidated Grain and Barge. Corn and bean futures are mixed this afternoon. Bean futures for July are up 7, and the Chicago Board trade price is 11.26 and a quarter. Bean futures for November are up 10 and a quarter, and the Chicago Board trade price is 11.45. Cash prices into Aurora for June are 11.32, July 11.42, and fall 11.11. Corn futures for July are down a set. Chicago Board trade price is 4.14 and a half. Corn futures for December are up 1 cent. Chicago Board of Trade price is 4.42 and three quarters. Cash prices into Aurora for June are 4.29, July 4.35, and fall 4.14. Thank you and have a safe rest of your day.
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0: I'm WRBI meteorologist Paul Frombly with Southeastern Indiana's most reliable forecast. Slight chance of thunderstorms this afternoon. Otherwise, sunshine mixed with clouds at times. Daytime highs approaching 77. Winds out of the southwest, 8 to 15 miles per hour. Partly cloudy skies again tonight. Slight chance of thunderstorms. Lows dip down to about 56. Sunshine mixed with clouds at times. Tomorrow, high temperatures reach up to 80. Currently, it's 71 degrees.
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2: I'm WRBI meteorologist Paul Trombley with southeastern Indiana's most reliable forecast. Partly cloudy skies this afternoon with a slight chance for storms. High temperatures reach up to 77, southwest winds 8 to 15 miles per hour. Partly cloudy tonight, slight chance of thunderstorms 56. Right now, 71.
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If something's going on that's important to you, WRBI wants to know about it. 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

0: 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It's an artist who says the only way to order from Chick-fil-A is how a former employee does it. That's Russell Dickerson with Happened to Me. It's Katie Kinker, so happy to be with you on this Tuesday. And Russell Dickerson says that on your chicken sandwich, you need to add bacon, American cheese, lettuce, tomato, extra pickles, and the secret ingredient, their honey roasted barbecue sauce. I want Chick-fil-A so bad right now, I might just have to make the trip for it. Stay tuned, Zach Brown Band is coming up.
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2: ABC News, I'm Michelle Franzen. The FBI says they've arrested five people in connection with a foiled plot to attack UFC matches held at the White House Sunday. Sources tell ABC News the alleged plot involved using drones packed with explosives. The suspects allegedly using signal chat. ABC News contributor and former FBI profiler Brad Garrett says questions remain.
3: Was there anything else planned? Because they love symbolic events. We don't know their motivation for doing this, but the point being, could they have something else lined up? It's a long, hot summer. There's a lot of events that occur around the country. Did they have something else planned?
2: In France, President Trump telling reporters at the G7 summit he believes Iran will finalize a memo of understanding this Friday to end the war, and that includes Iran not having a nuclear weapon. Terms of the peace deal, though, have not been made public. Democratic Senate Minority Leader Chuck Schumer now calling for the president to hold a classified briefing with the so-called Gang of Eight. Michelle Franz in ABC News.
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0: 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Ella Langley is coming up just after a look at the weather on WRBI.
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4: I'm WRBI meteorologist Paul Frombly with Southeastern Indiana's most reliable forecast. Partly cloudy skies this afternoon with a slight chance for storms. High temperatures reach up to 77, southwest winds 8 to 15 miles per hour. Partly cloudy tonight, slight chance of thunderstorms 56. Right now, 71.
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1: ABC News, I'm Michelle Franzen. The FBI says they've arrested five people in connection with a foiled plot to attack UFC matches held at the White House Sunday. Sources tell ABC News the alleged plot involved using drones packed with explosives. The suspects allegedly using Signal Chat. ABC News contributor and former FBI profiler Brad Garrett says questions remain.
2: Was there anything else planned? Because they love symbolic events. We don't know their motivation for doing this, but the point being, could they have something else lined up? It's a long, hot summer. There's a lot of events that occur around the country. Did they have something else planned?
1: In France, President Trump telling reporters at the G7 summit he believes Iran will finalize a memo of understanding this Friday to end the war, and that includes Iran not having a nuclear weapon. Terms of the peace deal, though, have not been made public. Democratic Senate Minority Leader Chuck Schumer now calling for the president to hold a classified briefing with the so-called Gang of Eight. Michelle Franzen, ABC News. Nearly 2 weeks after it was first detected on the umbilical cord of a calf in South Texas, the New World screwworm infestation spreading now to a dozen animals. ABC's Jim Ryan has more from Dallas.
3: In Texas, cattle, sheep, and goats in six counties have been found infested with the parasitic larvae of the New World screwworm, along with a dog in New Mexico. The latest case came from Sutton County, 135 miles northwest of San Antonio, raising concerns that the screwworm problem is moving beyond South Texas, where it first came in from Mexico.
1: Millions across the South affected by life-threatening flash flooding.
4: The governor of Texas declaring a disaster for more than 100 counties across the state. In Waco, highways turned into rivers.
5: There's a car just floating down the median.
4: Vehicles washed down the interstate as fast-moving water overtook the road.
6: Literally, I'm not kidding, you thought I was going to die out here.
4: First responders rescuing dozens of people, even using ropes to pull one trapped driver to safety.
1: ABC's Hannah Batta, Michelle Franzen, ABC News.
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12: I'm Tom Snape in the WRBI newsroom. Patrick Machino has been tapped to serve as Batesville Primary School Assistant Principal. Machino comes to Batesville from Madison Consolidated Schools, where he taught at a variety of elementary levels while earning his master's degree in school administration and obtaining his administrator certification. He joins incoming Principal Kendra Moore on the BPS administrative team. Moore was appointed earlier to lead the school beginning in 2026-27. Meanwhile, Batesville Community Schools will be on the lookout for a new band director. Cameron Everidge recently accepted the position of director of bands and department chair at Bartholomew Consolidated Schools in Columbus. Everidge served as band director at Batesville Middle and High Schools for the past several years. A pair of GoFundMe pages have been set up following a head-on crash on State Road 350 in Dearborn County this past weekend that claimed the lives of a Milan couple. Jordan and Sierra Walters died at the scene while their two sons, ages 6 and 4, were injured and taken to area hospitals. Both boys have since been released from the hospital and are staying with family. The GoFundMe pages were created to help with funeral expenses and to support the Walters' sons. Meanwhile, Dearborn County Prosecutor Lynn Deddins called the weekend a horrendous one for local families, first responders, and others in the county. Two Cincinnati women were

0: also killed in a head-on crash on US 52 on Sunday morning. Deddens urges you to slow down, stay alert, never drive impaired, and make safe choices every time you get behind the wheel. Local Congresswoman Erin Houchin says seven community project funding requests totaling more than $7.8 million for Indiana's 9th District have been approved by the House Appropriations Committee after previously clearing a subcommittee. One of the projects receiving committee approval was $1.5 million for the Batesville Stormwater System. Funding would support construction along Six Pine Ranch Road. The new system would increase drainage capacity, support existing and future business development, and address aging infrastructure. These projects will now be considered as part of the fiscal year 2027 Transportation, Housing, and Urban Development Appropriations Act.
1: But the biggest first step is advocating for and getting the language in the bill, which we fought for in the appropriations process. And we will continue to fight for these projects to stay in the bill as this bill, these bills move through the House and the Senate.
0: If the legislation makes it out of both chambers, the bills must be signed into law before funding is finalized. Applications are now being accepted for this year's Tyson Fund grants. They're available at the Tyson Methodist Church office or at Tyson Library in Versailles and are due by noon on July 24th in the church office. Any nonprofit in the Versailles community with 501c3 status can apply for a grant. They'll be distributed on James Tyson's 170th birthday, September 14th at 7 p.m. in the Tyson Methodist Church Sanctuary. I'm Tom Snape with News on 103.9 WRBI. 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
2: I'm WRBI meteorologist Paul Frombly with Southeastern Indiana's Most Reliable Forecast. Slight chance of thunderstorms this afternoon. Otherwise, sunshine mixed with clouds at times. Daytime highs approaching 77. Winds out of the southwest, 8 to 15 miles per hour. Partly cloudy skies again tonight. Slight chance of thunderstorms. Lows dip down to about 56. Sunshine mixed with clouds at times. Tomorrow, high temperatures reach up to 80. Right now, it's 72 degrees.
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0: Country 103.9 WRBI. It's an artist who started writing songs at a young age. That's Kelsey Ballerini with If You Go Down. It's Katie Kinker with you on this Tuesday. And Kelsey Ballerini says she began writing songs at the age of 12 when her parents divorced. She moved from Knoxville to Nashville with her mom when she was 15 and got a record deal at 19. I could not imagine having a career that young. At the age of 19, I had barely started college, and I had no idea what I wanted to do. Stay tuned. Hardy, Eric Church, Morgan Wallen, and Tim McGraw are coming your way on Country 103.9 WRBI.
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3: I'm WRBI meteorologist Paul Frombly with southeastern Indiana's most reliable forecast. Partly cloudy skies this afternoon with a slight chance for storms. High temperatures reach up to 77, southwest winds 8 to 15 miles per hour. Partly cloudy tonight, slight chance of thunderstorms 56. Right now, 72.
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day, Potts Farm was a place to go. 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Jumped the barbed wire, spread the word. Light the bonfire and call the girls. King and the Can and the Marlboro Man. Jack and Jim were a few good men. 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Ain't it funny how rumors spread? 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Watch your mouth. Before I have to knock that loud mouth out. I'm tired of talking, man. 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Them old

back and think about them good old days, the way we were raised in our southern ways. And we like cornbread and biscuits, and if it's broke around here, we fix it. 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What a

0: 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Amen. It's Katie Kinker with you on this Tuesday, and Weekend in the Country will be on WRBI Saturday morning from 6 to 8. This week, Craig Orndorff will feature the top songs in the land from this very weekend back in 1983. Weekend in the Country is brought to you in part by Conradi Insurance. Again, this will be on WRBI Saturday morning from 6 to 8. Next up, Sam Hunt.
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2: ABC News, I'm Michelle Franzen. New questions surrounding the memo of understanding between the U.S. and Iran. President Trump at the G7 summit in France says the memo will be signed Friday. The terms, though, have not been made public. Senate Minority Leader Chuck Schumer now demanding the president privately brief the Gang of Eight lawmakers. And now Israel is also asking to see details of the memo. ABC's Rachel Scott is in Geneva, Switzerland.
3: So even though Israel and the U.S. got into this conflict together, Israel is making it clear they are not a part of this deal. In fact, Israeli Prime Minister Benjamin Netanyahu says Israeli forces will stay in Lebanon as long as necessary. The president even saying this morning that Israel would be nothing without him.
2: The FBI says five people have been arrested in a thwarted plot to carry out a drone attack at the UFC event at the White House Sunday. Authorities say that group used the app Signal to communicate. The Federal Reserve Board beginning its two-day meetings today, and what's next for interest rates. It is the first meeting since Kevin Warsh was confirmed as the new Fed chair. This is ABC News.
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I knew I'd see her around. I'd be at some party, she'd show up and I'd be walking out. Or across some parking lot, hiding behind her sister. I'd look up, she'd be at the red light beside me in that white Maxima with a sticker on the back. I'd ask,

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But now it's like these county lines closing in on me. I see them everywhere together. It's hitting a little too close to home. She's so far gone, but she didn't go far. She was over me before the grass grew back where she used to park her car.

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0: 103.9 WRBI Luke Combs, Sleepless in a Hotel Room. It's Katie Kinker with you on this Tuesday afternoon, and today is Fresh Veggies Day, so I'm going to tell you a joke about veggies for the joke of the day, and here it is. What do you call a slightly cool vegetable? A radish. I thought that one was so good. Stay tuned. Chris Jansen is coming your way just after a look at the weather on Country 103.9 WRBI.
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5: I'm WRBI meteorologist Paul Frobley with southeastern Indiana's most reliable forecast. Partly cloudy skies this afternoon with a chance of thunderstorms. Daytime highs approaching 77, southwest winds 8 to 15 miles per hour. Chance of thunderstorms tonight, lows dip down to about 56, partly cloudy. Currently 72.
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1: ABC News, I'm Michelle Franzen. New questions surrounding the memo of understanding between the U.S. and Iran. President Trump at the G7 summit in France says the memo will be signed Friday. The terms, though, have not been made public. Senate Minority Leader Chuck Schumer now demanding the president privately brief the Gang of Eight lawmakers. And now Israel is also asking to see details of the memo. ABC's Rachel Scott is in Geneva, Switzerland.
2: So even though Israel and the U.S. got into this conflict together, Israel is making it clear they are not a part of this deal. In fact, Israeli Prime Minister Benjamin Netanyahu says Israeli forces will stay in Lebanon as long as necessary. The president even saying this morning that Israel would be nothing without him.
1: The FBI says five people have been arrested in a thwarted plot to carry out a drone attack at the UFC event at the White House Sunday. Authorities say that group used the app Signal to communicate. The Federal Reserve Board beginning its two-day meetings today, and what's next for interest rates? It is the first meeting since Kevin Warsh was confirmed as the new Fed chair. This is ABC News. It's primary day across four states in Washington, D.C. Key races include the mayoral race in D.C. and House races in California. Yesterday, Governor Gavin Newsom spoke out saying he and his wife are the target of the Trump Justice Department investigation. Newsom claiming it's due to his vocal opposition to President Trump. ABC's Alex Mallon has more.
3: The Justice Department is officially declining comment right now. We saw Acting Attorney General Todd Blanche on the Hill yesterday, actually, and he was asked by this and declined to comment as well as he seeks confirmation for the role on a permanent basis. And I also reached out to the U.S. Attorney's Office in the Eastern District of California, and they said they do not comment on any potential ongoing investigations involving their office. So right now, mum's the word here.
1: In Southern California, officials with Edwards Air Force Base confirming all eight crew members on board a B-52 that crashed Monday were killed. The B-52 Stratofortress was supporting a test for radar modernization program. Michelle Franz in ABC News.
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9: I'm Tom Snape in the WRBI newsroom. Two GoFundMe pages have been set up following a head-on crash on State Road 350 in Dearborn County this past weekend that claimed the lives of a Milan couple. Jordan and Sierra Walters were pronounced dead at the scene, while their two sons, ages 6 and 4, were injured and taken to area hospitals. Both boys have since been released from the hospital and are staying with family. The GoFundMe pages were created to help with funeral expenses and to support the Walters' sons. We have links to both fundraisers on WRBIRadio.com. Meanwhile, Dearborn County Prosecutor Lynn Deddins called the weekend a horrendous one for local families, firefighters, first responders, dispatchers, coroners, and law enforcement in the county. Two Cincinnati women also lost their lives in a head-on crash on US 52 on Sunday morning. Deddins urges you to slow down, stay alert, never drive impaired, and make safe choices every time you get behind the wheel. Area Congresswoman Erin Houchin says seven community project funding requests totaling more than $7.8 million for Indiana's 9th District have been approved by the House Appropriations Committee after previously clearing the Transportation, Housing, and Urban Development and related agencies Appropriations Subcommittee.
10: So that is community project funding. That is a request that can go to the Appropriations Committee from members for their districts. And what we do is listen to local leaders, and they work with our office to help identify projects that will be very meaningful for these communities within our district.
9: One of the projects receiving committee approval was $1.5 million for the

0: Batesville Stormwater System. Funding would support construction along Six Pine Ranch Road. The new system would increase drainage capacity, support existing and future business development, and address aging infrastructure. These projects will now be considered as part of the fiscal year 2027 Transportation, Housing, and Urban Development Appropriations Act. If the legislation makes it out with both chambers, the bills must be signed into law before funding is finalized. Patrick Machino has been named assistant principal at Batesville Primary School. He comes to Batesville from Madison Consolidated Schools, where he taught at a variety of elementary levels while earning his master's degree in school administration and obtaining his administrator certification. Machino joins incoming principal Kendra Moore on the BPS administrative team. Moore was appointed earlier to lead the school beginning in 2026-27. Meanwhile, Batesville Community Schools will be hiring a new band director. Cameron Everidge recently accepted the position of Director of Bands and Department Chair at Bartholomew Consolidated Schools in Columbus. During his time at Batesville, Everidge served as band director at the middle and high schools. The Greensburg Rotary Club recently completed installation of a unique metal basketball tree at the Decatur County Park, creating a new recreational feature designed to encourage outdoor activity, family engagement, and community enjoyment. It's believed to be the first basketball tree of its kind in southeastern Indiana. The project is the result of a $6,000 matching grant from the Rotary International District Foundation. The custom metal structure features multiple basketball hoops arranged in a tree-like design, offering visitors of all ages a fun and creative way to practice shooting skills while enjoying time outdoors. Club members say the basketball tree is intended to serve as an accessible attraction that promotes recreation, healthy activity, and community connection throughout the year. I'm Tom Snape with news on 103.9 WRBI. 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
1: I'm WRBI meteorologist Paul Frombly with Southeastern Indiana's Most Reliable Forecast. Chance of thunderstorms this afternoon. Otherwise, sunshine mixed with clouds at times. Daytime highs approaching 77. Southwest winds 8 to 15 miles per hour. Partly cloudy skies tonight. Chance of thunderstorms. Lows level off around 56. Cloudy skies with a few peaks of sun tomorrow. Slight chance for storms. High temperatures reach up to 80. Right now, it's 73 degrees.
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4: I'm WRBI meteorologist Paul Trombley with Southeastern Indiana's most reliable forecast. Partly cloudy skies this afternoon with a chance of thunderstorms. Daytime highs approaching 77, southwest winds 8 to 15.

0: miles per hour. Chance of thunderstorms tonight. Lows dip down to about 56, partly cloudy. Right now, it's 73 degrees.
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0: Country 103.9 WRBI. It's an artist who doesn't like bar soap. That's Kenny Chesney with Carry On. It's Katie Kinker, so happy to be with you on this Tuesday afternoon. And Kenny Chesney says he has a problem with bar soap. He hates it and he's not sure why, but he says he takes multiple showers a day. I am not a big fan of bar soap either. I have a fear that there's a lot of germs on it, and maybe that's wrong, but that's my biggest fear, and that's why I kind of stay away from that. Stay tuned. Ella Langley and Morgan Wallen are coming your way.
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2: ABC News, I'm Michelle Franzen. A possible deal to end the war with Iran set to be finalized this Friday, according to President Trump. The president at the G7 summit says the deal will include reopening the Strait of Hormuz. Terms of the memo of understanding, though, have not been made public. Senate Minority Leader Chuck Schumer on the Senate floor now demanding a classified briefing for lawmakers and updating Americans.
3: Most importantly, I'm calling on Trump to inform the American people on whatever his understanding with Iran involves. And he should do it immediately, so we all know what the heck is going on.
2: At least five people have been arrested, authorities say, in what federal authorities call a foiled drone attack at the UFC event at the White House on Sunday. Investigators are also digging to see if other possible attacks may have been planned. In Southern California, fire crews are battling a wildfire in Riverside County during a week of triple-digit temperatures. Authorities say the Shore Fire is 25% contained so far. This is ABC News.
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103.9 WRBI Dylan Scott, What He'll Never Have. It's Katie Kinker with you on this Tuesday. And before I say goodbye for the day, I wanted to remind you that we will have the Cincinnati Reds and New York Mets game on the air tonight. 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I hope you enjoy the rest of your afternoon, and stay tuned because Tucker Wetmore is coming your way just after a look at the weather on Country 103.

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3: I'm WRBI meteorologist Paul Trombley with Southeastern Indiana's most reliable forecast. Partly cloudy skies this afternoon with a chance of thunderstorms. Daytime highs approaching 77. Southwest winds 8 to 15 miles per hour. Chance of thunderstorms tonight. Lows dip down to about 56. Partly cloudy. Currently, it's 75 degrees.
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1: ABC News, I'm Michelle Franzen. A possible deal to end the war with Iran set to be finalized this Friday, according to President Trump. The president at the G7 summit says the deal will include reopening the Strait of Hormuz. Terms of the memo of understanding, though, have not been made public. Senate Minority Leader Chuck Schumer on the Senate floor now demanding a classified briefing for lawmakers and updating America.
2: Most importantly, I'm calling on Trump to inform the American people on whatever his understanding with Iran involves. And he should do it immediately, so we all know what the heck is going on.
1: At least five people have been arrested, authorities say, in what federal authorities call a foiled drone attack at the UFC event at the White House on Sunday. Investigators are also digging to see if other possible attacks may have been planned. In Southern California, fire crews are battling a wildfire in Riverside County during a week of triple-digit temperatures. Authorities say the shore fire is 25% contained so far. This is ABC News. Vice President J.D. Vance on a promotional tour for his new book on his Catholic faith, appearing on the ABC's The View today, fielding questions about immigration policy, the economy, and the Epstein files. The vice president was asked why the full files have not yet been released as required by law.
3: Why haven't we seen the release of over 2.5 million additional Epstein file documents? It seems like you are someone that is on the right side of history on this.
4: So we have released, I think it's 6 million files or 6 million pages of documents. My understanding is the 2.5 million, Sonny, I'm going to check on this to make sure, but my understanding is that a lot of those are duplicates of things that have already been released.
5: We're not holding
4: anything back.
1: The Federal Reserve Board beginning its 2 days of policy meetings, and what's next for interest rates? It's the first since new chair Kevin Warsh was confirmed as chair. You're listening to ABC News.
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13: I'm Tom Snape in the WRBI newsroom. Patrick Machino has been tapped to serve as Bates

0: So primary school assistant principal Machino comes to Batesville from Madison Consolidated Schools, where he taught at a variety of elementary levels while earning his master's degree in school administration and obtaining his administrator certification. He joins incoming principal Kendra Moore on the BPS administrative team. Moore was appointed earlier to lead the school beginning in 2026-27. Meanwhile, Batesville Community Schools will be on the lookout for a new band director. Cameron Everidge recently accepted the position of director of bands and department chair at Bartholomew Consolidated Schools in Columbus. Everidge served as band director at Batesville Middle and High Schools for the past several years. A pair of GoFundMe pages have been set up following a head-on crash on State Road 350 in Dearborn County this past weekend that claimed the lives of a Milan couple. Jordan and Sierra Walters died at the scene, while their two sons, ages 6 and 4, were injured and taken to area hospitals. Both boys have since been released from the hospital and are staying with family. The GoFundMe pages were created to help with funeral expenses and to support the Walters' sons. Meanwhile, Dearborn County Prosecutor Lynn Deddens called the weekend a horrendous one for local families, first responders, and others in the county. Two Cincinnati women were also killed in a head-on crash on U.S. 52 on Sunday morning. Deddens urges you to slow down, stay alert, never drive impaired, and make safe choices every time you get behind the wheel. Local Congresswoman Erin Houchin says seven community project funding requests totaling more than $7.8 million for Indiana's 9th District have been approved by the House Appropriations Committee after previously clearing a subcommittee. One of the projects receiving committee approval was $1.5 million for the Batesville Stormwater System. Funding would support construction along Six Pine Ranch Road. The new system would increase drainage capacity, support existing and future business development, and address aging infrastructure. These projects will now be considered as part of the fiscal year 2027 Transportation, Housing, and Urban Development Appropriations Act.
1: But the biggest first step is advocating for and getting the language in the bill, which we fought for in the appropriations process. And we will continue to fight for these projects to stay in the bill as this bill, these bills move through the House and the Senate.
0: If the legislation makes it out of both chambers, the bills must be signed into law before funding is finalized. Applications are now being accepted for this year's Tyson Fund grants. They're available at the Tyson Methodist Church office or at Tyson Library in Versailles and are due by noon on July 24th in the church office. Any nonprofit in the Versailles community with 501c3 status can apply for a grant. They'll be distributed on James Tyson's 170th birthday, September 14th at 7 p.m. in the Tyson Methodist Church Sanctuary. I'm Tom Snape with News on 103.9 WRBI. 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
0: With a check of WRBI Sports, I'm Tom Snape. Mason McNew was honored at last night's South Ripley School Board meeting for being selected the ORVC Mental Attitude Award winner in baseball. He's a recent South Ripley High School graduate who played first base, shortstop, and pitched for the Raiders of head coach Brian Smith this past season. McNew plans to continue his academic and athletic pursuits at Trine University. The Reds and New York Mets play the middle game of their series tonight in downtown Cincinnati. Eugenio Suarez hit two home runs, one of which was a grand slam, in last night's series opening 12-0 romp. Brady Singer gets the starting nod for the Reds. Coverage begins at 6:40 on 103.9 FM. The Indiana Fever hosts the expansion Toronto Tempo and WNBA Commissioners Cup play tonight. Tip-off in downtown Indianapolis is at 7 o'clock. Tom Snape, WRBI Sports.
3: Soybeans and cattle were up. Corn was mostly higher. Hogs are mixed. Tally Winemaker and Grebner with your commodity market update on Brownfield. You were made for farming, so is Stein at Stein Seed Company. They have decades of research dedicated to developing seed that allows farmers to farm the way they want. Stein has yield. Soybeans were higher on fund and technical buying. Beans had support from the higher move of bean meal. The USDA has 66% of the crop rated good to excellent. July beans up 10 and 3 quarters at 11.30. August beans are up 11 at 11.34 and a half. July bean meal was up 280 at 304.80. Corn was mostly higher on fund and technical buying. The USDA

0: USDA has 68% of the crop rated good to excellent. The market continues to monitor crop development weather. July corn was down 1 3/4 at 413 3/4. September corn down 1/4 at 422 1/2. The wheat complex was mixed. Winter wheat harvest is 25% complete. Spring wheat is rated 55% good to excellent, which is below last year. U.S. wheat remains priced at a competitive disadvantage. In Chicago, July wheat was up 6 1/4 at 596. September wheat up 3 3/4 at 604 1/4. In Kansas City, July wheat was down 6 1/4 at 633 3/4. And in Minneapolis, July wheat down 3 1/4 at 612 3/4. Live and feeder cattle were up on tight ready supplies. Looking ahead to the week's cattle on feed report and waiting for direct business. August live's up 595 at 249.20. August feeders up 532 at 366.87. Hogs were mixed on spread trade. Butcher hogs were steady and there was no comparison available at the major directs. July lean hogs were down $1.77 at 94.80. August lean hogs were down 72 cents at 95.05. I'm Megan Grebner, Brownfield Ag News.
1: I'm WRBI meteorologist Paul Frombly with Southeastern Indiana's most reliable forecast. Lows level off around 56 tonight under partly cloudy skies with a chance of thunderstorms. Winds out of the southwest, 5 to 10 miles per hour. Cloudy skies with a few peaks of sun tomorrow. Slight chance of thunderstorms. High temperatures reach up to 80. Thunderstorms likely tomorrow night. Lows level off around 68. Cloudy skies expected. Currently, it's 75 degrees.
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0: 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Tune in for the latest forecast all the time. And when the weather forces closings, delays, cancellations, or postponements, you'll hear about them on the radio and read about them on our website.
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0: Country 103.9 WRBI, Brad Paisley and the world. Happy Tuesday. Good afternoon to you. Rob LeFerry with you up until Reds baseball. What a showing by the Reds last night. We hope they can continue such a stretch this evening. We'll talk more about that this afternoon. Could see some rain chances in the forecast for today and tomorrow. We've got a forecast coming up for you. And then after that, country music with Corey Kent and Co. 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
4: I'm WRBI meteorologist Paul Frobley with Southeastern Indiana's most reliable forecast. Lows level off around 56 tonight under partly cloudy skies with a chance for storms. Southwesterly winds 5 to 10 miles per hour. Mainly cloudy skies expected tomorrow. Slight chance of thunderstorms. Daytime highs approaching 80. Right now, it's 75 degrees.
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0: We have country music history, but that's not coming up until this evening. Country 103.9 WRBI, Mitchell Tenpenny, Rob LeFerry with you here on this Tuesday afternoon. The Daily Pod has wrapped up for today. Tom Snape in with Chuck Heck with the Southeastern Indiana Farm Club. 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
2: ABC News, I'm Michelle Franz, and the FBI announced they detained five people in connection with a foiled drone attack, they say, at the UFC event at the White House Sunday. The suspects allegedly used Signal Chat. ABC News contributor and former FBI profiler Brad Garrett says the question remains, who else is involved, and also, are there more possible plots?
3: Of all the people he was talking to, apparently, online, how many were actually in Washington? Did they ever find any drones? Were they ever built? So, it's hard to assess. Clearly, these people need to be charged based on the facts as we know them. However, how far along was this?
2: President Trump says Iran will finalize a memo of understanding Friday. He says it includes reopening the Strait of Hormuz. Details of that deal have not been made public. Residents in central Texas and parts of Louisiana and Mississippi remain under the threat of more flooding following heavy storms. This is ABC News.
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Hi everyone, I'm Craig Orndorff. On the next weekend in the country, we head back to June of 1983, when President Reagan called the Soviets the evil empire. Larry Nelson won the U.S. Open, and America got its first female astronaut. And making the hit records that week were Ronnie Millsap, Alabama, Barbara Mandrell, Gene Watson, and Eddie Rabbit. We'll have them and more on the next weekend in the country. Saturday morning at 6, brought to you by Dunlap Supply, Conradi Insurance, and Bessler's Trackside Auto Depot on Country 103.9 WRBI.

0: Country 103.9 WRBI, John Morgan. That is Kid Myself. Rob LeFerry getting ready for the 4 o'clock hour this afternoon. The biggest country music news today. Jelly Roll has filed for divorce from his wife, Bunny XO. The couple has been married since 2016. They have had some struggles and finally filing papers in Williamson County, Tennessee. The couple says the decision was mutual, so yet another divorce inside country music. First Keith Urban and Nicole, and now Jelly Roll and Bunny filing for divorce being reported today. Thanks to TMZ. We'll try and make things a little bit happier for the rest of this hour. Scotty McCreary is coming up. That is after weather. It's Country 103.9 WRBI.
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3: I'm WRBI meteorologist Paul Frobley with Southeastern Indiana's most reliable forecast. Partly cloudy tonight with a chance for storms. Lows dip down to about 57. Southwest winds 5 to 10 miles per hour. Mainly cloudy skies expected tomorrow. Slight chance for storms. High temperatures reach up to 81. Currently, it's 75 degrees.
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1: ABC News, I'm Michelle Franz, and the FBI announced they detained five people in connection with a foiled drone attack, they say, at the UFC event at the White House Sunday. The suspects allegedly used Signal Chat. ABC News contributor and former FBI profiler Brad Garrett says the question remains, who else is involved, and also, are there more possible plots?
2: Of all the people he was talking to, apparently, online, how many were actually in Washington? Did they ever find any drones? Were they ever built? So, it's hard to assess. Clearly, these people need to be charged based on the facts as we know them. However, how far along was this?
1: President Trump says Iran will finalize a memo of understanding Friday. He says it includes reopening the Strait of Hormuz. Details of that deal have not been made public. Residents in central Texas and parts of Louisiana and Mississippi remain under the threat of more flooding following heavy storms. This is ABC News. Nearly 2 weeks after it was first detected on the umbilical cord of a calf in South Texas, the New World screwworm infestation has spread to at least a dozen animals. In Texas, cattle, sheep, and goats in six counties have been found infested with the parasitic larva of the New World screwworm, along with a dog in New Mexico. Calling all movie buffs, a big batch of props from some of Hollywood's biggest movies hitting the auction block.
3: Come with me.
4: The brown hat that Gene Wilder wore in Willy Wonka and the Chocolate Factory will be for sale. So will the hoverboards from Back to the Future 2 and a pair of boxing shorts worn by none other than Rocky himself. The Hollywood and Entertainment Signature Auction will be held in mid-July. Bidding starts at $100,000 for the Wicked Witch of the West hat worn by Margaret Hamilton. And if you've got $1 million...
5: I am the father.
4: A lightsaber used by Luke Skywalker in The Empire Strikes Back, complete with Luke's severed hand attached, can be yours.
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13: I'm Tom Snape in the WRBI newsroom. Two GoFundMe pages have been set up following a head-on crash on State Road 350 in Dearborn County this past weekend that claimed the lives of a Milan couple. Jordan and Sierra Walters were pronounced dead at the scene, while their two sons, ages 6 and 4, were injured and taken to area hospitals. Both boys have since been released from the hospital and are staying with family. The GoFundMe pages were created to help with funeral expenses and to support the Walters' sons. We have links to both fundraisers on WRBIRadio.com. Meanwhile, Dearborn County Prosecutor Lynn Deddins called the weekend a horrendous one for local families, firefighters, first responders, dispatchers, coroners, and law enforcement in the county. Two Cincinnati women also lost their lives in a head-on crash on US 52 on Sunday morning. Deddins urges you to slow down, stay alert, never drive impaired, and make safe choices every time you get behind the wheel. Area Congresswoman Erin Houchin says seven community project funding requests totaling more than $7.8 million for Indiana's 9th District have been approved by the House Appropriations Committee after previously clearing the Transportation, Housing, and Urban Development and related agencies Appropriations Subcommittee.
14: So that is community project funding. That is a request that can go to the Appropriations Committee from members for their districts. And what we do is listen to local leaders, and they work with our office to help identify projects that will be very meaningful for these communities within our district.
13: One of the projects receiving committee approval was $1.5 million for the Batesville stormwater system. Funding would support construction along Six Pine Ranch Road. The new system would increase drainage capacity, support existing and future business development, and address aging infrastructure. These projects will now be considered as part of the fiscal year 2027 Transportation, Housing, and Urban Development Appropriations Act. If the legislation makes it out of both chambers, the bills must be signed into law before funding is finalized. Patrick Machino has been named assistant principal at Batesville Primary School. He comes to Batesville from Madison Consolidated Schools, where he

0: He taught at a variety of elementary levels while earning his master's degree in school administration and obtaining his administrator certification. Machino joins incoming principal Kendra Moore on the BPS administrative team. Moore was appointed earlier to lead the school beginning in 2026-27. Meanwhile, Batesville Community Schools will be hiring a new band director. Cameron Everidge recently accepted the position of director of bands and department chair at Bartholomew Consolidated Schools in Columbus. During his time at Batesville, Everidge served as band director at the middle and high schools. The Greensburg Rotary Club recently completed installation of a unique metal basketball tree at the Decatur County Park, creating a new recreational feature designed to encourage outdoor activity, family engagement, and community enjoyment. It's believed to be the first basketball tree of its kind in southeastern Indiana. The project is the result of a $6,000 matching grant from the Rotary International District Foundation. The custom metal structure features multiple basketball hoops arranged in a tree-like design, offering visitors of all ages a fun and creative way to practice shooting skills while enjoying time outdoors. Club members say the basketball tree is intended to serve as an accessible attraction that promotes recreation, healthy activity, and community connection throughout the year. I'm Tom Snape with news on 103.9 WRBI. 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
0: With a check of WRBI Sports, I'm Tom Snape. Mason McNew was honored at last night's South Ripley School Board meeting for being selected the ORVC Mental Attitude Award winner in baseball. He's a recent South Ripley High School graduate who played first base, shortstop, and pitched for the Raiders of head coach Brian Smith this past season. McNew plans to continue his academic and athletic pursuits at Trine University. The Reds and New York Mets play the middle game of their series tonight in downtown Cincinnati. Eugenio Suarez hit two home runs, one of which was a grand slam, in last night's series opening 12-0 romp. Brady Singer gets the starting nod for the Reds. Coverage begins at 6:40 on 103.9 FM. The Indiana Fever hosts the expansion Toronto Tempo and WNBA Commissioner's Cup play tonight. Tip-off in downtown Indianapolis is at 7 o'clock. Tom Snape, WRBI Sports.
2: Lower overnight grain and oilseed markets, but a different story today. This is Hoosier Ag Today's Tuesday closing farm market report. Corn futures were back and forth all day, settled mixed, but beans and wheat moved higher and soy meal came in to lend support eventually. The move comes despite improvement in the crop ratings yesterday and pressure from $5 lower crude oil. July corn ends down a penny and three quarters, 413 and three quarters. Dece though up three quarters at 442 and a half. A dime and three quarters up for July beans, 11.30 even, and November 11.46 and a half, a gain of almost 12 cents. 6 1/4 higher, July wheat, 5.96. The meats mixed. August live cattle, 249.20, up 5.95, and July lean hogs, 94.80, down $1.77. I'm Ian DeEubank. Hoosier Ag Today, Indiana's Farm Network.
3: I'm WRBI meteorologist Paul Trombley with Southeastern Indiana's most reliable forecast. Partly cloudy tonight with a chance for storms. Lows dip down to about 57. Southwest winds 5 to 10 miles per hour. Mainly cloudy skies expected tomorrow. Slight chance for storms. High temperatures reach up to 81. Currently, it's 75 degrees.
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0: Afternoon on a Tuesday. There are a lot of Zach Top fans who want a new album from him, but they don't want originals. They want cover songs of country classics, and I would happen to be one of those fans. Well known at his concerts to perform two or three cover songs, especially from the 50s, 60s, 70s. And could that be a new album for Zach Top? I think that would make plenty of fans very, very happy. 4 o'clock hour, we mentioned rain is possibly on the way. We'll get a check of the weather forecast, and then we turn things over to Megan Maroney. She's got all the beautiful things for you on a Tuesday on Country 103.9 WRBI.
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5: I'm WRBI meteorologist Paul Frobley with southeastern Indiana's most reliable forecast. Partly cloudy tonight with a chance for storms. Lows dip down to about 57. Southwest winds 5 to 10 miles per hour. Mainly cloudy skies expected tomorrow. Slight chance for storms. High temperatures reach up to 81. Right now, 74.
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0: Lady A needs you now, a number one single for them, one of many for the group. 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Up until Reds baseball, a 12-0 winner last night over the Mets. But did they use up all the runs last night? 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Then the Reds get a day off and then head to the Bronx to take on the New York Yankees this weekend. 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
2: ABC News, I'm Michelle Franz, and at least five people have been arrested in what federal authorities say was a foiled plot to attack the UFC matches at the White House last weekend. More from ABC's Pierre Thomas.
3: Sources telling ABC News that on Monday, five people were detained in connection with the alleged plot, with as many as 23 people allegedly involved. According to sources, suspects allegedly planned to use explosive-laden drones, which would be designed to hit buildings to spur a mass evacuation.
2: The war between the U.S. and Iran remained front and center at the G7 summit. President Trump says Iran will finalize a memo of understanding to extend a ceasefire by 2 months and renew nuclear talks and open the Strait of Hormuz. Severe storms targeting central Texas, with Houston facing more flash flooding today. And in California, dry and hot conditions are the concern after a new wildfire broke out in Riverside County. Fire crews battling the blaze and say it's 25% contained so far. This is ABC News.
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0: Country 103.9 WRBI, Morgan Wallen again for you, but joined this time by Hardy, Eric Church, and Tim McGraw for MacArthur. Rob LaFerry getting ready for evening time in southeastern Indiana tonight. Speaking of Tim McGraw, he is going to be performing at Nashville's Let Freedom Sing event. This will be a two-day affair in Nashville. Stars include Tim McGraw, Clint Black, Little Big Town, Reba McEntire, and Brothers Osborne. A television special for this will air on July 4th called Disney Celebrates America. It'll air on the ABC family of networks and will also be streaming on your streaming apps on your smart device. Looking forward to that. Should be a fun way to celebrate Independence Day with that country music lineup. Keith Urban before 5 o'clock. He will follow a final check of afternoon weather on Country 103.9 WRBI.
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3: I'm WRBI meteorologist Paul Frombly with southeastern Indiana's most reliable forecast. Partly cloudy tonight with a chance for storms. Lows around 57. Southwest winds 5 to 10 miles per hour. Mainly cloudy skies tomorrow. Slight chance of thunderstorms. High temperatures reach up to 81. Currently 74.
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1: ABC News, I'm Michelle Franz, and at least five people have been arrested in what federal authorities say was a foiled plot to attack the UFC matches at the White House last weekend. More from ABC's Pierre Thomas.
2: Sources telling ABC News that on Monday, five people were detained in connection with the alleged plot, with as many as 23 people allegedly involved. According to sources, suspects allegedly planned to use explosive-laden drones, which would be designed to hit buildings to spur a mass evacuation.
1: The war between the U.S. and Iran remained front and center at the G7 summit. President Trump says Iran will finalize a memo of understanding to extend a ceasefire by 2 months and renew nuclear talks and open the Strait of Hormuz. Severe storms targeting central Texas, with Houston facing more flash flooding today. And in California, dry and hot conditions are the concern after a new wildfire broke out in Riverside County. Fire crews battling the blaze and say it's 25% contained so far. This is ABC News. California Governor Gavin Newsom says he's being targeted by the Justice Department, saying he and his wife are the latest political enemies of President Trump to be investigated. Newsom says his office now requesting all public information referencing himself and his wife in DOJ documents. Here's ABC's Alex Mallon.
3: We've seen him issue statements. His office held a background call with reporters to dispute various legal theories that they say are being cooked up by this DOJ to pursue him and his wife. Now, we understand through sources here at the Justice Department that prosecutors in the Eastern District of California are examining Newsom's wife's taxes related to a nonprofit that she was involved with previously. And basically, there's no indication that they are at an imminent indictment of him or his wife. It's really unclear where this stands.
1: In Southern California, fire crews battling a wildfire in Riverside County during a week of triple-digit temperatures. The Shore Fire has charred at least 2,600 acres so far. Michelle Franz in ABC News.
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8: I'm Tom Snape in the WRBI newsroom. Patrick Machino has been tapped to serve as Batesville Primary School Assistant Principal. Machino comes to Batesville from Madison Consolidated Schools, where he taught at a variety of elementary levels while earning his master's degree in school administration and obtaining his administrator certification. He joins incoming Principal Kendra Moore on the BPS administrative team. Moore was appointed earlier to lead the school beginning in 2026-27. Meanwhile, Batesville Community Schools will be on the lookout for a new band director. Cameron Everidge recently accepted the position of director of bands and department chair at Bartholomew Consolidated Schools in Columbus. Everidge served as band director at Batesville Middle and High Schools for the past several years. A pair of GoFundMe pages have been set up following a head-on crash on State Road 350 in Dearborn County this past weekend that claimed the lives of a Milan couple. Jordan and Sierra Walters died at the scene while their two sons, ages 6 and 4, were injured and taken to area hospitals. Both boys have since been released from the hospital and are staying with family. The GoFundMe pages were created to help with funeral expenses and to support the Walters' sons. Meanwhile, Dearborn County Prosecutor Lynn Deddins called the weekend a horrendous one for local families, first responders, and others in the county. Two Cincinnati women were also killed in a head-on crash on US 52 on Sunday morning. Deddins urges you to slow down, stay alert.

0: Alert, never drive impaired, and make safe choices every time you get behind the wheel. Local Congresswoman Erin Houtson says seven community project funding requests totaling more than $7.8 million for Indiana's 9th District have been approved by the House Appropriations Committee after previously clearing a subcommittee. One of the projects receiving committee approval was $1.5 million for the Batesville Stormwater System. Funding would support construction along Six Pine Ranch Road. The new system would increase drainage capacity, support existing and future business development, and address aging infrastructure. These projects will now be considered as part of the fiscal year 2027 Transportation, Housing, and Urban Development Appropriations Act.
1: But the biggest first step is advocating for and getting the language in the bill, which we fought for in the appropriations process. And we will continue to fight for these projects to stay in the bill as this bill, these bills move through the House and the Senate.
0: If the legislation makes it out of both chambers, the bills must be signed into law before funding is finalized. Applications are now being accepted for this year's Tyson Fund grants. They're available at the Tyson Methodist Church office or at Tyson Library in Versailles and are due by noon on July 24th in the church office. Any nonprofit in the Versailles community with 501c3 status can apply for a grant. They'll be distributed on James Tyson's 170th birthday, September 14th at 7 p.m. in the Tyson Methodist Church Sanctuary. I'm Tom Snape with News on 103.9 WRBI. 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
0: With a check of WRBI Sports, I'm Tom Snape. Mason McNew was honored at last night's South Ripley School Board meeting for being selected the ORVC Mental Attitude Award winner in baseball. He's a recent South Ripley High School graduate who played first base, shortstop, and pitched for the Raiders of head coach Brian Smith this past season. McNew plans to continue his academic and athletic pursuits at Trine University. The Reds and New York Mets play the middle game of their series tonight in downtown Cincinnati. Eugenio Suarez hit two home runs, one of which was a grand slam, in last night's series opening 12-0 romp. Brady Singer gets the starting nod for the Reds. Coverage begins at 6:40 on 103.9 FM. The Indiana Fever hosts the expansion Toronto Tempo and WNBA Commissioner's Cup play tonight. Tip-off in downtown Indianapolis is at 7 o'clock. Tom Snape, WRBI Sports.
3: From ABC News, Wall Street Now. Stocks ending the day mixed, with the Dow adding to its record, but tech stocks pulling other indexes lower. The Dow added 330 points, the NASDAQ lost 307, and the S&P gave up 42 points. NVIDIA, which has an outsized weight on the markets, lost over 1% as investors digested news that the chipmaker is planning a major AI infrastructure upgrade that includes lasers. Micron Technology lost 4% on valuation concerns and ahead of its earnings report next week. Oil prices sank again thanks to optimism over the U.S.-Iran deal. The price for a barrel of Brent crude fell 5% to $78, the lowest since early March. SpaceX surpassed Amazon in market value, becoming the fifth largest company in the world. In honor of America's 250th, McDonald's says it's bringing back its fried apple pies for the first time in more than three decades. Michelle Franzen, ABC News.
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0: Funeral services for 33-year-old Jordan Walters and 33-year-old Sierra Walters of Milan will be held Thursday at 11 a.m. at Versailles Baptist Church Family Life Center. Visitation will be Wednesday from 3 to 8 p.m. at Stratton Carstetter Funeral Home in Versailles and at the church on Thursday from 10 a.m. until time of service. He is survived by his parents, Bobby Walters and Robin Stearns, his grandmother, Rosella Traubaugh, his twin brother, and his two uncles. She is survived by her parents, Woody and Christina Pope, her maternal grandmother, Nancy Guerra, her maternal grandfather, Sam Guerra, and her sister. They are both survived by their two sons. Burial will be in Cliff Hill Cemetery. Memorial contributions may be made to their children or Cliff Hill Cemetery. Those were funeral arrangements for Jordan and Sierra Walters. Funeral services for 65-year-old Lisa Jean Robinson.

0: Robinson of Metamora will be held Wednesday at 1 p.m. at Phillips and Myers Funeral Home in Brookville. Visitation will be Wednesday from 10 a.m. until time of service. She is survived by her husband, David, her mother, Jean Ott, two children, six grandchildren, and three siblings. Burial will be in Cups Chapel Cemetery in Metamora. Memorial contributions may be made to the Franklin County Schools athletic program. Those were funeral arrangements for Lisa Robinson. Funeral arrangements for 62-year-old Jill Campbell of Osgood are being handled by Neal's Funeral Home in Osgood. She was survived by three sons, four grandchildren, two brothers, and two sisters. Private burial will be held near Danville, Kentucky. Those were funeral arrangements for Jill Campbell.
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2: I'm WRBI meteorologist Paul Frombly with Southeastern Indiana's most reliable forecast. Partly cloudy tonight with a chance for storms. Lows around 57. Southwest winds 5 to 10 miles per hour. Mainly cloudy skies tomorrow. Slight chance of thunderstorms. High temperatures reach up to 81. Currently 74.
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0: Country 103.9 WRBI. Kane Brown, Caitlin Brown, thank God. Rob LeFerry officially wishing you a good evening on this Tuesday. Kane and Caitlin, as of right now, the one married couple that you can trust in country music. The other one might be Tim McGraw and Faith Hill, but we had reported earlier today Jelly Roll getting a divorce from his wife after 10 years, which in celebrity time is actually a pretty lengthy marriage. You see a lot of them crash and burn very quickly, but Kane and Caitlin still going strong. Great family at home and a pretty good country music career for Kane, with Caitlin joining up by his side. It's evening time. We're looking at weather for tonight and tomorrow, so we'll get the forecast to you. And then it's after 5 o'clock, me and a beer, Chris Jansen, Country 103.9 WRBI.
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3: I'm WRBI meteorologist Paul Frombley with Southeastern Indiana's most reliable forecast. Partly cloudy tonight with a chance for storms. Lows around 57. Southwest winds 5 to 10 miles per hour. Mainly cloudy skies tomorrow. Slight chance of thunderstorms. High temperatures reach up to 81. Right now, 75.
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0: Zach Topp, south of Sanity, Country 103.9 WRBI, Rob LaFerry. Wrapping up country music news today, and not a happy camper is Stevie Nicks. Keith Urban tells Billboard that she got angry with him for not asking to join him on the track Magnet and Steel on his Flow State album released last week. Stevie sang backup on the song back in 1978, but Keith said, "No, thank you. I'm going to use Little Big Town for the song on my album instead." And if you've listened to the song, I think the combination works out pretty well. Coming up, national news, what's going on around the country today, and then the queen right now, Ella Langley.
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2: ABC News, I'm Michelle Franz, and happening now in Delaware, emergency crews on scene at Wilmington Hospital. Police confirming a shooting occurred and officers have located two gunshot victims. The hospital remains on lockdown, police say, and the public is being told to avoid the area as they search. Law enforcement officials tell ABC News preliminary info indicates the incident began when one hospital employee shot two other employees. A possible deal to end the war with Iran set to be finalized Friday, according to President Trump. Terms of a memo of understanding have not been made public. Senate Minority Leader Chuck Schumer now calling for the Gang of Eight lawmakers to be briefed.
3: Most importantly, I'm calling on Trump to inform the American people on whatever his understanding with Iran involves, and he should do it immediately, so we all know what the heck is going on.
2: The FBI says they've arrested five people in connection with a foiled drone plot at Sunday's UFC event at the White House. More suspects remain at large. This is ABC News.
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0: 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Guess what I did today? I'm not eligible, but I did find Rosie Red on WRBIRadio.com today, and I want you to be able to find her too. 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Nate Smith, weather. 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
1: 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Second hand from a dealer in Atlanta, I rode up with Daddy when he went there to get her. 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
2: ABC News, I'm Michelle Franz, and happening now in Delaware, emergency crews on scene at Wilmington Hospital. Police confirming a shooting occurred and officers have located two gunshot victims. The hospital remains on lockdown, police say, and the public is being told to avoid the area as they search. Law enforcement officials tell ABC News preliminary info indicates the incident began when one hospital employee shot two other employees. A possible deal to end the war with Iran set to be finalized Friday, according to President Trump. Terms of a memo of understanding have not been made public. Senate Minority Leader Chuck Schumer now calling for the Gang of Eight lawmakers to be briefed.
3: Most importantly, I'm calling on Trump to inform the American people on whatever his understanding with Iran involves, and he should do it immediately. So we all know what the heck is going on.
2: The FBI says they've arrested five people in connection with a foiled drone plot at Sunday's UFC event at the White House. More suspects remain at large. This is ABC News. Federal prosecutors in Minnesota have charged more than a dozen people in connection, the Justice Department says, with anti-ICE protests during the immigration sweeps in Minnesota and alleged ties to two Minneapolis far-left protest groups. U.S. Attorney Daniel Rosen announcing the charges at a news conference.
4: Today, a federal indictment was unsealed, charging 15 defendants with conspiracy to impede or injure federal officers and other charges related to efforts of two Minneapolis-based Antifa groups that violently opposed the enforcement of federal law in our state.
2: Two of the 15 people charged are not yet in custody. Some familiar faces are returning to Wimbledon this year. The tournament has revealed Serena and Venus Williams will team up and return to the Grand Slam Championship as doubles partners in a wild card entry. The duo are six-time doubles champions at Wimbledon. Michelle Franz and ABC News.
5: From ABC News and Good Morning America, I'm Lori Bergamotto. Today's Brightly Moment is brought to you by Macy's. This Father's Day, we look back at one inspiring father and son duo.
6: Brought the idea to my dad to ride across the U.S.
7: Heck yeah. It's like a bucket list thing.
5: The pair started their 3,000-mile bike ride in Pacific City, Oregon, documenting the highlights of their days.
8: Now I are biking across the United States on this rough road on this beautiful day.
5: After 42 days on the road, biking up to 80 miles a day, both father and son found something even greater than the joy of adventure.
6: I feel like I know who my dad is better after this trip.

0: It was really amazing, and just to see the man he's turned into was real special.
1: Both dad and son agree the best part of the experience was being together. This Brightly moment has been brought to you by Macy's. This Father's Day, let Macy's be your guide to gift.
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3: I'm Tom Snape in the WRBI newsroom. Two GoFundMe pages have been set up following a head-on crash on State Road 350 in Dearborn County this past weekend that claimed the lives of a Milan couple. Jordan and Sierra Walters were pronounced dead at the scene, while their two sons, ages 6 and 4, were injured and taken to area hospitals. Both boys have since been released from the hospital and are staying with family. The GoFundMe pages were created to help with funeral expenses and to support the Walters sons. We have links to both fundraisers on WRBIRadio.com. Meanwhile, Dearborn County Prosecutor Lynn Deddens called the weekend a horrendous one for local families, firefighters, first responders, dispatchers, coroners, and law enforcement in the county. Two Cincinnati women also lost their lives in a head-on crash on US 52 on Sunday morning. Deddens urges you to slow down, stay alert, never drive impaired, and make safe choices every time you get behind the wheel. Area Congresswoman Erin Houchin says seven community project funding requests totaling more than $7.8 million for Indiana's 9th District have been approved by the House Appropriations Committee after previously clearing the Transportation, Housing, and Urban Development and related agencies Appropriations Subcommittee.
4: So that is community project funding. That is a request that can go to the Appropriations Committee from members for their districts. And what we do is listen to local leaders, and they work with our office to help identify projects that will be very meaningful for these communities within our district.
3: One of the projects receiving committee approval was $1.5 million for the Batesville stormwater system. Funding would support construction along Six Pine Ranch Road. The new system would increase drainage capacity, support existing and future business development, and address aging infrastructure. These projects will now be considered as part of the fiscal year 2027 Transportation, Housing, and Urban Development Appropriations Act. If the legislation makes it out with both chambers, the bills must be signed into law before funding is finalized. Patrick Machino has been named assistant principal at Batesville Primary School. He comes to Batesville from Madison Consolidated Schools, where he taught at a variety of elementary levels while earning his master's degree in school administration and obtaining his administrator certification. Machino joins incoming principal Kendra Moore on the BPS administrative team. Moore was appointed earlier to lead the school beginning in 2026-27. Meanwhile, Batesville Community Schools will be hiring a new band director. Cameron Everidge recently accepted the position of director of bands and department chair at Bartholomew Consolidated Schools in Columbus. During his time at Batesville, Everidge served as band director at the middle and high schools. The Greensburg Rotary Club recently completed installation of a unique metal basketball tree at the Decatur County Park, creating a new recreational feature designed to encourage outdoor activity, family engagement, and community enjoyment. It's believed to be the first basketball tree of its kind in southeastern Indiana. The project is the result of a $6,000 matching grant from the Rotary International District Foundation. The custom metal structure features multiple basketball hoops arranged in a tree-like design, offering visitors of all ages a fun and creative way to practice shooting skills while enjoying time outdoors. Club members say the basketball tree is intended to serve as an accessible attraction that promotes recreation, healthy activity, and community connection throughout the year. I'm Tom Snape with news on 103.9 WRBI. 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
3: With a check of WRBI Sports, I'm Tom Snape. Mason McNew was honored at last night's South Ripley School Board meeting for being selected the ORVC Mental Attitude Award winner in baseball. He's a recent South Ripley High School graduate who played first base, shortstop, and pitched for the Raiders of head coach Brian Smith this past season. McNew plans to continue his academic and athletic pursuits at Trine University. The Reds and New York Mets play the middle game of their series.

0: Tonight in downtown Cincinnati, A. Eugenio Suarez hit two home runs, one of which was a grand slam, in last night's series opening 12-0 romp. Brady Singer gets the starting nod for the Reds. 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The Indiana Fever hosts the expansion Toronto Tempo and WNBA Commissioners Cup play tonight. Tip-off in downtown Indianapolis is at 7 o'clock. Tom Snape, WRBI Sports.
1: I'm WRBI meteorologist Paul Frombly with southeastern Indiana's most reliable forecast. Partly cloudy tonight with a chance for storms. Lows around 57. Southwest winds 5 to 10 miles per hour. Mainly cloudy skies tomorrow. Slight chance of thunderstorms. High temperatures reach up to 81. Right now, 75.
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0: 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I'm coming over, 6 o'clock hour, Rob LaFerry in studio on a Tuesday night. Time to take a look at country music history. June 16th, 1977, Lucille by Kenny Rogers is number one on the pop chart in the United Kingdom. 1981, Elvira by the Oak Ridge Boys is certified gold. 1984, Rhinestone premieres featuring Dolly Parton. 1998, Shania Twain's album Come On Over is certified quadruple platinum. And finally, 2007, Emerson Drive, their first number one single. You know the song, it is called Moments. That's country music history for your June 16th on Country 103.9 WRBI.
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1: I'm WRBI meteorologist Megan Mulford with Southeastern Indiana's most reliable forecast. Chance for storms tonight, otherwise partly cloudy skies. Lows around 57. Southwesterly winds 5 to 10 miles an hour. Slight chance of thunderstorms tomorrow. High of 81. Mainly cloudy skies expected. Right now, it's 74 degrees.
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0: Luke Combs, Be By You, Country 103.9 WRBI. I'm Rob LaFerry. That's going to do it for me here on this Tuesday night. Come back and do it all over again tomorrow after that day game for the Reds, and then going until 7 o'clock. Don't forget, Reds are on the way momentarily for Game 2 against the New York Mets as a part of a 3-game series. Everyone enjoy your Tuesday night. Safe travels wherever you may go. We are back together again on Wednesday on Country 103.9 WRBI.
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2: ABC News, I'm Michelle Franzen. The investigation continues into what federal authorities describe as a failed plot to carry out a drone attack during the UFC event at the White House. Five people have been charged, and the group of nearly two dozen were using Signal Chat to communicate. Here's ABC's Stephen Portnoy.
3: Officials say multiple suspects in multiple states were involved in the plot to target the UFC fight. Secret Service Deputy Director Matthew Quinn told reporters.
4: It was an active plot, and it's ongoing.
3: Quinn says the plot involved the purported use of drones and snipers.
2: Authorities say not all suspects are yet in custody. Police and emergency crews are searching for a suspect following a doubles shooting at Wilmington Hospital in Delaware. Officers say they located two gunshot victims. The hospital remains

0: On lockdown this hour. Congressional leaders are raising questions over the terms of the so-called memo of understanding between Iran and the U.S. President Trump says Iran is expected to finalize that deal Friday, but details not yet public. This is ABC News.
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1: I'm WRBI meteorologist Megan Mulford with Southeastern Indiana's most reliable forecast. Chance for storms tonight, otherwise partly cloudy skies. Lows around 57. Southwesterly winds 5 to 10 miles an hour. Slight chance of thunderstorms tomorrow, high of 81, mainly cloudy skies expected. Right now, it's 74 degrees.
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1: ABC News, I'm Michelle Franzen. The investigation continues into what federal authorities describe as a failed plot to carry out a drone attack during the UFC event at the White House. Five people have been charged, and the group of nearly two dozen were using Signal Chat to communicate. Here's ABC's Stephen Portnoy.
2: Officials say multiple suspects in multiple states were involved in the plot to target the UFC fight. Secret Service Deputy Director Matthew Quinn told reporters.
3: It was an active plot. And it's ongoing.
2: Quinn says the plot involved the purported use of drones and snipers.
1: Authorities say not all suspects are yet in custody. Police and emergency crews are searching for a suspect following a double shooting at Wilmington Hospital in Delaware. Officers say they located two gunshot victims. The hospital remains on lockdown this hour. Congressional leaders are raising questions over the terms of the so-called memo of understanding between Iran and the U.S. President Trump says Iran is expected to finalize that deal Friday, but details not yet public. This is ABC News. In Southern California, officials with Edwards Air Force Base confirming all eight crew members on board a B-52 that crashed Monday were killed. ABC's Trevor Ault is on scene and has more.
4: Officials say the B-52 Stratofortress was supporting a test for a radar modernization program. Officials say those on board were a mixed crew of military and civilians supporting the test mission. Boeing confirms two of those on board were their employees, adding, quote, "We are in contact with their families and are offering support."
1: The names of the military members killed have not yet been released publicly. In Southern California, fire crews still

0: battling a wildfire in Riverside County during a week of triple-digit temperatures. Authorities say the Shore Fire is 25% contained and has charred some 2,600 acres so far. The Federal Reserve Board made day one of its meetings and will decide tomorrow what's next for interest rates. It's the first meeting since Kevin Warsh was confirmed as Fed chair. This is ABC News.
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7: I'm WRBI meteorologist Megan Mulford with Southeastern Indiana's most reliable forecast. Slight chance of thunderstorms tonight, otherwise partly cloudy skies. Lows level off around 57. Winds out of the southwest, 5 to 10 miles an hour. Cloudy skies with a few peaks of sun tomorrow. Slight chance of thunderstorms. High of 81. Right now, it's 73 degrees.
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2: Hey, thanks for coming back here again today. Hi, I'm Terry Dean. You're tuning in to the Terry Dean Program, which we do have a couple of new stories for you today, like some weird things that people have left in Ubers. We'll talk about some of those. Listerine, by the way, now offering a range of spicy levels. If you've ever done Listerine, just, you know, mouthwash, depending on how dirty your mouth is, man, it can be painful. But now you can go for extra painful. We'll have more details on that coming up a little bit later on in the show, and some summer picnic foods that are gaining in popularity. What are they? Well, all of this to come here on the Terry Dean Program.
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0: 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But that's not all. They'll also get nice gifts from
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6: I'm WRBI meteorologist Megan Mulford with southeastern Indiana's most reliable forecast. Slight chance of thunderstorms tonight, otherwise partly cloudy skies. Lows level off around 57. Winds out of the southwest, 5 to 10 miles an hour. Cloudy skies with a few peaks of sun tomorrow. Slight chance of thunderstorms, high of 81. Right now, it's 73 degrees.
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1: ABC News, I'm Dave Packer. A hospital employee allegedly shooting two co-workers at Wilmington Hospital in Delaware this afternoon. Manhunt this hour for the suspect. Hospital employee Brian Peffer.
2: But it was pretty scary. It was pretty intense. My prayers are out with everyone because it's pretty scary. You know, I've never been a part of anything like that.
1: David Karras with Wilmington Police.
3: Right now, we still have officers from a number of agencies that are searching the building.
1: A plot thwarted by the FBI to use explosive drones to target buildings near the White House during the UFC match there on Sunday. Five people in custody. One person has been charged. President Trump in Europe continuing to tout his agreement with Iran. And during a podcast interview today, Vice President J.D. Vance said that Trump could release the text of the Memorandum of Understanding as soon as tomorrow. A federal judge has struck down an Idaho law that would have made it a criminal offense to use a bathroom designated differently from one's gender at birth. This is ABC News.
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2: Personally, I am not a picnic person. I don't really care to have to fight off flies and other predators around just to eat my sandwich or whatever it is. Well, according to the Daily Mail, if you love picnics and like to eat your meal out in the open, well, here are some of the new favorites that they have. If these were on social media, they would be trending right now. Olives are pretty high up on the list for people who want to eat their foods at picnic. Olives, flatbreads, breadsticks, hummus, chorizo, salami, prosciutto, Spanish tortilla, and focaccia. And if you're wondering about some of the foods that are not trending when it comes to picnics, corned beef, cocktail sausages, and Spam.
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5: I'm WRBI meteorologist Megan Mulford with Southeastern Indiana's most reliable forecast. Chance of thunderstorms tonight, otherwise partly cloudy skies. Lows dip down to about 57. Southwesterly winds, 5 to 10 miles an hour. Slight chance of thunderstorms tomorrow. Highs level off around 81, mainly cloudy. Currently, it's 73 degrees.
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